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1: From the very beginning, we just saw the world differently than everyone else. Everyone else made obvious in all we do.
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Woman, you call it Jebusi, but oh, Jogu Busi. Hello, me, to Jebusi Lone, oh, Joguani, be a message Jenny here, be a message Jenny here, Busi Jacob Buruga, and Burune, ya also a sober here, this second chapter 4, the verse 1 to 7. Suma, oh, no, no, Woli, Lolo, no, oh, that Pesi Ro, oh, yeah, no, Bokuro, no, Busi, and Jacob Rotina, one, oh, yeah, so, oh, no, oh, no, oh, no, oh, no, oh, no, oh, no, oh, no, oh, no, oh, no, oh, no, oh, no, oh, no, oh, no, oh, no, oh, no, oh, no, oh, no, oh, no, oh, no, oh, no, oh, no, oh, no, oh, no, oh, no, oh, no, oh, no, oh, no, oh, no, oh, no, oh, no, oh, no, oh, no, oh, no, oh, no, oh, no, 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
2: 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Here is the news read by Grace Akin-Francis. First, the news headlines. APC slams Amaechi over claim he could not afford mother's drugs. Fanny Kayode criticizes Atiku Abubakar. On the foreign scene, Kyiv Bridge hit in further Russian drone attacks as German Chancellor makes surprise visit. And in sports, Modric ashamed of Croatia's catastrophic night. And now the news in details. The All Progressives Congress has mocked the African Democratic Congress vice presidential candidate Rotimi Amaechi over his claims that he could not afford medication for his late mother, describing the former Rivers State governor as dependent on public office. In a statement on Sunday by its National Publicity Secretary, Felix Morka, the APC said Amaechi had been a beneficiary of public office for decades, but had become destitute just 3 years after leaving office. The party also accused Amaechi of seeking the VP ticket in 2027 to continue what it described as his reliance on public treasury, insisting that the presidency is not a soup kitchen for the former governor. The APC added that Amaechi's own statements were the clearest indication in its view of his unsuitability for the office of the vice president. Amaechi, while appearing on TV, had blamed President Bola Tinubu's policies for the hardship in the country, alleging that the situation made it difficult for him to afford medication for his mother, who recently died after a prolonged illness. In other news, Nigeria's ambassador to South Africa, Femi Fani-Kayode, has criticized the presidential candidate of the ADC, Atiku Abubakar, over his refusal to address President Bola Tinubu by his official title during his October 1 Independence Day address. Fani-Kayode said he was tempted to refer to Atiku as Kachala in response to the former vice president's repeated reference to President Tinubu as Bola. In a statement posted on X on Sunday, Fani-Kayode described Atiku's Independence Day address as intellectually flawed, highly disrespectful, inherently dishonest, and utterly bereft of decency and logic. The former Minister of Aviation also cited the 2022 killing of Deborah Samuel, a Christian student who was lynched and burnt by a mob in Sokoto State after being accused of blasphemy. Fani Kayode alleged that Atiku initially posted a condolence message following the killing, but later deleted it, accusing him of subsequently denying that he had removed the post. Away from that story, teachers in Ekiti State are to observe Monday, October 5 as a work-free day to participate in activities marking the 2026 World Teachers Day. The State Commissioner for Education, Dr. Adebinkpe Aderie, who disclosed this, commended the teachers for their contributions to the development of education and the future of the children in the state. World Teachers Day is celebrated yearly on October 5 to celebrate the work of teachers. Recall that Kwara State Governor Abdurrahman Abdulrazak had also declared Monday, October 5, 2026, a walk-free day for teachers across the state to commemorate this year's World Teachers Day. And on the foreign scene, major bridges in Kyiv have been hit by Russian drone strikes for four consecutive days as Moscow ramps up attacks on critical infrastructure in Ukraine's capital. Two people were injured when the bridge was struck on Sunday morning for the second day in a row, while the bridge was hit multiple times earlier in the week. The latest attack came as German Chancellor Friedrich Merz made a surprise visit to Kyiv in a show of support against Russia's continuing full-scale invasion. Russia's military said it would be intensifying strikes in Kyiv and other Ukrainian regions. It earlier said it had hit the two bridges used to transfer Ukrainian troops. Bringing you Sports Now Croatia, captain Luka Modric said he felt ashamed of his side's performance in Saturday's 7-0 defeat at home to England in the Nations League. It was the first time in 20 years as an international that the AC Milan midfielder said he had felt such emotion, describing it as a catastrophic night. Modric, 41, was making his 205th appearance for his country after recently agreeing to extend his international career under returning manager Slaven Bilic. And just before we go, a recap of the headlines. APC has slammed Amici over claim he could not afford mother's drugs. Fanny Coyote has criticized Atiku Abubakar. Kiev Bridge has been hit in further Russian drone attack as German Chancellor makes surprise visit. And in sports, Modric is ashamed of Croatia's catastrophic night. Now, for more details on the news, visit our website on www.splashfm1055.com or simply follow us across all social media platforms, Facebook at splashfm105.5 Ibado, X and Instagram at splashfm1055. The news editor is Tunde Olawuwu, assisted by Ibukoluwa Olagunju. I'm Grace Akin-Francis. Thank you for listening. Good morning.
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0: Jehovah.
1: May our thanksgiving be accepted. Almighty God, we thank you this morning for the grace given to us to come to the place of prayer. Now we slept yesterday night and we woke up this morning. Our bed did not turn to grave. Glory be to your name. Lord, accept our thanks. As we go into this ministration, Lord, speak to us. As we return back your word to you in prayer, let it work miracle. In Jesus Christ our Lord.
0: Amen.
1: In the name of Jesus. This morning, we are ministering from the book of 2 Samuel.
0: 2
1: Samuel chapter 2, verse 6.
0: 2 Samuel chapter 2, verse 6.
1: Iwe Samuel orikeji. The word of the Lord reads
0: 2 Samuel 2, verse 6.
1: Iwe Samuel keji orikeji. Verse
0: 6.
1: And now the Lord show kindness and truth unto you. And I also will require this kindness because ye have done this thing. And now let the Lord show kindness and truth unto you. And I will also require this kindness because ye have done this thing. This morning I'm ministering on the word of titled, Lord, give me the heart of kindness. Lord, give me a heart of kindness. Anyone who helps others is not as though he's not wise.
0: He's
1: not as though he does not know what he's doing. What the person is doing is that he or she is sowing. The word of the Lord where David asked
0: him,
1: if you read from verse 1, he asked that should I go up to Judah? And the Lord asked that where exactly do you want to go to in Judah? And they said at Hebron.
0: Hebron.
1: And he went there. And when he got there, he met with some set of people. The men of Judah came to him. And they made him a king over Judah. And also the Jabez came to bury King Saul. He got to the ears of Saul, the ears of David. And he sent for the men. If you look at it from verse 5, and David sent messengers unto the men of Jabez and said unto them, blessed be ye of the Lord, that ye have shewed this kindness unto your Lord, even unto Saul, and have buried him. And verse 6, he now said, he said, and now the Lord show kindness and truth to you. And I also require this unto you because ye have done this thing.
0: I'm speaking
1: from my word that those who help others, they are not fools.
0: Kindness is not weakness. It is a spiritual seed. You are
1: sowing seed.
0: Because
1: whatsoever you sow, you reap, and even reap more than what you sow. And the plans of God, they never forget a man's kindness. David remembered the kindness of Jabez Gilead. And he prayed unto them that the Lord will show them kindness. He also everyone listening to me this morning, goodness you have done. In the past, the Lord will repay them unto you.
0: Every act of kindness has a divine reward.
1: What we need to know that kindness is a seed.
0: ohun tó o bá ṣe irúgbìnì.
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1: 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I am
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1: From the African Church, St. Peter's
0: Blessed.
1: Alagbiba Mission Field.
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0: 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Off Capitol Road.
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1: Tune in, listen, form opinion, be an active citizen, and stay abreast of happenings in Nigeria and beyond. 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

0: 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It's your integrity station. Welcome to Morning Splash this Monday morning. It's October the 5th, and we welcome you. My name is Oluwaseyo Omoakinyola. Grace is also here. Good morning, Grace.
1: Good morning, Shun. Good morning to you listening to us this lovely Monday morning. As usual, we're excited to kickstart your week. Today is indeed October 5, and it's World Teachers Day.
0: Yeah.
1: Yes. Very important people in the society.
0: I thought in my head that maybe this morning we just ask you to mention the name of that teacher that you wouldn't forget.
1: Right.
0: Maybe in your primary, secondary,
1: university. Yes.
0: You know, I mean, if you could just recall them. I recall my English language teacher in secondary school, Mr. Ayola. I'll never forget him. I think he was instrumental to my love for English language and literature in English especially. He taught us very well. In fact, he took us on an excursion to University of Ibadan to watch Macbeth
1: at
0: the theatre arts department then in secondary school. I mean,
1: that's great.
0: I always remember that.
1: I have so many teachers I would want to remember. Like, one name isn't even enough. I have up to like five names in my head.
0: Of course.
1: But they have made a great impact. They are the reason we're standing here today. We're standing strong. The impact they made is what we're, you know, forging ahead with. And we thank them. We also thank the teachers of our children as well. You know, the school is not just a dumping place for parents to keep their children when they need to go to work. There are people who are doing the actual work of impacting into the lives of your children. So to every teacher listening to us this morning, we really just want to celebrate you and thank you. We thank you.
0: Certainly. We thank you all.

0: slash ransom to 100 million naira as outrage mounts. I remember that I saw they said they wanted 1 billion naira. And then they just do 100 million naira. I mean, it's painful, it's harrowing, it's traumatic.
1: There are no words, Shun, no words anymore. These are Nigerians, humans, not cows in the market that they're bidding for. So heartbreaking.
0: I don't know. The kidnappers are holding 20 prospective National Youth Service Corps members abducted along the Owerri Onitsha Road in Imo State have reduced their ransom demand from 50 million to 5 million naira per victim, bringing the total demand down from 1 billion naira to 100 million naira, like bags of rice. The development came as the victim's parents disclosed that the abducted graduates were being bitten by their captors, heightening fears over their safety and prompting renewed calls for urgent government intervention. I hope the government will do all that it takes to bring these ones.
1: I hope we do not have to start another countdown. Really hope so.
0: Can we go through the headlines?
1: Oh, yes, we can. For the break. On the Punch newspapers, we have Oyo APM governorship candidate pledges support for teachers. On the Vanguard this morning, I see just in, kidnappers torture 20 core members, demand 5 million naira each. 2027, Tinubu will harvest more votes in Southeast. That's coming from the Minister of Works, Dave Umahi. State police bill hits roadblock in states. Also have on the Vanguard, it was difficult to buy drugs. Amaechi blames Tinubu's policies on mother's death. Shen, what's the expression on your face?
0: Is that like a clown?
1: Is he joking?
0: I think he's a clown.
1: Trying to be funny, isn't he? We have on the Punch newspapers, 802 billion naira audit breaches. Reps probe NNPC INEC. Atiku to Tinubu, you must open NNPCL books. Tell us who is financing your campaign. On the Daily Trust, be generous to this poor man. Shetima asks Nigerians to support Tinubu. And then we have warning strike, a referendum on Tinubu's re-election. That's according to the APM campaign. I'm working for it, Umahi says. Tinubu will win all five states in Southeast. Well done, sir. And on the cable, we have court orders banks to restrict Osun accounts over $13.9 million, 151.5 million naira arbitration award. That's on the cable newspapers this morning.
0: Okay, it's just some of the stories we'll be tracking this morning. Plato is here. Good morning, Plato.
1: Good morning, Plato.
2: Yeah, good morning, Olushun. Good morning, Global Grace. Good morning, Lizzie. Good morning, Nigeria.
0: Happy Teacher's Day.
2: Oh, we are happy
1: Teacher's
2: Day.
1: That's right, happy Teacher's Day to you.
0: He's a teacher.
1: Yes, he is. We celebrate the good work you're doing.
2: Unfortunately, they say the teacher's reward is
1: in heaven. Is it still in heaven, though?
2: Well...
1: Wow.
0: You cannot answer the question.
1: Wow.
0: All right, we'll take a break and return. Do stay with us. Good morning.
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0: Thank you for being with us on Splash 1055, your integrity station. Let's get on the stories. It's an absurd story, really. But, I think it's absurd. I listened to him on the television when he said it, and the anchor was asking, "Are you really serious?
1: Isn't it your responsibility to take care of your mother?"
0: And so he said the policy of government killed
2: his mother. Okay. This is as reported by The Vanguard. The headline is, "It was difficult to buy drugs. Amaechi blames Tinubu's policies on mother's death." Former Minister of Transportation Rotimi Amaechi has blamed the policies of President Bola Tinubu's administration for contributing to the death of his mother, saying the rising cost of medicines made it difficult for his family to care for her. Amaechi, who is the ADC vice presidential candidate, made the claim during an interview. He said his mother had been healthy before Tinubu assumed office, but became increasingly difficult to care for as the cost of drugs rose. He said, and I quote, "You want me to mention my friends who are 90 or 92 years old? Why do you think my mother couldn't live up to 92? Tinubu was the reason. Before Tinubu, my mother was healthy."
0: It's clownish, actually, because I would have asked him how much he spent for her burial.
1: Oh,
0: yeah,
1: yeah. That would have been very apt.
0: I would have asked him how much he spent for the birthday he celebrated.
1: I think the question is that
0: how much his house is worth.
2: If the political class, which Rotimi Amaechi belongs to, is complaining that the policies made them to not afford drugs, what happens to the average Nigerian?
0: I don't get it.
1: Was the mother with a terminal illness, okay? At least we know drugs that are cutthroat, okay?
2: Even if we know the political class in Nigeria,
1: I just hope that politicians would always smell their words, as we say in street parlance, say their words, smell it, and tell how disgusting or how savory it is before they utter them out. Because when you hear such coming from a former minister, not just a former minister, a two-time minister, a two-time governor, a two-time speaker of, a state house of assembly, then you want to wonder what exactly goes on in the minds of these characters and how much they take people for granted. When an Amaechi can come out openly and barefacedly to say that, my mother died because I could not afford the drugs, okay? Is that not an insult on the ordinary man or woman on
2: Nigerian
1: the street?
0: He thought he was identifying with them, but that didn't come out well.
1: Didn't
2: come out the way he had planned it.
1: Imagine you are driving a Range Rover around and then, I walk up to you and tell you, please, as a mendicant, I'm hungry, I've not eaten. So we're in the same shoe. It's obvious that our hunger must have been caused by different things.
0: All right, so someone is responding to him. Wiki responded to him. And I'd like us to just listen a bit to what Wiki said about this.
3: I suspected most of these media houses, they play well, and they cover some of these people. See, yesterday when I go out with them, I challenge all these media houses. I call their name. You get to what they said, I share one of my life, politics today. I ask them, you were in touch with me every time. In the telecom. My man that went no fear by drug. Someone will be speaking 8 years. Governor, 8 years. Say, minister, he used your mama in a play politics. There are some Nigerians saying, "Your mama died. You better go fear by drug." That kind of thing good?
4: No.
3: It good?
4: No.
3: I'm going to insult an intelligent. Now, I asked them, Arise to look at the button. I asked AIT, who allowed that is there. I asked New Center, I asked TVC, more than I said, Amaechi, the $39 million, where he bring and say, he could build Caribbean White Hospital. We are the hospital there. I'm here with them. Many answer. $39 million today is $53 billion. $53 billion. Now this media houses, they no want answer. But I don't bring her out. Many answer. Two. What you wanna read? What is for $68 billion? 68 billion naira. Very well. The man went on said, he go from India to River State. Mosquito don't go by us. He paid $10 million to a Kuban contractor. Mosquito, he didn't buy that. You see how somebody will defraud the people. You go come from national television, they talk. Look at how painful it is. Okay.
0: I'll stop there because of time. Thank you, Mr. Wiki. But my problem with this revelation, if it at all is any revelation, is that he has this information.
1: For 8 years as governor.
0: He was 8 years governor. And he had this information.
2: He didn't bring him to
0: he
2: book.
0: He didn't bring him to book. He did not prosecute
1: you
0: him.
1: You know, this is the first time I would hear of this.
0: He did not, he did not even send it to the EFCC to even try him. Now, he is now asking journalists on the national television to ask him. So when they invite Wiki to television, they now ask him.
2: They invite Amechi.
0: Amechi to television. That $9 million that he used for Caribbean White Hospital, where in the, you know, going to say, I still am.
1: No, you see.
0: For what? Really? So it is the journalist that you ask him.
2: So after the journalist asked him what happens after that, I mean, you have first-hand information. You were governor. You could have taken steps to bring him to book. Why didn't you?
0: You could raise a petition.
1: Politicians naturally have a way of trying to, you know, feel among. Okay? Trying to show that, yes, we feel your pain. And, of course, we wear the same shoe. But in a bid to do that, they often give themselves away. In many ways. How do I mean? Now, when a Wiki comes out to say this, in his mind and bearers of minds, he thinks that would, you know, throw Amechi under the truck or under the bus. However, beyond doing that, it also shows how complicit a lot of these political leaders are. And it's a trajectory, or it's something you see. So you see a governor choose not to probe another governor. So when the governor is campaigning, he will tell you, I'm not going to probe the next, or his predecessor. Why? Because it tells you that this governor himself is planning on how to steal. And he doesn't want anybody, lighting up the candle under him after he's gone. So there is that solidarity. Okay? That solidarity, like some people would say, that the general does not order the death of another general, okay? After his capture too, they feel, so that when I also leave office, nobody will come, searching or beaming the searchlight on me. That exactly is what happens. And so you see a Wiki coming out now, because it's campaign season, to tell us about the Caribbean White, hospital, to tell us about the fumigation exercise. Is it not even ridiculous that you got in as governor and you saw that somebody said he was spending $10 million to fumigate a whole state? Okay, as if they were expecting the arrival of the Holy Spirit, and now
2: once did you question
1: and
2: that?
1: Nobody, you never questioned that. All then, you could do was said, just said, have said
0: media houses are covered.
2: He's calling how?
0: What?
1: No, now you know when they come to this station, okay. So you set up a court, and then you say, okay, at the end of the interview, you say you are hereby, declared guilty or found guilty, and therefore sentenced. So I don't know when the media house has become a courtroom of a sort.
0: I don't get it. Anyway, well, let's come to another story there. The story of the NYSE members. What are your thoughts about it? How long are we going to continue to witness this kind of traumatic experience?
2: And to think that this happened on the 1st of October, when we're supposed to be celebrating the independence of the country. I think it was premeditated. It was actually planned to happen on that day.
1: It is expected, okay? However, I think that there are some issues around it for me. Number one, it brings to the fore again the whole necessity of posting core members out of their stations. We know this. Let's stop acting as if all is well. And that's the reality. While some of us are still on the point that, oh, we don't need to scrap the NYC scheme, we should begin to rethink it in the face of what we have on hand. Why do we need to have people travel to the north from Oyo State? Why do we need people travel, you know, to travel to the southeast, you know, or even the south from Oyo State?
2: It used to be that we hear these kinds of things happening up north. But these days, we're seeing those things coming to the east, coming to the south, the west, to every part of the country. So even if core members are not transferred to other states, there are other Nigerians who are traveling to do business, to see family, who are being picked up on the road.
1: That would still be easy to, you know, manage, okay, compared to core members, all right? And that's where the problem is. Now, we know that the insecurity is all around us, okay? You know, when some of us were shouting then that the Prime of the North is not the Prime of the North alone. Some people felt, no, leave them. But now, the chicken has come to roost. So, we need to rethink that whole, you know, NYC scheme thing of you're sending children. Now you see a lot of parents not allowing their children embark on the scheme.
2: Absolutely.
1: It shows that people are losing trust. That's one. Two is this. Now, it also shows how reactive we are. Okay? We saw there were rescue of 10 people.
0: You didn't debunk that.
2: Yeah. Debunked it.
0: Those people escaped during the
2: so they were not rescued.
1: We saw 10 people were rescued. However untrue that may be, is another thing entirely. But this is the question: if we are finding it difficult to track that number in a place that is not a vast land like the North, like Orire in Oyo State, does that not tell us how much of a problem we have on our end? I saw the report of police where they said that, one of the reasons they could not go after the kidnappers was that their drone sighted them, but then there were mines and landmines around. And in my head, I'm like, what then is the essence of your anti-bomb agency? Okay? What then is the essence of the, you know, bomb detectors? What then is the essence of the mine detectors, you know, detecting devices that we have that can tell you, okay, there are mines around there, even drones? Because I've seen people say, so drones can detect mines. Yes, drones can detect mines. However, fundamentally, is it that it's difficult to detect these mines and defuse them?
0: Okay. Well, we have more stories that we'll be dealing with, but it's 7 o'clock now. We have to take another break. But someone is asking, why are we also not talking about the fraud allegedly, you know, attributed to Wike Sun on land deal, $2.1 million.
2: That was in the headlines on Friday.
0: Yeah, so Wike should also be talking about
1: A 21-year-old shop.
0: Yeah. And then the CBN says personal loans rise to 2 trillion naira as Nigerians borrow more. Personal loans obtained by Nigerians rose to an estimated 2.06 trillion naira in May 2026 as consumer credit continued to expand amid persistent cost pressures and weak consumer spending, according to the latest economic report of the Central Bank.
1: I wish they added to it that these loans are taken at cutthroat rates and low incubation period.
0: We'll take a break and return. Stay with us.
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0: Right, thank you for being there with us. We appreciate you. Still Splash 105.5, your integrity station. We have another story that we are yet to take. Unless something decisive happens in the next 12 days, the push for state police widely canvassed as a response to Nigeria's worsening security challenges is facing a fresh hurdle at the state houses of assembly, with only four states, Edo, Osun, Oyo and Rivers, having so far approved the proposed constitutional amendment. A panoramic view of the entire country and Sunday Vanguard's checks show that several other state legislatures are yet to commence consideration of the bill, while some have said they are still awaiting its transmission from the National Assembly. I wonder where these other states got theirs from. The development is raising concerns about the pace of the constitutional amendment process coming after the National Assembly transmitted the 1999 Constitution's sixth alteration bill 2026 to the 36 State Houses of Assembly on September 16, seeking their concurrence. The National Assembly had asked the state legislature to communicate their resolutions within 30 days. However, the period is an administrative target and not a constitutional deadline. Under Section 9 of the 1999 Constitution, alteration of the Constitution requires approval by at least two-thirds of the 36 States of Assembly, House of Assembly, 24 legislatures before the amendment can proceed to the next stage. So, with only four states having approved the proposal so far, the measure still requires the support of at least 20 more states, houses of assembly, to meet the constitutional threshold.
1: So, just about 11% of all the state houses of assembly have, you know, deliberated, not even approved now, deliberated on the issue. Yet you would often hear Nigerians come out to say, oh, we need state police, but then the body language of your politician is speaking otherwise. Now, the fundamental question for me is, does it not seem that we are a country where we know a problem, know the solution, but yet unwilling to follow through that solution?
0: Okay. Well,
1: because if you have not started deliberation yet, you can be sure that they would rush that deliberation and there will not be a thorough review.
0: What exactly is laying down?
1: So what have they been doing? I want to know what exactly is on their bucket list that would, yes, warrant the neglect.
2: Perhaps they have some relevant concerns.
1: Yes, to, relevant concerns, like, you know, welfare of members, you know, planning for the next election, and how they can deceive the people by eating roast corn by the roadside or stopping by at, you know, Imama Put to have a wrap of pounded jam with Dikai Kongo, Afang soup, or, you know, with whatever it is.
2: Because I remember one of the police heads, I can't remember his exact designation now, saying that most of the police leadership do not, you know, agree to the state police bill, saying that we do not yet have the structure, the mechanism to carry such, you know, through and through.
1: Would it not be right? With this attitude, you can't tell me that this is a solution and that you're not following it through. And you want me to believe that the same way you want me to
2: believe.
1: But
2: looking at our current police structure, do you think that we are ready to have state police?
1: The question of readiness is a big one. Because, one, we are going to be speaking hypothetically.
2: Right.
1: Okay? What you have not started, you cannot tell how it goes, how it will go. However, the reality, I've been one of those who had criticized this whole idea of, you know, starting a state police because we know that our politicians are incorrigible. However, the reality of what we have on our hands in view of the insecurity or state of insecurity has shown us that, well, it is a necessary evil. Because that is the only way. You cannot bring, you know, Absalom or, you know, Danladi from Kano or from Bazaar, bring him to your state and expect Danladi to understand the terrains of Foko or Gege.
0: All right. We'll take some comments. I think we can take some comments on Facebook.
2: Timothy Adetokunbovon says, now that Governor Seyi Makinde has acquired security surveillance aircraft in Oyo State, the kidnappers decided to go to Owerri Onitsha Expressway to kidnap NYC call members that travel from Ibadan to the southeast. What is happening, Gongong? Our security agencies should ensure their timely rescue. In another news, NNPC just claimed to have spent 11 trillion naira in 2025 protecting oil assets, while billions of dollars borrowed loans for repairs of the refineries has gone down the drain as the refineries are still not working. Please, which oil assets are they securing with 11 trillion naira? So Atiku asking for NNPCL's books to be open for public scrutiny is in order, he says.
0: Samson Adebowagun says, good morning to you. The prospective NYC kidnapped is not something we should be hearing, despite billions of naira being dispersed for security by the federal government. President Tinubu should kindly step on toes of anyone that is having something related to terrorism in Nigeria, because insecurity under his administration is worsening every day.
2: Alexander John says, good morning, Mr. Shill, Mr. Plateau, and Madam Grace. Happy Teachers' Day. I celebrate all teachers. They deserve to be celebrated. They deserve the kind of package review the judges get. Please, what is the essence of NYSC today? Lives are wasted every year in the name of youth service. It should be scrapped and replaced with compulsory military service, which will take place in each geopolitical zone. May God have mercy on the kidnapped youth coppers.
0: Olabode Anthony Ajayi says, good morning to the integrity team. My two teachers in primary school, Mrs. Jayola, primary one, and Mrs. Ojawuyi, primary six, at St. William's Catholic School, Lukiadu, are special in my story. I'm a teacher too. God bless all teachers. God bless you. Alabode Anthony Ajayi. Plato Shedadani NYSC. Let it be cancelled, please. Why did corps members board the same vehicle? Must they put on their uniforms? It is well. You know, these two sentences you said last.
1: Disconcerting.
0: Yeah.
1: Because number one is, what do you mean by why did they board the same bus? Okay, so do you expect them to trek? And no, they could not, of course, because, and if you understand how this thing works, if you go to Samonda, when it's time for, you know, NYC call, you know, mobilization, you see people at the park. They don't necessarily have, in fact, the people that is where the first time they are meeting each other.
0: They're even traveling out of Ibadan to that kind of a
1: some people
0: journey.
1: Have never traveled. I was speaking with someone over the weekend, and she was telling me she's all her life has been within Oyo State.
2: But you see, that's not even supposed to be a bad thing. It's supposed to be something that would even give their parents peace of mind to know that, oh, my child isn't traveling alone. They're going, they already have a community that they would start,
1: in the new state.
2: When
1: this news broke out, I called a friend of mine when we went, you know, for service together. We got to our camp at 1 a.m. Mm-hmm.
0: To a place you have never been in your entire life.
1: We left Ibadan around 9 p.m.
2: Imagine if you were alone.
1: We left Ibadan around 9 p.m. And in my head, we're just talking and then ruminating over it. And then we said, where it should be today.
0: Your friend was not. I can't even forget a lot of things.
2: So the problem is not that the core members traveled together.
0: Yeah.
2: The problem is not that NYC is... That's not... The main issue is insecurity in Nigeria.
0: All right. Now, they did not put on their uniforms.
1: Let me just because they do not members, have uniforms like, yet. Unless things have changed, I do not think they post the uniforms to
2: until
1: them.
2: You get to camp and do your registration. Then so they were all in their
0: plain clothes. Yunus Sheriff says, let's forget Amechi's fallacy or false analogy. Talk about the price of basic needs of the people. The idea of prosperity in the treasury and penury in the marketplaces is killing Nigerians softly. Nigerians have adjusted, and readjusted their lives as far as they could, even beyond human endurance. Till the hide cannot cover the face of the drum for everyone. That's a pure fact. All right, thank you.
2: As
0: you forget Amechi's fallacy or false analogy, but we have not forgotten.
2: Ario Lubisi Bobby says, Mr. Plateau, the drones that can detect landmines are not just any drones with cameras. They are special made drones with special cameras and AI attached to it, which I don't think Nigeria police or military has for now. It is a new invention, not as simple as you make it sound over there. And it is not as effective as landmine detectors. Security is more than the way you analyze it.
1: I think I need to correct one impression. It is not new. Okay, countries have been using, you know, drone detectors for ages. So I think people should become, particularly when it comes to military technology. Okay, the fact that we have not been deploying them does not mean
2: they do not exist.
1: Mm.
0: All right, Abdullah Akinade says the City of State Police has been staring Nigeria on the face. Developers have opened up more areas of security concerns than ever. Population has grown beyond what it used to be. Crime has become sophisticated and widening. The FG has long proved ineffective in the management of a centralized police force. The fears about the creation of state police, like same fears over every venture, should be taken into consideration in the formulation and execution of the laws establishing state police. State police is welcome.
2: Adrian Kekoride says, insecurity becoming the new normal is a national indictment. How did we sink this low? Governments at all levels must synergize and end the monster of insecurity in our communities.
0: Okay, let's take some calls.
2: 0709-0706-9493000. Please feel free to call in. Hello, good morning.
3: Good morning, Global Grace.
2: Good morning, sir.
3: Hello, Ashion. Hello, Plato. Good morning.
1: Good morning.
3: This is Akimolu
2: Shere. You're welcome.
3: Plato, I think I said it last week that the problem is not the issue of NYSC. The problem is insecurity in Nigeria. Many Nigerians travel across border. There was a case of some traders in Bodija when they traveled to the north, whereby they were adopted and many of them were killed. I believe you hear those stories then. Are we going to ban people traveling across border from one city to another to trade? Let the president rest up to his duty. The problem here is security. Nigeria must move from one city to another.

0: weather. Because I enjoy that weather and I enjoy the people. I've never been to that place again. And my school in the north also, Niger State. All these things, we needed it so that we can broaden our horizon. Let the president make sure that everywhere in Nigeria is safe. That is the main issue. Thank you.
1: Thank you. Thank you very much. Hello, good morning.
2: Hello, Luashim. Good morning, sir.
3: Good morning, sir.
2: Hello.
3: Hello, sir. Good morning, sir.
2: Good morning, sir.
3: Good morning, sir.
4: Yes. Grace, good morning.
1: Good morning, sir.
4: Plato. Yes, Plato.
3: Good morning.
4: Assuming it is this time that you are going for NYSC and you get there by 1 a.m., what in law? Are you getting it? But thank God, this is not the time. Now, Oluwaseun, there's a language in Yoruba language that says, Tipa Tabatin, Dunla, don't you? I have not seen a week that we don't. You are opening up someone. One day, if books were open concerning your own administration as well, there's something that will be missing that needed to be fine and get questioned about them. But it's now becoming. So arrogant in his speeches and everything. But have a good week, everyone of you. God bless you.
1: Thank you, sir.
3: Right, we're going to Madam Grace and Plato. Good morning. All teachers should be celebrated by everyone in the world. You are just what you
5: are in
3: politics, industry, commerce, and academics, because someone makes you so. In this case, I'm celebrating my teacher who taught me history in 1964 in Lagelu Grammar School, Agugu Ibadan. He later became the governor of Oyo State. One thing I always remember is anytime he came to the class, he would write on the chalkboard that if you're good, you're good to yourself. His name, Laji Lamido Adesina. May his soul continue to rest in peace. Good morning.
5: Hello, good morning.
1: Good morning, sir.
5: This is Abiola from Oliali.
3: Welcome, Abiola.
5: You asked us a question in the beginning about celebrating our teachers. For me, I think I'll celebrate two people. One is Mrs. Onobanjo. She was my literature teacher then, back then. I was very poor in English, and she took her time, even after school, and said, Biola, come here, let us do this. And because of the sacrifice she made for me then, back then, it is part of what I am today. I will never forget her. And also, Mr. Folabi is late now. May God have mercy on his soul. He's a very tough teacher, mathematics teacher. He's the reason why I hate mathematics today.
1: I didn't see that coming.
3: Are you celebrating him now? You are not celebrating him.
5: Mr. Ashio.
3: Sir?
5: My, he's the first one that will beat me 12 strokes. Because I failed my assignment. And that is the reason why I vowed I will never put my effort in math again. Until now, if my daughter brings her assignment home, but if they math, if I go and meet your mom, because of that mistake then. Thank you.
3: Thank you.
6: What is this thing about math teachers, though?
3: I don't know.
6: But interestingly, I had a math teacher who made me, even as an art student, who made me, I was, you know, an A student in mathematics.
1: I had a kind math teacher.
6: Though she will flog you at the back, or, you know, on the back of your palms. But then the fear of that made me learn mathematics by force.
3: Hello, good morning. I find a caller. If you can make it a minute, please. Hello.
7: Please, Plato. I have to celebrate my teacher. I'm T. My primary school teachers from Batide School Awe and Ilora Batide Grammar School. They are good, they are wonderful people. Now, Oluwaseun, they are conspiracy theory about this student being kidnapped. The two drivers have to be arrested. They said they stayed somewhere. Allegedly, conspiracy. Maybe these drivers connected some people to perpetrate the kidnapping of this student. The manager of that transport station in Ibadan also be arrested to give information about this driver. Oluwaseun, none of us will allow our children to go to Odi to go and serve. It is not about faith. So some areas in Ogun State, Ogun Water Side, they don't have electricity and network. It is security, insecurity throughout Nigeria. Okay. Federal, state, and local government should work on that.
3: All right. Thank you. Thank you. Sorry. That's why I think because the time is also up. Thank you so much.
6: You know, it's getting that bad that we are now having conversation with our children that when it's time for your service, oh boy, you are going nowhere.
1: It's quite unfortunate.
3: All right. We'll take a break of Morning Splash and be back at 8 o'clock from beyond the surface. Ray, good
1: Ray's
3: morning.
1: Back.
6: Good morning.
1: Good morning.
6: Feel like a gago.
3: Oh, gago.
6: Only two.
3: Only two.
6: Today is still October 4 now. No. Still green and white. You're still in the mood.
3: Yeah.
6: Lovely. I'm going to jail you.
1: Listen, you carry come back. Not to say you go. Just follow.
6: My cap, as always.
1: Your cap. I don't understand. What's your cap doing for us?
6: I've changed it.
3: Are you going to eat your cap?
1: I don't understand.
3: Anyway, what's happening?
6: The MPFL is still on, and bad result for Shooting Stars yesterday. It's not looking like a good season for them.
3: Responsible for that yesterday?
6: Responsible for Shooting Stars not winning. Yeah, the blame will be on the coach now. If the team is not doing well, the coach is the first person you pick. So, you get a lot of body eating.
8: What's this thing about this contraband thing in the Nigerian Super Eagles camp? I've been seeing that news around that some players were bringing contraband to camp.
3: Oh. Sports Bank is up next to Tunela, who is there. We can find solution to all of that and tell you the story. They have the information. They will tell you.
1: That's right.
3: All right. Sports Bank is up next. We'll be back at 8 o'clock. Good morning. Have a wonderful Monday morning.
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0: Well, it's a brand new day, brand new month. It is still, even though it's already the fifth day in the month of October, year 2026. But, I mean, for so many of us, we're just catching up for the first time. Most especially, in this case, the sports eliminator himself, Raymond Tolulope, is back with us. And we are excited to have him here. But first and foremost, let's say good morning to you. Thank you for being here. This is the Integrity Station, Splash 105.5 FM. You are welcome on board Sports Bang today. It promises to be another interesting time. My name is Tunde Olawo. While Raymond was away, a lot happened. I don't know, where do we start from? Is it the Super Eagles not so good outing when it comes to the AFCON qualifiers, or the debacle around Cristiano Ronaldo and his friends, his teammates, or do we say ex-teammates now, his manager, the federation, and the country? Like, but hey, let me allow you the courtesy of saying good morning to our people.
1: Yeah, good morning to everybody. Good morning to everybody listening and watching. And of course, good to be back after 2 weeks rest. 2 weeks needed rest. So, but I've missed the studio. I've missed everything. I've missed sports in general. So, I mean, you'll be at home and you'll be thinking, I wish I missed the studio. Especially the controversies the past 2 weeks from Manchester City, 115 charges to Cristiano Ronaldo, to Madrid sending 50,000. Pages to UEFA to investigate Barcelona. I mean, Super Eagles as well. All this together was just, well, that's the game, that's sport for everybody. I mean, you get to see all of this. But then it's good to be back to talk about all this once again. So, good morning to you. Good morning to everyone.
0: I feel like I should pick your brain practically on all of those things. But if we start, we won't finish. But I mean, we'll still get into one or two. Okay, in just about 1 minute, and I know that sounds like an impossible ask, but that's what I'm asking. The whole CR7 situation, who do you think should be blamed?
1: Everybody.
0: Do you think he stayed too late in the team, or you think that his teammates sort of ganged up against him, or the coach just came in and, you know, he said to himself, why not, if not, it's time to let this guy go, and however it's going to be, let me just, you know, get him out. What do you think?
1: Well, everybody should be blamed.
0: Can't blame everybody.
1: Everybody. So
0: I think blaming nobody when you blame everybody.
1: After the World Cup, I think Ronaldo wanted to leave. With the information gathered, it's ready to say goodbye to the national team. 41 years
0: then
1: is done.
0: Why didn't he say it?
1: So I think there was an agreement between him, the FA, and of course the manager, on how calling him back to the national team and possibly still have some time, whether you're not playing or playing, they want you to be part of the squad. But you know,
0: do what exactly?
1: To be part of the squad, and you know,
0: does this strike anybody as the kind of guy that would just stick around and not play?
1: Of course, that's so that's a big deal there. You cannot invite Ronaldo and tell him you're not going to play. But I think they struck a deal on how they are going to use him. Information says away matches between away to Norway and Denmark, he's not going to play at all. Just sit on the bench and just let the guys play. But the games at home, he's going to get minutes. So I think there was a change in plan in the game against Norway when he was told to warm up. And Ronaldo warming up for 10, 20 minutes without playing, it get to him and feel like, if you know I'm not going to play. You see, and people say that a manager can do what he wants to do. Yes, agreed. But there are players. Just like in life, the life itself is class. I mean, there are professional treatment to people. So, but a player of Ronaldo's caliber, warming up for 20, 30 minutes, and he's not playing, I decided to change. You shouldn't have to tell him at all.
0: So you blame the coach there?
1: So the coach has a breach of agreement there.
0: How he handled it?
1: Yes.
0: Do you think he did it well? I mean, CR7 himself.
1: So now, for CR7, I think he should have calmed down. I mean, this can happen. The manager

0: that is not needed. But where I blame him is there is nothing you should have told Ronaldo to come back to the national team. If I'm in his shoes, nothing you can promise me. I won't come back. I mean, it's just over, it's over.
1: Okay. Cristiano Ronaldo can still return to Portugal if he chooses to. That is according to the boss that's talking about the manager, Jorge Jesus. The 41-year-old captain left their Nations League camp after being an unused substitute against Norway and then finding out he would not start against Denmark. National forward Ronaldo, remember, scored 146 goals in 234 Portugal appearances, but what records? After leaving the camp, he wrote on social media, "In due course, I will tell the truth to all the Portuguese people about my reasons for leaving the national team, to which I've always been dedicated." But the coach said, "We can talk before the next call-up, but Chris is the one who is going to decide. Cristiano should end his time in the national team the way he wants. He's the one who will decide how he wants it. In my first call-up, I said, I need you. I need you to be close to me, playing or not playing. I need you. And now I'm saying the same thing." Does this look like you know, finding a way around a very messy situation already?
0: We'll
1: wait to see how this pans out because of time. The second part I'd like to get your take on is the Super Eagles. Guinea-Bissau 3-0.
0: I can't
1: remember the last time we got destroyed by a team the caliber of Guinea-Bissau.
0: I don't think I've watched Super Eagles lost 3-0 to a low team like that. It's very disappointing. I think it goes to nothing else.
1: Sheikh Wadegbami said this is the worst crisis in the history of Nigerian football in his lifetime.
0: Yeah, it's getting worse because one team will qualify for that team from that group.
1: Yeah, because Tanzania is
0: coast. So imagine Super Eagles not going to the AFCON.
1: Well, now I'm imagining because Guinea-Bissau have won
0: two out of two
1: games.
0: And they've got Madagascar and Idobueda in November.
1: They will fancy their chances of coming to Nigeria and beating us. After all, Madagascar score first.
0: Yeah, if they get 6 points against Madagascar, you just forget about it. So, but then it's not looking good for Nigeria. For everything is just getting worse. I mean, think it goes to nothing against Madagascar. If Madagascar has been very prolific enough, they could have picked a point or even a victory. But had that chance that their captain lost 1-1 with Nwabali and was making decisions. I mean, he could have just been on the other side. But it's the worst situation that Jack can find himself. It's not looking good. It's not looking good. And you wait for every time. I don't even know.
1: Okay. Well, we are streaming live on our Facebook fan page, Splash FM 105.5 Ibadan. 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That's where you can find us. Ayobami George Agola says, "Raymond, on behalf of everyone and myself, where did you go to?" Well, it's your choice. You can answer. And you can also send it. It's entirely up to you. Well, we keep things moving on Sport Bank this morning. Remember, cash is up and running. Quick information. This morning, the USSD platform is down. So if you want to play, you have to do so via the website. Yes, www.cashier.ng. Remember, it's the start of a new week. Of course, another nice new opportunity for you to play and give yourself a chance of winning. Okay, I'm looking at 50,000 naira on my dashboard to be won by one person. 50,000 naira, cool cash at the start of a new week. Remember, the Ember winning gala is still up in the air. So you want to get involved, www.cashier.ng. For those who may have been trying the USSD, well, it's slightly down this morning and they're working on it. Any minute from now, it will pick up. But in the interim, please use the website www.cashier.ng. Cashier is spelled K-A-S-H-E. K-A-S-H-E, that is how to spell cashier here. Choose the number of tickets you intend to play and then hope for the best. www.cashier.ng. We need to take a break at this time to return in a moment. Stay with us.
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14: All right, great to have you back on Sports Bank this morning. Keep your comments coming on our Facebook fan page. Adiola Daniel says, Big Ray, welcome back. Bimi Gagbo Jimmy says, good morning, Mr. Tunde and Raymond. Is there any way we can stop the discourse on the Guinea-Bissau match? That was a day I felt that I lost a very dear person, almost moved to tears.
15: God,
14: well, sorry about that. Omolara Yakom, good morning to you. Well, your friend is here. Akintola Olumide Tobi says, Raymond is back. He go think, say, I miss him. I don't miss you. Okay, so now you know.
15: Come on, yourself.
14: You got the message. Bendel Insurance produced the biggest statements of MPFL Match Day 7, trashing Barão FC 4-1 and a round of fixtures that also saw convincing victories for Rangers International, Rivers United, Eimba, and Doma United. Rangers also secured a comfortable 3-1 victory over Abia Warriors, while Rivers United maintain their strong showing with a 2-0 victory over Ikorodu City. Enyimba also recorded a 2-goal win, defeating Plateau United 2-0. Elsewhere, Doma United edged Warri Wolves 1-0, and Kwara United recovered from an early setback to defeat Ranchers Bees 2-1. Kano Pillars and Sporting Lagos shared the point in a 1-0 draw, while Shooting Stars and Nasa United played out a goalless draw. That's a stalemate. Inter Lagos also drew 1-0 with Katsina United. And, I already saw a lot of Shooting fans not too happy. And they are questioning, why did you let go of Nuruddin Awororo if you're not sure that the man coming, even though more experienced, is going to be better than the former coach?
1: Yeah, it's going to be a tough one. I possibly saw maybe an average sportsman saw this coming. Well, you are changing a manager, Nuruddin, in which prior to his appointment, you are looking for a project and a youthful manager who could execute that project. And you part ways without possibly a prior notice. I mean, it was a shocking release.
14: At the start of the season.
1: Yeah, very close to the start of the season. And the only thing that could salvage the situation was basically getting results. The moment results are not coming through, the fans will go on outrage. And of course, the fans are already getting angry. I saw videos since their last home game, and I know that I haven't seen videos yet, but already I'm seeing some news on X already. People talking about why did you allow him to go? And so the only way they can salvage this is getting back to winning ways and start winning. They have a game on Wednesday, their match day 3 against Kano Pillars. Maybe they can start from there. If not, it's going to be difficult. You would start explaining, and you're as good as your last result. Salisu Yusuf is an experienced manager, 65 years. But then you have to let the experience show with the boys. So, Shooting Stars
14: are still early days,
1: of course, but then you have to get back to winning ways as soon as possible.
14: Well, shortly, testimony will be coming on board. Want to, dissect this Manchester City.
1: strip them of the title.
14: What title?
1: Collect the titles from them. Yes.
14: For doing what? Did they fix any match?
1: £900 million fraud is a whole lot.
14: Money didn't play the football.
1: Money didn't play, but money played a huge part of it.
14: They might have played
1: on the pitch.
14: Yeah.
1: But what they are doing outside it is, football is not just on the pitch, though. We can decide a game outside the pitch.
14: That is if there's fixing involved.
1: It doesn't have to be fixing. Everything that doesn't go
14: with
1: you.
14: So because I'm paying more than you.
1: If you are spending, you are breaking a rule to get victory. You're not paying more than me. You are breaking a rule. There's a rule on ground.
14: See, that rule can be debated. Because
1: is that a rule?
14: Because even the financial fair play is not fair.
1: Is there a rule for it? Yes, there is.
14: Everybody's breaking these rules. It's only when you're...
1: No, you see, is there a rule? So the first thing, is there a rule for it?
14: Of course, they told us there's a rule.
1: It's not they told us.
14: They told us
1: it's out there in the public space, well written and published.
14: Yeah.
1: There's a rule.
14: That almost everybody's breaking.
1: Almost everybody.
14: Yes.
1: No, if you have an evidence of somebody breaking it, then you show it. And you
14: sure want this title that you guys did not win.
1: Chelsea did. They were punished. Everton, Nottingham Forest.
14: And which of them got stripped of their titles?
1: Did they have any title to
14: Nobody
1: show for it? They don't have any
14: punish
1: title to
14: them,
1: show for it.
14: Find them. Deduct points.
1: Okay. Better than deduct points. Okay, so if they deduct
14: points. Deduct point from this season.
1: This season again. No,
14: yes,
1: no, you pick it from when they start breaking the rule. Not this season.
14: Keep picking.
1: They would. I know they would strip their titles anyway.
14: The Nigerian Premier Football League is set to introduce Friday night fixtures as part of a new matchday schedule aimed at giving supporters a wider range of opportunities to watch top-flight football. Well, I'd like some really cool Friday night games. The new arena will begin with a matchday 9 clash between Shooting Stars and Ranchers Bees at the Lekan Salami Stadium, Ibadan, Friday, October 16, with kickoff scheduled for 6 p.m. I hope you know that as part of this, Friday night schedule, security should be top-notch as well.
1: Yeah.
14: The league also introduced earlier kickoff times for selected Saturday and Sunday matches as the season progresses. The changes are expected to provide a more flexible fixture calendar for supporters while giving clubs and commercial partners additional opportunities to engage with fans. So mark that date down, October 16th. Shooting Stars against Ranchers Bees at the Lagos Alami Stadium. The kickoff time will be 6 p.m. So the match will be ending around 8, you know.
1: Yeah,
14: it'll be cool. Under the floodlight, Lagos will host the CAF Awards on December 7, 2026, returning to the continental football calendar more than 11 years after the city last staged the prestigious ceremony. CAF confirmed Lagos as the host for this year's awards, with the ceremony scheduled to take place at the Wole Soyinka Center for Culture and Creative Arts. Well, that is the place formerly known as the National Theatre in Igomo. I will never forget that place. I saw a movie there. I think it was Iruoka. Many years ago. The return marks the fourth time Lagos will host the CAF Awards, following previous editions in 2008, 2013, and 2014. The last edition held in Lagos was the 2014 CAF Awards, which took place on January 8, 2015. Former Ivory Coast captain Yaya Touré won the African Player of the Year award for a record fourth consecutive time, while Nigeria's Asisat Oshoala won the Women's Player of the Year. The sad part is that even though we are hosting this year, there is absolutely no chance of a Nigerian
1: at all
14: winning the Men's Player of the Year award. It is what it is. Keep playing, Kasha. Shortly, we'll be running the draw. Remember, this morning, the chosen platform is the website, www.kasha.ng. What a long one here from Smart Michael. He said, gone are the days Italian mafias are the most feared. Now the UAE mafias are the most feared and bullies. I read the statement of UK Prime Minister yesterday concerning Man City case and the threat from UAE to withdraw their investment from UK. And all I can see in that statement from the Prime Minister is fear, fear, fear. When you're big, you're big. Man City, now big club, or if not the biggest club in the world. Imagine their owners holding all UK to ransom. Please help us advertise our dear Shooting Stars to them. Adini Adeyemi says, inexperience took Shooting Stars to continental football, but experience is taking them to relegation. The funniest part, the same people who mocked inexperience for getting them to the top are now defending experience as it takes them to the bottom. At this point, it's not about experience, it's about who you know. All right, quickly, let's take a break to catch up with the BBC Premier League update. I hope we can get a hang on this one. And then when we return, we'll be calling our winner on Kasha. Enjoy this, and we'll be back in a moment.
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16: Hello, I'm John Wilkinson at the BBC Sports Centre. The former Manchester United player Rasmus Højlund scored the only goal of the game as Denmark beat Wales in the Nations League. That's three goals for the Napoli striker in this international break. For Tottenham's Ben Davis, though, the Wales captain, the results have largely been disappointing, but he can't fault their efforts.
17: We'd have loved to have had more, but ultimately we're playing against very good teams, strong position, and it is the situation we're in. We're missing some key players, but that's
14: all right. Network playing a fast one on us there. Sorry, we apologize about that from the BBC Premier League update. Erling Haaland sparked injury concerns as he limped off in Norway's 2-1 Nations League defeat by Portugal. Meanwhile, former England international Theo Walcott has identified Arsenal's vulnerability in the Premier League title contention as their left wing position. Well, testimony is right here. Good morning, how are you?
18: Yeah, good morning, I'm fine. Welcome back, Sports Illuminator.
19: Yeah, good to see you.
14: Yes, this old Man City issue, we have just about 1 minute, maybe 1 minute and a half from you. You know, take us through where things stand right now.
18: Yeah, as at now, the case is still at court. Manchester City are trying to appeal, but the most important part of it is that they might not get the punishments, a lot of punishment like people think about it, because Etihad, their sponsors, Manchester City sponsors, are actually threatening the United Kingdom government to leave the country, and also some other sponsors from Asia, the United Arab Emirates to be precise, are also threatening the government of of United Kingdom that if anything happens to Manchester City, they will pull out of the country. And according to the statement of the mayor, you can also sense fear in what he has said. Actually, he does not want them to relegate. So for someone like that, you can actually expect maybe reduce your expectation on the charges that is going to actually come down on the sentence that is going to come down on Manchester City. At the end of the day, they might not be stripped of the title and they might not be relegated. It might actually just end with fine.
14: You know what they say, money makes the world go round.
18: Yeah, sure. Mm-hmm.
14: Raymond, you here?
1: We'll be here. They will not be relegated. I'm sure of that.
14: And they will most likely not be stripped of
1: their titles. They will be stripped of titles.
14: You're sure of that?
1: I'm very sure of that. They will be stripped of their titles.
14: Raymond is back with this bold and
1: sometimes the moment. See, it's a tug of war. So credibility in the team. And then in the Premier League, you know, if the right judgment is not made, you know, we hit the Premier League hard. And the big boys, you know, the big boys will keep talking. The United, the Arsenal, the Chelsea, they'll keep talking. So,
14: all right, good morning.
19: Good morning.
14: Good morning, sir. My name is Tunde. I'm calling from Splash FM.
19: You're welcome, sir.
14: Thank you, sir. Did you play Cashier?
19: Yes.
14: What's your name, please?
19: All
14: right, it's your day. You've won 50,000 naira today.
19: Wow.
14: Wow.
19: Thank you so much.
14: Congratulations to you. You're welcome.
19: Thank you. God bless you.
14: Yes, thank you. And you too. We'll call you back after the program.
19: Okay.
14: All right, thank you. Well, we have to go now. Thank you, testimony.
18: Please, player.
14: Thank you very much, Raymond. We believe strongly that City will lose some titles. Well, welcome back. My name is Tunde Olawo. Of course, the second half of Sport Bank will be right here at 6:30 later this evening. Bye bye.
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0: morning and thank you for being there. Welcome back. The program is Morning Splash. This is the side we call Beyond the Surface. And we thank you for being with us. My name is Oluwaseun Omoakinyola. And Grace is still right here.
1: Good morning, Seun. Good morning to you. I'm your Australian Grace Akin-Francis. We're excited to have you join us for the concluding hour of the Morning Splash this morning, where we're also celebrating our teachers today.
0: Absolutely.
1: Because today is World Teachers Day, commemorated on the 5th of October every year. And today we're taking time out to celebrate the teachers who have made an invaluable impact in our lives. You can call in or maybe send us a message, if you will, mention the name of that teacher and one experience that you would not forget. I know how people always talk about their maths teachers. A lot of people didn't like their maths teachers in maybe primary or secondary school.
0: Do you like yours? You say you have maths teacher.
1: Oh, no. I didn't have a mean maths teacher.
0: Humane,
1: yeah. Yes. He was a kind man. Mr. James was his name. He was a kind man. He was a good man. The only thing people would fault that man for is, you know, those kinds of maths teacher that come rain, come shine. Let the earth be tumbling over.
0: He
1: will come to class.
0: Why can't he
1: that was
0: class?
1: The only thing. And you know, it's only lazy students. Who would hate a teacher? He would never miss class. Come rain, come shine. Mr. James, he didn't have a car. He would find a way.
0: One of my teachers would wear rain boot and remove it.
1: That kind of teacher.
0: At the door of the class and enter.
1: And
0: he removed his raincoat. And then he would stick up the class. Like, you think I will not come? I'm here.
1: That's the kind of teacher that he was. So it's only students who are lazy that would not like such a teacher. That was the only fault. And you know what made him special to me at the time was I didn't exactly like mathematics. I was a straight English student, literature, even biology was my subject. But you see, maths, I tried, but it just wasn't working. He took particular interest in me when I got to my senior secondary school, knowing that I would have to sit for the external examinations. He took particular interest in me. He would have extra lessons with me. And because I was interested, it encouraged him. He would have extra lessons with me to ensure that I would be able to sit for my exams. And I think I was able to do that. I did well in maths. Well, we stayed in the same estate at the time. He didn't know my family personally. He never came to my home.
0: Oh, okay.
1: But he lived in the same estate. People knew that he was the maths teacher in the school where I attended. That was it. There was nothing extra special that my parents did for him. I'm telling you. And I will not forget that kindness till today.
0: All right. So what teacher stood out for you as we celebrate the World Teachers Day? Just tell us, if you remember your teacher, you can come on Facebook. We are now live on Facebook and you can be part of the conversation. It's for us to just celebrate our teachers.
1: That's right.
0: To appreciate them and also be able to, encourage those who are teachers to say that, please keep doing it. And I also hope that we give back to these teachers. It wouldn't hurt if you still know where they are.
1: Find them and maybe send them a gift.
0: A gift or something. Just appreciate them.
1: That's true.
0: It'll be something that would be good for us to do for our teachers.
1: Absolutely.
0: Really.
1: Absolutely.
0: Give back to them. But so what we're trying to say, let's celebrate teachers today.
1: That's right.
0: The APM's governorship candidate was speaking yesterday and saying that we need to appreciate our teachers. You want to read the story? Okay, so if you can find the story, why not? We can take a bit of that story quickly. However, you can come on Facebook and join us and be part of the discussion this morning.
1: That's right.
0: You have the story.
1: Yes, yeah. I do. I have that story in the Punch newspapers. Oyo APM governorship candidate pledges support for teachers. Let's see. The governorship candidate of APM, Bimbo Adekombe, on Sunday described teachers as the true builders of the nation. As the world celebrates the 2026 Teachers Day, he pledged to sustain and strengthen the development of the education sector and the advancement of teachers, building on the solid foundation laid by Governor Seun Makinde if elected in the 2027 governorship election.
0: Okay, so that's what are you saying about teachers? What are you saying about your teachers? If you have one or two of them that you want to talk about, you can come on Facebook and speak to them.
1: That's right.
0: But I'd like you to mention their name.
1: That's right.
0: If it's possible, mention your school. And I know I saw some comments earlier in the morning where some people mention their teachers. Kingsley, okay, are you Thomas Kingsley, said, good morning, Sprout FM crew. I want to appreciate my class teacher in SS1 and 2, Mrs. Folanomi. May God continue to bless her, for the abducted youth corps members, security operatives should do the needful to speed up their release. And he said, God bless Nigeria. Amawa Bilson said, good morning, sir. I celebrate all the teachers I passed through. They taught me one thing or the other. I love them all. Congratulations to them on the World Teachers Day.
1: Jake Joke says, my intro tech teacher, Mr. Ogundigbe, at the IMG, the man beat nonsense out of us. Other teachers, other teachers will hire him to beat students on their behalf. I'll never forget him. As to Matt, honestly, a serious enemy. You're still scarred from that experience.
0: I didn't have such a, I didn't have a very good
1: I didn't, I didn't have that.
0: Happy Teachers Day to all wonderful people out there. That's Yodabiola Lawali, who gave their best to shape us academically. I appreciate Mrs. Onobanjo, my literature teacher in my high school days. She made it easy for me to love literature, you said. And I think it's going away from my screen, but I'll find it. Yes, for to me love literature and English language. And sadly, Mr. Afolabi now late, was so rough on me that made me hate mathematics. Above all, he taught me to stay focused. All right. Thank you, Inyada Biola Lawali, for that. I think I read Wega Bolariwa earlier.
1: Yes.
0: So
1: you, did.
0: You can bring your comments up for us. We will take them, and we're right here on Splash FM 105.5, your integrity station. So let's get to the other story that we have.
1: Let's get cracking, like you say.
0: Yeah, let's get cracking. So Jake Joke said his teacher at IMG, the man bit nonsense.
1: His intro tech teacher.
0: What you not doing?
1: But there was this thing about intro tech teachers then. They used to be like really strict, you know, and they could really beat, they could really flog. I never experienced that.
0: Okay, great. So let's get to the story that we have this morning. But you can still come up on our Facebook and speak to us about it. Now, it seems some gladiators are telling us different stories about what will happen in 2027. Let's start from the vice president. Vice President said that we should pity this poor man, Tinubu. You want to read that story for us?
1: Yes. We have the story on the Daily Trust. The Vice President, Kashim Shettima, has appealed to Nigerians to be generous towards President Bola Tinubu. He was speaking in Lagos after meeting with the president, who recently returned to Nigeria. Shettima said the president took difficult and far-reaching decisions to prevent the country's economy from collapsing. He added that the president remains actively engaged with developments in the country throughout his time abroad, noting that advances in technology had made it possible for leaders to remain connected and provide effective leadership regardless of their location. Shettima urged Nigerians to consider the economic circumstances the Tinubu administration inherited in 2023 when assessing the government's performance. According to him, the administration inherited an economy that was facing severe financial pressures, with foreign reserves standing at about $3.9 billion. He said the situation required the government to take difficult decisions, including the removal of petrol subsidy and the unification of the country's multiple exchange rates.
0: Okay, that was Shettima speaking there. We'll bring the issues up, but a moment, listen to him.
2: The economy was actually teetering on the verge of collapse. He saved the economy. I want Nigerians to understand this fundamental truism. Who are on the road to Caracas? He saved our economy. He saved the nation from falling into pieces. We appreciate the pains Nigerians are going through. But tough times do not last forever. Tough people do. The government is rolling out programs and projects to assuage the pains of our people. In the next couple of weeks, we are going to launch e-logistics in the Northwest. We are going to launch 10,600 electric tricycles to ease the pains of the people in the Northeast. And 300 buses and taxis, e-taxis, All these were meant to ameliorate the sufferings of our people. The president has empathy, a lot of empathy for the common man. The Nelfon is a masterstroke aimed at assisting students of limited means to have access to drink from the Western Spring. It's absolutely essential that Nigerians need to be generous to this poor man. When we assume the mantle of leadership, our foreign reserves was a staggeringly low $3.9 billion that was not enough to import fuel for 1 month. He had the courage and the conviction to take far-reaching decisions. The withdrawal of the fuel subsidy, the realignment of the multiple exchange rates.
0: So he's saying that we need to be generous to these poor man. He's not speaking in terms of his financial situation, but that we should be generous to him to bring him back in 2027. I guess that's what he was insinuating.
1: Seeing that he's been able to stabilize an economy that was almost at the verge of crashing, collapse.
0: Yeah. So if you listen to him, you know, with all of these, they're trying to convince Nigerians that these were difficult decisions that the president had to make.
1: Tough decisions.
0: Yes, and I was listening to the secretary of APC, the national secretary of the APC, also speaking on television, and that's Felix Mocha. And Felix Mocha was equally saying that the economy was also on the verge of collapse when the president took over. Maybe I see if I am able to get his voice right here. You know, if I'm able to understand these analyses by these people, is the question I'm asking. I mean, does that resonate with you as an individual or as a Nigerian? If it does, you know, I mean, they probably will have made sense to you. But some people are still arguing. Some people like Atiku Abubakar, as he's saying that, why is Tinubu and his people still promising? We will. Even the vice president still promised. He said in a few days they will launch electric vehicle, electric

0: tricycles, and then they will bring some 10,300 logistics and
1: his principal, the former vice president Alhaji Atiku Abubakar, are clueless. They either utterly clueless or they're just being very disingenuous. Every time they speak about the economy, they are tongue-tied. They're not speaking like people who have any knowledge of how the country's economy actually works. That's not how they speak. For example, Bolaji speaks about subsidy as though subsidy is, you know, a Christmas gift you give to citizens. Subsidy is one of the most complex economic, you know, ideas, because it's not something you just announce. You plan for it. There are massive financial costs to subsidy, any form of subsidy. So it's easy to, you know, for Atiku or Bolaji to come on national television and say, oh, Nigerians, you know, need subsidy. Of course, subsidy, you know, in an ideal world, every government would want to make the lives of its people easy, help to pay some of the costs that citizens struggle with. But, you know, we're talking about energy here. Mm. Energy, any and everywhere in the world, is costly. The factors that are responsible for the recent hike in, you know, fuel prices in this country are not, you know, exclusive to Nigeria. They're not indigenous to Nigeria. These are, you know, a function of, you know, international, you know, pricing for crude.
0: All right, so that's Felix Mokah. Because of our time, I'm equally going to play what Atiku said, just a bit of what Atiku said in criticizing the president, you know, when he was responding to the president's speech, you know, during the independence celebration. And just to put it together, and then we'll go for the break. So don't go away, please, just listen to this one.
2: Bola, your speech is full of we will, in quote, we will. We will make farming cheaper. We will power factories. We will create jobs. We will bring down prices. You have been president for more than 3 years. Nigerians are entitled to ask, what have you made? What have you done with the time already given to you? You said that when farmers produce more cheaply and manufacturers spend less on electricity, prices will fall. Of course they will. But farmers and manufacturers are telling you that they cannot produce cheaply now anymore. A farmer who cannot safely reach his field cannot wait for your theory of cheaper food. A factory paying more to keep his machines running cannot wait for another promise of industrial growth. You speak of young Nigerians building unicorns. I see their talent wherever I go. I even produce them in my university. I see young people learning new skills, making things, and looking for a chance to serve their country. They first need work that pays enough to get them through the month. Ambition is abundant.
0: So that was Atiku Abubakar, you know, criticizing what the president said at the...
3: Did you also see some people saying that they have a problem with the fact that Atiku addressed the president and the Grand Commander of the Federal Republic of Nigeria by his name?
0: Well, I don't know whether I'm here or there, but I thought that if he was referring to the president, I mean, and as a formal speech,
3: right,
0: I thought he should have used his office.
3: For some level of courtesy,
0: yes,
3: or decorum.
0: The same way I wasn't really happy with the way Seyi Makinde addressed the president on the podium, the same way I will say this for Atiku.
3: There should be some level of courtesy for that office.
0: A bit.
3: They do not really want to accord that regard to the person. The office carries that much weight.
0: He was not referring to him as a personal capacity. He was referring to him as the president of Nigeria.
3: That's an official capacity. And you know how you behave in an official setting.
0: But that's my position, really. But not. But by the way, according to the age difference, it's probably even older than the president.
3: So we're not, like we said, it's not personal. Yes. In their corners, in their, you know, when they're having their tete-a-tete, they could do first name basis. But for the weight of that office, the whole world is listening, isn't it?
0: Maybe.
3: Imagine they're addressing our president in that manner. How would you see that?
0: But maybe I would prefer President Tinubu.
3: President Tinubu, the president. Everybody knows who that is.
0: All right. Anyway, we'll take a break. That's not very important. Please don't dwell on that. That's not very
3: important. That's just
0: important.
3: By the way.
0: It's just by the way, because I know some people will just go,
3: say you don't have anything important.
0: That's not the real issue. But do you trust that the promises of Mr. President will see you through voting for him the next election? You know, what do you see right now? Is it enough for you to vote for the president for the next election? We'll take a break and return. Do stay with us.
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0: Thank you very much for being there. We're still live on Facebook, and if you want to make comments on the issues that we are raising, I'm asking, and we are asking this morning, if you listen to what, you know, we played for you. Follow Olusoye on Facebook says, did you hear him say they appreciate our pains and patience? They are always speaking in the future. We will see these old people have nothing for us. We are all on our own. Do you? I mean, is that where you are too? Shidu Adio said, I agree with the Vice President's remarks. Every recognized economic expert, along with major global institutions such as the International Monetary Fund, IMF, the World Bank, and the African Development Bank, AFDB, has affirmed that the President's policy direction aligns with the necessary trajectory for stabilizing Nigeria, address macroeconomic environment, and laying the foundation for long-term prosperity. That's Shitu Adio. So do you also agree, you know, with that? Because that's what they told us. And they said that we need to see this particular policy direction through.
1: Amoa Abiodun Sunday says, 3 years on, still stories and rhetorics from the federal government. What is important is what gets to the table of the masses. They are storytellers still living a high-profile life. When are they going to remove the word we will to we have?
0: Shitu Adio said, good morning, Oluwaseyo and Grace. Happy Teachers Day. God bless them. I appreciate them all, especially Mrs. Olu too, Mrs. Lafihan, and Mr. and Mrs. Lawal Baba. Just my late mathematics teacher at Islamic High School at Orita Bashori Ibadan. Mathematics was my subject, so I had no issues with all of them. Thank you, Shitu Adio. Yes, I mean, I used to be fascinated by one of my colleagues in secondary school. Whenever he's solving mathematics problem, particularly difficult ones, he'll be singing Wasiwa Ayinde's song. And I was like,
1: he was having the time of his life.
0: Yes, he will be singing. He will be singing Fuji.
1: Wow.
0: He will be solving. And all of us will be looking at him like he was
1: probably, like he was a magician.
0: Magic.
1: That was magical.
0: I'm telling you, I can't
1: forget. Olani Akinwale says, good morning, Mr. Shima, Mrs. Grace. The late Mr. Afanu, a Ghanaian, recommended I read Mills and Boone novels that helped my writing skills in secondary school days. But the greatest teacher is my mom. As a seasoned teacher and educationist, I chopped enough cane to shape what I am today. Well done to mommy. At least the cane shaped you.
0: Shalom, I celebrate all teachers today as we mark World Teachers Day. Personally, I want to celebrate Mr. Akinwumi, who taught me government at CSE Comprehensive High School at Adwikiti in the 80s. He was so good that when I had A2 in the subject, I couldn't rejoice. He was so diligent that if we had a spirit before break, that break was gone. Thank you, Mr. Akumi. May God reward you and bless your children. Mr. Adebayo, my mathematics teacher till class 4, was a pain in the... He took special interest in beating those who were poor in his subject. No surprise, I lost interest. Sorry about that. I mean, I don't know why they associate beating with mathematics.
1: It's the experience.
0: They beat it, oh Lord.
1: Those
0: guys are experts in beating. You know, you can call us on 706-949-3000. Okay, you read Olani Akinwale's comments.
1: Yeah.
0: Who is here? Hello, good morning.
2: Hello.
0: Good morning.
2: Morning to you.
0: Good morning to you.
2: What's your name?
0: I have this call is for us, but anyway, 0706-949-3000, 0701-447-5770. We'd like to hear your thoughts this morning. Hello, good morning, sir.
3: Hello.
0: Good morning.
1: Good morning, sir.
3: So, thank you for picking my call this morning. Thank you. You have given me the opportunity of thanking my teachers. One of them, I can't forget, Professor Dayo Akeredolu-Ale. He's still alive, and may he live long. He's the lecturer at the University of Ibadan. He was my teacher at Ahmadiyya College, Agege, now Anwaru Islam College, Agege. I will never forget him. He was a fatherly fatherly figure for me. I used to visit him while he was a student at the University of Ghana. And what has always made me is that his younger brother, Abayomi Akeredolu Luale, was a very close friend, and he's no more. The younger sister, too, yesterday, Akeredolu Luale, wife of the family. I even lived in their house, Takeke, when I was. They took care of me. I will never forget them. They are the principal of my school, Alhaji J. Baraman. I will never forget that old man. He did live long. Thank you very much. God bless you.
0: Thank you, Alhaji. We appreciate you. Hello, good morning.
2: Hello.
0: Good morning, sir.
2: Good morning. It's Akemi Ojede once again.
1: Welcome. You're welcome.
2: Happy Teachers Day to me and every other teachers all over the world. I'm a proud teacher, a nation builder, and a future mother. And I want to say a thank you to one of my teachers while I was in secondary school, Mrs. Ibituyi, of a blessed memory. He was my class teacher from SS1 to SS3. In fact, She was a very good teacher to me. She made learning to be so easy for me, because when I was JSS1, she was the one JSS classes. She was the one that taught me to study. So she was like a mother to me then. And I want to be all the other teachers that I passed through or that went through me. I really appreciate all the effort. And I want to say something. Don't let us say that it's not anymore. The teacher's reward is in heaven. Let it start from here. Let us start to reap the fruit of our labors. Thank you.
0: Thank you.
1: Indeed. Congratulations to you, Mr. Akimbolu Shire. We celebrate you. Thank
0: Hello,
1: you.
0: Good morning.
1: Good morning.
4: Good morning.
1: Hello.
4: Hello. Can you hear me?
1: Yes. Good morning, sir.
4: Good morning. Yeah. I'm calling from Mokola. Good morning. Now, I want to greet all the teachers, both past and present, and may Lord reward their efforts. Their reward is not 11. The government and the people should make sure their reward is here on earth, and they should receive when they are still active and alive. Talk on what Mr. Shem said about the present government and the way they energize themselves and the way they praise themselves. One thing is, yesterday I was looking at something on Facebook. There was a post about 8 years in power, about his achievement and all that. If you look at all those projects and what the Obandida regime has achieved, you begin to wonder, how are we having democracy in this country? Because even the limited government, look at massive projects. Todd Mainland Bridge, most government parameters, NADAC, NDLA, all these things. And with their offices in 36 states of federation, with roads, with highways, in fact, there was a power plant in one state like that. Yeah, Shiro power plant was made by Babangida. And Mr. Shiro, remember D3 is where they put balls in every corner.
0: Of course, I remember D3.

0: on a radio now that they have done. Now, subsidy removal, there is always subsidy as something that is positive to Nigerians. That is, there is no other way than to remove subsidy.
1: Okay.
0: But yeah, all we need to get.
1: Thank you very much.
0: So thank you.
2: Thank you.
1: Let's see the last one here and then go for the advice. Hello, good morning.
3: Good morning.
1: Good morning, sir.
3: My sister, good morning. This is Anthony.
2: Mr. Anthony, good morning.
3: Good morning. When you hear people mentioning teachers, let me just say it's part of the topic this morning. There are some judges. So, good morning. You talk about respect or not respect for the digital.
1: Mr. Anthony, maybe you should call us back. This line is not good. All right, let's go for the break. Please call us back, Mr. Anthony. We will take the call when you call us back.

0: Quaker Oats.
1: Quaker Oats. Much more goodness. Now in a new pack.
2: Get something you go notice with people where don't make them. 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
7: Thank you for being with us. It's still Splash 105.5. For those who still want to make some comments and some calls, you can call 0706-9493000. Hello, good morning.
8: Good morning, Oluwaseun.
7: Good morning, sir.
8: Hi, Baba Yemi from Akata.
7: Baba Yemi, welcome.
8: At the commencement of your program this morning, I remember you asked a question whether we vote for President Tinubu based on those policies. Am I right?
7: As I asked.
8: Yes, it is dangerous to say no at this time, based on the frustration experienced by APC people, like Gwangkidem, Elopawa. Just last week, one of them came to your station and called Michael unreasonable and uneducated. So they are frustrated. It's dangerous to say, I won't vote for them now. They can even take the person and go and do something else. So for now, let people rest and know what to do at the polling station. Good morning.
5: Thank you, sir.
7: You are dramatic. I mean, if you disagree with them, you should be able to say it if you disagree with them. 0706-9493000. We'd love to encounter all of the parties here. Hello, good morning.
9: Hello, sir. Do you hear me well?
7: Okay, better now. This is better.
9: Thank you. I'm turning back. So what I'm trying to say is that you are talking about respect for the position, for the seat of president. And my mind goes to Trump. What will you talk about Donald Trump? That the whole world lies anyhow. But I don't think we need to lay emphasis on that. Respect is something you command. It's not what you demand.
7: Mr. Anthony, we told you that this is not important. We told you. You are the one making it important now.
9: I just make reference to it, no problem. Ulashen, please help me out. The issue touching my heart, I know maybe I've dealt with it. This NYC, they kidnap all these young types. They are going to serve as required, and they were kidnapped. This motor left Ibadan here. I want to know, what time did the motor leave Ibadan? Why should they sleep at Delta? This is within the South. Here to Akwa Ibom cannot be more than 900 kilometers. Even if you go by 100 kilometers per hour, at least within 8 hours, you should be in that place during the day evening time. Why is this sleeping over? Everybody going to the down east now from the west, they said the least is 3 days on the road. Why? And we say we have a government. Umayi is talking about they are doing road, they are doing coastal road. Are this woman be having feelings? Is it everybody has the money to go and take flight? Or what did they expect? Can't you put common road? Otherwise, when you look at road in advanced countries, as if you should just lie down there and be nicking it. What is the problem? You live west here, you have your hope. A driver was telling me now, he said anytime he said it's his turn to travel, he said that his heart, his blood pressure will rise. That when is he going to get there safely and with the people he carried, which day? Why? And we are not talking about this. And you might see boasting they are doing roads. It's very uncalled for. Look at what they cause these innocent boys now. This NYC. It doesn't take 8 hours. Leave here by 8. Before 5 o'clock, 8 hours, you will be wherever you want to be within the South.
7: All right, Mr. Anthony.
9: And you will come. So please, you press, help us. Talk to these people. Hammer on the roads.
1: finish this one before you are going to do another one, for God's sake.
7: Thank you very much, Mr. Anthony. Hello, good morning.
10: Good morning, Mr. Ashim.
7: Good morning, sir.
10: And a great global address.
5: Good morning, sir.
10: Yeah. Now, what I want actually to say is, first of all, happy Teachers Day for our teachers. And I also have one experience, but time may not permit me to speak it now. Now, on the issue of Abubakar Atiku and Tinubu, one thing that the Tinubu administration did not admit was that they are responsible for the unstable instability of the economy. Before Tinubu got there, we were buying cement, $2,500. Before Buhari got there, cement was 900 naira. Buhari, when he was leaving, left it at 2005. Today, go and ask for the price of cement. It's 13,000 naira, if not more. Now, what we are saying is that it was when this man got there, because of his policy, the decision he made, they are only trying to cover it up. It is the decision that make the economy to become unstable. But thank God that they have been able to use the resources as a modality to stabilize it now. So they should not claim that the economy was unstable before they got there. No, the economy was stable before they got there. They unstable it and they make it stable now. And the problem is that we now find ourselves in a cost of living that is very, very high, to the point that the money you say you are dishing out, please go and convert all the park allocation they are distributing from 2023, convert it to dollars. You will know that there is no progress at all. 2020's budget, we have not implemented the capital project. Thank you. Good morning.
7: Thank you very much. We appreciate it. Let's see. 0706-9493-3000. Yes, we can still call us. Let's take this call. Hello, good morning.
11: Good morning, hello, Ashen.
7: Morning, sir.
11: Good morning, Grace. My name is Tonya Brown. Welcome.
5: Mr. Tonya, good morning.
11: Thank you very much. I listen to, first and foremost, we congratulate our teachers, and they're just saying that in me, as a person, the most respected person in my life is that person that taught me how to write my name. And that's my teacher. So my teacher is important in my life, no matter how. Although people say their reward is in heaven. Well, I don't know when the heaven is coming to give them their reward. Or is it that when they go to that place before they can get their reward? So congratulations to Teachers Day. I wish all our teachers the best of time. Now, two things. You played the voice of our vice president and the former vice president. And I will tell you what. Yeah, the vice president, the current vice president, His Excellency Shetima, is an orator. So do His Excellency to Atiku Abubakar. But the truth is, it's all sweet, it's all good. But if you come in an economy, I will repeat this thing this morning. I've said it earlier in one of the stations. I said, President Tinubu did not take his time to look at the situation before he made those pronouncements he made. President Buhari was just dragging this, you know, this subsidy, we are removing it until he said it's not in the budget and all that. And when you came in, he just set a trap for you. I'm sorry to use that word, but that is my feeling. It's personal. Buhari set a trap, and you came and just went into the trap. You know, catch up the thing, catch you, sorry, in our local palace. I mean, how would you? We didn't study the situation on ground. We didn't check anything. We just came in. Even during Buhari time, he was not active in Buhari's government. We are not hearing his voice.
7: Okay, at the point we felt.
11: Yes.
7: Thank you.
11: You don't let us speak now. Oh my God.
7: You don't speak now. you have tried.
11: No. There are issues on ground, really. There are issues on ground. There are issues on ground. Let me quickly chip in this before you go. You said they can we vote for Mr. President? You said so. So, but let me put it that going by what is on ground today, most people will not vote the president. But I tell you what, the president will win. The president will win, not that every other person voted him. It's not in our history that we displace our, you know, the existing president. But Jonathan was a casualty because there was conspiracy. There was the very, the APC, you know, had a very formidable, you know, with the G5 and so on. So it was, there was that thing that displaced Jonathan. But
7: all right, I think I've given you more than enough time, haven't I? Thank you very
5: thank
7: much.
5: Thank you, Mr. Brown.
7: Thank you, Mr. Brown.
5: We appreciate your passion for Nigeria.
7: And that reminds me of what happened last week. Was it Thursday or Friday? Someone called me and said, I did not give you enough time to speak. We have limited
5: time. We don't have
7: time.
5: Enough time ourselves.
7: We don't have all the time.
5: We would love to hear everything you have to say. Promise. And we promise you that.
7: But you can. There's a way you can speak for as long as you like. Just buy the time.
5: See what you did there.
7: This is Joseph. We'll just give you the
5: we'll be
7: time.
5: Glad to give you all the time you want if you're paying for it.
7: She gives you all the time you can talk. All right. I think we have to go.
5: Yes, we do have to go.
7: All right. We'll see you next week, both of us, on Monday.
5: But the show continues tomorrow.
7: Tomorrow.
5: Shemi's going to be here tomorrow morning.
7: Tomorrow morning.
5: That's right.
7: All right. Thank you very much for being there. We believe that Nigeria will be great.
5: Yes, we do.
7: Nigeria and Nigerians survive. I also hope you know that INEC is starting its 100-day countdown to the election.
5: That's right.
7: So you should begin to
5: get ready. Get your voters card ready as well.
7: All right. I'm Oluwaseun Omakiola. Good morning.
5: Yours truly, Grace Akin Francis. Do enjoy the rest of your day.
12: Yes,
13: become bell. Sorry, let him alone. Grace, yo.
7: Kilo inspire.
13: You're daft for the Teachers' Day. No. Sorry, be a name, say, what Teachers' Day? In that time, this is a law holiday. Mani pe to 80 ara ke ko fi so folo ni o ke ni o ku fe kan sepin
7: kama
13: ko awon mo
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0: Today is October 5th. Across the globe, it is World Teachers Day. So to every educator listening right now, whether you're teaching under a leaking roof in a rural community or in a digitized classroom in the city, we see you. We honor you and we thank you. You're the architect of our future. But what exactly does that future look like for the youth you're working so hard to train? 4 days ago, on the 1st of October, to be precise, while our leaders mounted podiums in Abuja and across different city centers to cut cakes and celebrate Nigeria's 66th independence anniversary, a horrifying tragedy was unfolding in Anambra State. A group of prospective National Youth Service Corps members, young graduates who had just answered the national call to serve their fatherland, were abducted by kidnappers. The bitter irony is impossible to ignore. We're celebrating freedom as a nation, while the youth who represent our future are languishing in the dark, terrifying captivity of the forest. This tragic domestic reality forces us to ask a very heavy question. How does a nation project power and dignity abroad when it is bleeding so profusely at home? Just last week, the global elite gathered in New York for the 81st session of the United Nations General Assembly, UNGA 81. It was a historic week. Witnessed UN Secretary General Antonio Guterres mount the global podium for his final UNGA outing, buying out of a deeply fractured, highly volatile world. We watched the shifting tectonic plate of the global world order, vividly captured by the aggressive diplomatic maneuvering of China's Xi Jinping and his insistence on a bilateral sit-down with US President Donald Trump. And of course, we watched Nigeria. As is the annual tradition, the Nigerian delegation's outing at UNGA was a cocktail of high-level diplomatic speeches, pursuit of foreign investment, and the inevitable loud controversies back home over the size, cost, and actual value of our presence in New York. When the speeches end and the private jets return to Abuja, what did we actually gain? In the rapidly changing world where China and the US are redefining the rules of global power, where exactly does Nigeria fit in? Today on The Spotlight, we are bridging the gap between the local and the global. We're analyzing the tectonic shift at the United Nations, decoding Nigeria's diplomatic scorecard, and asking the questions about the state of our nation. And it's on that note I welcome you to another brand new edition of the program, The Spotlight, on Splash 105.5 FM, the Integrity Station. My name is Tunde Olawuwo, broadcasting live from the White House building, Felele, in the city of Ibadan, capital of Oyo State, Nigeria, and streaming to our global audience right now on our Facebook fan page, Splash FM 105.5 Ibadan. Once again, Splash FM 105.5 Ibadan. That's where you can find us and interact with us. Today, we are diving deep into the intricate world of international relations and geopolitical strategy, doing a comprehensive post-mortem of the 81st United Nations General Assembly. We're looking at the legacy of Antonio Guterres, the undeniable rise of China, and the controversies and potential gains of Nigeria's outing in New York. To help me decode these complex global dynamics, I'm joined in the studio by a brilliant young mind. She's a researcher, a research assistant at the Nigerian Institute of International Affairs. Chimenum, believe in Chegem. Thank you very much, and it's a pleasure to have you here this morning. How are you?
1: I'm very well. Thank you, sir. Thank you for having me. It's a pleasure to be here. You know, I look at the gathering, the gathering such as the United Nations, not just a mere one, but the one where, but as a grand chessboard where states project their power, protect their interests, and make decisions that shape their country generally. right? And also, it's a place where states project, foster their foreign policy. So for the average Nigerian listening today, let's all have the knowledge that foreign policy is not a luxury, it's a necessity that should be fostered at all levels. Thank you.
0: All right, so I like that. But let's begin with the global umbrella, UNGA 81. It marked the final outing for Antonio Guterres as Secretary General, the Portuguese. Looking back at his tenure, which has been defined, according to many people, by different things. You talk about global pandemic, the climate crisis is always there, the massive wars in Eastern Europe and the Middle East. How do you think history will judge his leadership? What kind of leader do you think is this strengthened the United Nations, or is the UN weaker today than maybe when he even took over? What's your take? What's your assessment?
1: All right, for Antonio Guterres, he was, to me, he was, or let me put it like this, in academics, we refer to him as a bureaucrat, a moral leader, right? He led, or his decrees, he didn't make decrees, but his views and opinion came as warnings, advocacy, rather than commands, right? He knew how to carry people alone. He advocated for bureaucracy. He advocated for AI governance, like managing AI risk, and also climate diplomacy, and the effects of wars and conflict in the international system. He advocated for peace. So, describing him in one word, we'll say he's a moral or conscious leader. Secondly, we'll say he's a bureaucrat. He did not lead by commanding. Rather, he only advocated for the wrongs and the rights, right? Giving states the opportunity to make the decisions themselves. He didn't coerce anybody, right? And he was able to manage most of these global conflicts without it resulting to tension. He didn't have clashes with one of them, this world president, right? And he also tried to have a neutral ground on this conflict. So that's my assessment for him, right? He was a good leader in the general sense. He was a good leader. He did his bit and he tried to keep UN alive for the 10 years which he led for. And he's outgoing at the UNGA 81, right? He summarized everything around one word, power. And that was summarized into or divided into four tests. We have war, inequality, and we had war, inequality, and AI governance with climate advocacy. So who governs AI governance? Who dictates the climate laws? Who dictates or analyzes war crimes and a punishment for it as well? They all tilt to the person who holds power in the international system. So how is this power being wielded? How is it being used? So Antonio Guterres, like we said, he's more of an advocate, right? He advocated that power should be used justly to achieve common goal in the international system.
0: In a parting address, Guterres, and which is something he has done constantly, he warned about global inequality, also the outdated structure of the United Nations Security Council.
1: Mm-hmm.
0: As he prepares to leave office, is there any genuine appetite from your own observation among the global superpowers to actually reform the UN? Or do you think it will remain a club where the five permanent members dictate the fate of the world? Because at every session, it's always a common theme. Oh, you need to restructure this organization, you need to reform it so that you make more room for other emerging nations in the Security Council. But have you seen enough enthusiasm on the part of this global powers for these reforms to happen?
1: Now, that's a very enticing question. In this part of the global powers, I wouldn't say I've seen so much enthusiasm. That's an honest take on it. There has been, from the West, there has not really been an enthusiastic reaction to it, right? Aside the fact that the Prime Minister and some African states, most African states are advocating for it, there hasn't been much enthusiasm from the West. And it still boils down to, may I please, how Africa has positioned itself so far, right? In as much as, yes, we demand or we need, desire a permanent seat in the UN Security Council, because, I mean, 70% of the Security Council agenda is centered around Africa, we have to make sure that our home, our domestic activities are put together, are put in order to match our eloquence abroad. Because until we do that, right, we would not necessarily be taken seriously out there. We know that the international system has changed so much that it's not really moved by sentiment anymore, but it's moved by what can you offer? What can you negotiate on the table for yourself? So it has moved beyond, oh, we deserve this and then they give it to you. What can you actually bring to the table? Right, superpower is good. Our soft diplomacy is good. We go on diplomatic missions, restoring peace in the Sahel, Sierra Leone, Mali, and Burkina Faso. But soft power gets you noticed, but hard power sustains you there. So in as much as we see there's really no much enthusiasm from the West, we should try to not give them a reason not to give us that which we think we deserve.
0: So you're saying that if the actual variables that determine whether you are ranked up there are to be taken into consideration, Africa as it is right now doesn't deserve a place yet in that exclusive group.
1: So I'm not saying we do not deserve a place, right? We do. But we have to still consider the fact that these things they don't get handed to you because you do deserve them.
0: But right? we are asking.
1: So that's why
0: you think that's not enough?
1: It's not enough. Because if we analyze those who hold the veto power, you know that they command a significant amount of economic power, political power, political influence in the international system. These are world powers. So, yeah, giving Nigeria a permanent seat or Africa a permanent seat, because Nigeria nominated itself as, a suitable part or actor for that position. It's not going to be that we deserve it, but it's come from a place of necessity, because we will need that that position to be able to address our security challenges we face here, because most of the weapons that are the arms used in the Sahel, they flow from international borders across the unstable Sahel. So having a position in the Security Council, having a position like that in the Security Council, would not only give Nigeria the influence to address the security challenge, but it would also give it upper hand, more chance to influence treaties that address arms tracking, arms proliferation, and also treaties that address these security challenges.
0: Oh, no, let's try and pivot into something else. The geopolitical highlight of the moment is the shifting dynamic between Beijing and Washington. People have talked about, how the power stakes are moving. We saw China's Xi Jinping's insistence on a bilateral meeting with Donald Trump.
1: Mm-hmm.
0: From an international relations perspective, what is the strategic calculus behind this move? Or you think it's just for optics? Is China trying to exploit America's current transnational politics, policy, foreign policy, or is this a bold assertion of China's equality on the global stage? Does this mean anything in terms of nuances, in terms of power projection?
1: For power projection, yes. Let me start there. For power projection, yes. And also, a country, like I would always say, good global leaders will all are those that would always lead without sentiment, right? They don't necessarily consider what everybody or whatever that person might think of whatever action they might take. So far, it's going to promote their national interest. They go for it. That's exactly what Xi Jinping did, right? Choosing a bilateral meeting with Trump in place of a multilateral theater, that's the UNGAR 81, showed that UN is no longer the place where decisions are made, right? And it also showed that they prefer bilateralism. So far, it's going to foster their national interest to multilateralism. What he achieved that day with Trump at Washington, it will surpass whatever he might have achieved if he had attended. That was why he sent his vice president. And the meeting with Trump, it wasn't just a Western subordination. They dialogued, they negotiated, and arrived at certain agreements, negotiations that would favor both of them. And they have also, the both parties have moved their tariff truce to 10th of January 2027. So for Xi, that's an edge. And also, it's the consequence or detriment, I would say, for that meeting is it erodes UN's superiority UN's superiority in international system. Because, and also it puts China no longer as a developing country, but now as a rising power, if not a superpower in the international system. And China also, what Xi did, it also invoked the two-seat trap, right? Where a superpower and a rising power are to like the conflict, right? But the trap also posited that this war could be overcome if these two parties dialogued. So that's what those two powers did.
0: Now, let me ask you, as an African, because we are Africans, how does this make you feel? You know, given our own reality, what you see mostly is US-Africa summit, where the United States will play host to so many African countries, leaders, you know, pack them in a room and then more or less dictate to them, or China-Africa summit, or even France-Africa summit. Can we at some point get to a position where one African country will also insist on this kind of bilateral discussion with a world power and say, look, let's sit down in a room, just the two of us, and discuss, instead of one person packing, you know, continental leaders and then dictating to them that this is the new way?
1: So if I get it correctly, you're asking if there's an African country.
0: Can we get to that point? I know currently.
1: Oh, can we get to that point where an African country would choose not to attend a UN meeting?
0: And then make such a demand that I'd rather, you know, have a bilateral sit down with the president of the US, for instance, at your own insistence and not the other way around.
1: So I think, or speaking from an academic standpoint, would know that there is really no binding authority on sovereign states in the international system, be it Africa, West, Asia, or no other. There is no binding authority. So states can choose whether or not to do a thing.
0: Yeah.
1: And because there is really no sanctions that would be detrimental to them, they go ahead to do it. So it's really not about whether it's Africa or China. It's about the system, the international system itself. And again, can I please? Okay.
0: Please.
1: I think African leaders are yet to get to that point where they do not run to the beck and call of UN. I mean, they are still begging for a seat. They are practically begging. This is beyond advocacy.
0: Begging.
1: They are begging for a seat. They are begging to be heard. They are begging to be seen. China is not doing that. US will not do that. In fact, they would. UN would run after US because that's one of their main donors, right? And United States pulling out is going to put UN in some financial crisis. Which African country can pull that?
0: Now, let me ask you this. We can see that China is aggressively positioning itself as the leader and primary financier of the Global South.
1: Mm-hmm.
0: How do you think African countries, and maybe specifically Nigeria, should navigate this US-China rivalry in a way that, you know, we benefit from this diplomatic chess?
1: All right, so there's a paper I'm working on currently. There's a paper I'm working on currently, okay. And it's I'm addressing this issue. I would like to tell the audience that is listening today that African countries generally they've moved away from being pawns in the hands of these
0: great powers
1: in their strategic competition and rivalries. They have moved beyond being pawns to actually taking advantage of it. Ask me how.
0: Oh.
1: So, let's take DRC, for example, and Rwanda. We know what's going on in that country, right? We know the turmoil and all that. So, when I say they've taken advantage of their strategic relationship, and it's okay, let me also talk about the alternatives the multipolar international system is presenting states this time around. The Western leverage is no longer taking hold. Because of that, the African leaders, some African leaders like Rwanda, they escape punishment because of these relationships. So if you want to, I mean, they are a source of mineral resources. So when you want to talk about Western states taking advantage, it's actually African states taking advantage of them, because whatever sanctions that they are imposing on Rwanda is not observing it, is not complying, because it has another alternative, China or Russia. So that is African states taking advantage of their strategic rivalry. And you know, these superpowers will not meet themselves. They will rather go through proxies, right? They rather go through proxies. So this is them benefiting from the strategic competition of the international or of global superpowers. African leaders have gotten to the point that they do not just want to be at the giving end. Now, they want to, since I'm giving it to you, I'm going to manipulate, if I don't know if that's the right word for it, but they manipulate it. If there's a sanction that they are supposed to comply to or observe, they wouldn't, because they are providing China with energy mineral. That's lithium and cobalt, right? Who else is going to give it to you at that price?
0: So you're saying that we already have some smart African leaders who are taking advantage of this?
1: I won't call them smart, but I would say yes, they are taking advantage of the situation.
0: Okay, maybe
1: of the
0: strategic.
1: Yes, they are taking advantage of this superpower rivalry, the strategic competition of the superpowers. Right? I wouldn't call them smart because they are committing committing human crimes. You know, when we say human crimes in international community, international relations, they are crimes that are punishable by law. And that's what the Westernization is all about. Like, the democracy, when you go against democracy, you're supposed to serve some level of punishment as a superpower, as a regional power or an African country. But now that there are alternatives, there is Russia, there is China, if US is not giving them or cutting the funds, there is another country that is even proposing, and they will go for it, thereby eroding the influence of Western leverage. So Western leverage does not really have anything to do with on African leaders anymore. So to answer your question, yes, there are already existing strategic advantages on the part of African leaders. They are no longer pawns. They've moved from that to taking advantage of the strategic competition.
0: All right, in case just joining us, it's the spotlight this morning. And as I said earlier, we are bridging the gap between the local and the global. At this moment, we need to take a commercial break. Please stay with us. We'll be back after this.

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1: Ẹni tó wá owó lọ tó pàdé ọlá àti iyì lọ́nà, oṣù rí lè gbá, oṣù rí lè gbá. 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
9: 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Kaikai.
13: Oh my shit.

0: right, it's great to have you here, knowing that you are with us. And of course, it's time to bring this home to Nigeria's outing at UNGA 81. Every year, the conversation back home is dominated by the optics, the size of the delegation, the cost of the trip, and the controversy surrounding who went and why. Looking past the domestic outrage, what were the actual measurable diplomatic or economic gains for Nigeria at this year's assembly? I mean, for days, we were busy discussing, oh, why didn't the president attend? Why did he have to send, you know, his vice to lead the delegate? But that's not really the focus this morning. If you look at it, would you say we came back with gains or not?
1: Of course, we did come back with gains. Sorry, excuse me. So one of the things that we came back with was the fact that most likely policies, right, that the Vice President Kashim Shettima advocated for was the debt relief for developing nations. You know, the controversy surrounding that is, why is this man asking for more money? No, he went there to beg. That's what most Nigerians were talking about online, right? And I just saw it and then smirked, because it's beyond that. It's beyond that. The fact that he requested for, he was not necessarily asking to borrow money, but he was talking about the system behind or surrounding or operating, governing, borrowing or lending of money from donors, from Western donors, right? The reason Nigeria must also push for a security seat at the UN Security Council is so that most of these donors that gives high, that penalizes African nations through high debts or high interest rates for most of these, their most of the money that they lend is so that the profits, I mean, these interests could be reduced to a certain level, and this money, the profits that were supposed to be given, that are not given, will be now be channeled into local development, localized development. So it goes beyond borrowing money to actually reforming the system of lending money. They call it the African premium, right? The interest rate is overwhelming. So that's like, that's one of the things that Vice President Shettima was trying to address that day. So he was not necessarily begging for money. He was asking them that they work around the existing loan or borrowing system or borrowing laws.
0: You know, if you look at it, we have consistently used that podium to seek for these things: debt relief, climate finance. Do you think that this global powers are taking us seriously? Are they?
1: They might not meet our demands exactly as we demand them, right? But of course, they always find a way to work around it. I mean, that's what states do. Whatever they do, they try to make, they don't do things that would be detrimental to their own national interest, regardless of who is actually asking for it. Does that make sense? Yeah. So, of course, there have been climate policies that would, and also debt relief policies that would also favor the Global South,

0: in respect to what was advocated for at the UNGAR 81?
1: Well, as we, you know, draw this on now, let's come back on. Of course, still touching base with international relevance of this discussion. International relations generally teaches us that foreign policy is an extension of domestic reality. Now, on Independence Day, while our diplomats were concluding affairs in New York, you know, prospective core members were kidnapped by gunmen in Anambra State. You know, they were heading to one or two of the states in the southeast for their youth service. When global investors and foreign governments see that a nation cannot secure its own, you know, people, you know, young graduates answering the national call, how severely does this domestic insecurity damage our bargaining power and credibility on the global stage, especially in terms of the things that we are asking for?
0: So that question, right, I'm going to give it a little complex answer, because it's not...
1: Please make it less complex.
0: No, the reason being that is because there isn't that particular question, there is no straight jacket answer to it. So let me just start from wherever. So let me take us back to what I said earlier about African states. In international system, right? In international system, what you're able to bring to the table in the global stage matters a lot. Now, I'm not saying what you do in your country does not really matter, but what you bring to the table, the kind of things you're being able to pull in the global stage matters a lot. In realism, of course, we have an assumption that whatever domestic issues you're having as a great nation or as a state, sovereign state, should not affect your foreign policy. So issues like that, when I make statements like this, people will be like, but citizens are supposed to be your primary priority and all that. Very good, nobody's disputing that, but that should not stop you from projecting yourself. Most of these great powers, you can't say they have it all smooth in their countries. Of course, they have some underlying issues, right? But that does not stop them from moving forward, from projecting in the international system. That's where realism proceeds. Despite your domestic issues, right? I usually frame it as even if your country is burning, it should not prevent you from being projecting your power one way or the other. That thing you know you can actually do better than any other person. You should project it for the world to see.
1: Regardless of
0: what is going on. That does not mean you won't address those issues. But while addressing it, that does not mean you should also halt whatever thing you're doing in the international system. Right? You project while addressing your issues. Because it's the partnerships you garner abroad that can actually help you address most of these underlying issues. So because COP members were kidnapped does not mean that Nigerian vice president should have had a different policy advocacy at the UN, right? So that's that for that.
1: Well, finally, let's look at this. It's World Teachers Day, the foundation of any nation's global competitiveness.
0: Mm-hmm.
1: It's its human capital, built largely by its teachers. I mean, when you look at the rise of China, you know, or the dominance of the US, it is built on massive investment in education and research. You are a research assistant at the NII, Nigerian Institute of International Affairs. What is your message to the Nigerian government regarding the direct link between how we treat our teachers today and where Nigeria will rank in the global order tomorrow? Your general message, you know, in terms of investment in education and treatment of teachers.
0: So, a sovereign state that does not invest in its educational system, might not really have a secure future whatsoever. So, if a sovereign state wants to have a secure future, it sees a it sees its country in a certain light in 5 years to come, right? Or 10 years, 20 years to come from now. It doesn't happen in a vacuum. It happens in that four walls of a classroom. So both the teachers, the students, should all be catered for, right? Security-wise, financial assistance, name it, social development, vocational skills. It should all be, it's a multidimensional approach. You don't do one and leave one, right? It's something you have to work together to achieve that common goal. So a country that does not think that that is important or those are important, you're only killing your future. Because there is no future without our teachers. There is no future without our students who are saving classrooms. So since classrooms now have become cages instead of sanctuaries, it's something that the federal government should actually look at. But I'm talking both classrooms, and I'm talking about schools and also the NYSC generally. The essence of the NYSC is to enhance national integration. But that national integration is being tampered on. People would rather not do it than do it.
1: People would rather not do it than do it.
0: So I think the federal government, is high time they took into consideration futuristic plans, not just plans momentum, not just what happens in the moment, not just solving an issue right now, but they should try to address the root causes of issues. Why are students not performing well in classrooms, in their schools? Why are they not being the best like they were supposed to? Is it the condition? Is it how the teachers teaches, or anything at all? Address it from the root causes, not from the top. Not changing their schools or doing it. It's addressing the root causes of the issue. Because your environment still determines how you learn or the kind of things you learn. So if you're in a dilapidated classroom, you would just think that it's, oh, a performative act. Let's go and then go home back. Students should want to be in schools. That's why I said schools should be sanctuaries and not cages. So the issue of unknown gunmen getting it deteriorates the state as it sees, and it also enhances puts light on the fact that these armed groups have impunity over a sovereign state, and that is not commendable.
1: Well, once again, we use this moment to, you know, ask that the relevant authorities, security agencies, should work together to ensure that we safely and speedily bring back all of those who are currently in captive, not just this prospective core members, but all of the ones in different parts of the country. I'm just going to ask you this before we leave. What do you think would be the biggest challenge confronting whoever the next UN Secretary General is, you know, in terms of managing, you know, that body? What do you think it will be?
0: Multipolarity or bipolarity is supposed to be a blessing, right? But right now, in international system, it's really not looking like that. It's not looking that way. So whoever that's coming next would have that to contend with. Because you would have a country saying this, and then another one is saying this, and they both have the same power. So how do you want to reconcile those things? We're talking about the issues of AI governance, right?
1: Yeah.
0: The vetoes on whether or not to stop a war, a conflict, that should not even be debatable. But right now it is. Climate advocacy, these industrious countries and the emissions they release. So these are the things that the upcoming Secretary General of the UN is going to have to contend with. And he's going to need all the support he would actually get.
1: He or she
0: would need all the support. I'm talking about the economic, political, diplomatic efforts from these sovereign states.
1: All right. Thank you very much. Like they said, diplomacy is a game of leverage. Mm. You cannot demand a seat at the head of the global table if the legs of your own chair at home are broken. So let's fix up. Our analysis at the 81st of the 81st United Nations General Assembly today reveals a world that is moving incredibly fast. The global order is shifting, superpowers are realigning, and nations like China are fiercely asserting their dominance. In the midst of this, Nigeria must realize that elegant speeches in New York will never substitute for good governance in Abuja. They go hand in hand. We cannot confidently woo foreign direct investment while our highways remain debt traps. We must look into this. We cannot demand a permanent seat on the UN Security Council when we cannot secure the lives of young patriotic Nigerians who are simply traveling to serve their country. They are all important. To the families of the prospective NYSC members kidnapped in Anambra on Independence Day, our hearts, our prayers, and our voices are with you. We use this platform again to demand that the security agencies deploy every available resource to bring those young Nigerians back home safely and speedily. It is the absolute minimum that a government owes its citizens. And as we mark World Teachers Day, let us remember that the future of Nigeria is not hidden in the soil as crude oil. It is sitting behind a desk in a classroom. If we fail to protect, equip and empower the Nigerian teacher and the Nigerian student, we have already forfeited our place in the future of the world. By the way, you have any teacher that comes to your mind that you like to give a shout to on this World Teachers Day?
0: Oh, yes, I actually do.
1: 1, 2, 3.
0: Yes, depends. So to Professor Ayede from the University of Ibadan, yeah, he's a very jolly good fellow. He's someone who, he doesn't just lecture us, he fathers everybody, he mentors those who are willing to be taught, who are willing to be mentored. And also Professor Johnson, Professor Idowu Johnson, still from the University of Ibadan. I'm talking about also Professor Dikurulai Yagboyaju, Professor Idachaba, and all the rest of them. These are people who are not just teaching and lecturing in classrooms, they are shaping the future of Nigeria. I mean, look at me now. They're shaping the future of Nigeria, amongst others, right? So I give a shout out to all
1: flex,
0: of them.
1: Big flex.
0: Very big
1: you
0: flex.
1: You didn't mention any, I mean, some of our people would have said, there's one mathematics teacher who used to flog me that I dislike.
0: Okay, so me, I was teacher's favorite when I was in school.
1: Okay,
0: though.
1: So
0: but then again, for them to, that's Mrs. Tabita, and then Mr. George, that's the maths teacher, and then Mr. Kolawole. Yeah, they were very good to me back when I was in secondary schools. So a shout out to all of them too.
1: Thank you very much. My guest this morning has been a research assistant at the Nigerian Institute of International Affairs, Chimenum Believe in Chegem. I hope I got all of that right.
0: You tried.
1: Okay, thank you so much. Thank you very much, Lizzie, this morning, and LinkedIn from the social media. And of course, to Desmond Adegboyega Popola. Call him Desmond to the G.
0: Desmond to the G.
1: My name is Tunde Olawuwo. Next Monday is another time on the program. Once again, I thank my guests for our brilliant insight this morning. Happy World Teachers Day. Stay objective, stay vigilant, and have a highly productive week ahead. Bye-bye.

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0: Good afternoon, and thank you for joining us on the news at 1 p.m. on Splash 105.5. Here is the news, read by Oluwaseun Akinola. First, the news headlines. Independent National Electoral Commission to brief Nigerians as 2027 polls enter 100-day countdown. Nigeria Medical Association demands action on Lautech doctors' welfare crisis. On the foreign front, Spain's Prime Minister Pedro Sanchez announces snap election amid housing crisis. In Nigeria, six others set for battle in Burkina Faso for WAFU B under-17 AFCON qualifiers. Those were the headlines. Details in just a moment. And now the news in details. The Independent National Electoral Commission, INEC, will on Tuesday hold a national stakeholders meeting with World Press Conference to mark 100 days to the 2027 general elections, with the commission expected to provide updates on its preparations for the polls. The event will focus on key areas including the voters' register, candidate nominations, logistics and measures being put in place to safeguard the integrity of the electoral process. The meeting, scheduled to hold at the Bola Ahmed Tinubu International Conference Center, Abuja, will be addressed by the INEC chairman, Professor Joash Amukwitan, SAN, alongside other stakeholders involved in the electoral process. INEC said the engagement was intended to provide Nigerians and key actors in the electoral process with an update on its level of preparedness as the 2027 elections enter the final 100-day stretch. The Senate has ruled out an immediate review of the Electoral Act 2026 following the Supreme Court judgment restoring provisions governing political party membership registers and the nomination of candidates ahead of the 2027 elections. The chairman of the Senate Committee on Media and Public Affairs, Yemi Aderamudu, said the National Assembly had completed the electoral reform process and would not alter the law in the middle of preparations for the 2027 elections. Aderamudu stated these while responding to questions on whether lawmakers will revisit the Electoral Act following the Supreme Court judgment and concerns raised by political parties over some of its provisions. The seven-member Supreme Court panel, in a unanimous judgment, set aside the Court of Appeal decision and held that disputed provisions were not inconsistent with the Constitution. The Gombe State government has pledged to fully implement the recommendations of the Council for the Regulation of Engineering in Nigeria on the collapse of the reinforced concrete cantilever entrance canopy at the ongoing State House of Assembly complex. The Deputy Governor, Anasa Jatu, made the commitment while receiving the current investigation report on behalf of the state government. The report recommended the continuation of construction work under enhanced professional supervision and strict adherence to approved engineering standards. Earlier, while presenting the report, the National Register of Koren, Okore Austin Uche, said the collapse occurred on July 24, 2026, while fresh concrete was being placed on the canopy. Uche said the panel, constituted following the incident, held extensive interactive sessions with professionals, contractors, and other stakeholders connected to the project. Nigerian Medical Association, Oyo State Branch, has called on the Oyo State government to urgently address the worsening welfare and manpower challenges confronting doctors across the state secondary and tertiary healthcare institutions. The association said the unresolved concerns affecting members of the Association of Resident Doctors Lautech Teaching Hospital, Ogbomoso, and the Association of Medical and Dental Officers of Oyo State were no longer isolated labor issues, warning that they could have serious consequences for patient safety and healthcare delivery. In a statement jointly signed by the chairman, NMA Oyo State Branch, Dr. Lufemi Awonide, and the general secretary, NMA Oyo State Branch, Dr. Jamaluddin Mohsen Bello, the NMA Oyo said doctors' welfare is patients' welfare, stressing that the continued loss of skilled medical personnel was putting increasing pressure on the state's health system. The association acknowledged the efforts of the Oyo State government and relevant officials in engaging with the medical community, as well as the partial payment of the 2026 Medical Residency Training Fund. It, however, called for the immediate implementation of outstanding commitments, particularly approved remuneration, allowances, career progression, recruitment, and retention measures. It's the 1 p.m. news on Splash 105.5 FM. We'll now take you to the foreign scene as we continue with the news. Spanish Prime Minister Pedro Sanchez has announced a snap general election after Parliament rejected housing relief measures proposed by his minority government. Sanchez said the vote will take place on November 29th. Ardern government needs to renew people's support. In his announcement, Sanchez acknowledged having made mistakes and fallen short of previous campaign promises. In recent weeks, Spaniards have demanded solutions from the government over housing affordability, holding protests across the country after public outrage grew over the televised eviction of an 87-year-old woman in Madrid last month. The government said more than 70,000 people took part in a housing protest in the capital on Saturday. For years, housing has been a top concern for Spaniards as current levels fall short of demand. In Egypt, Eritrea, Somalia, and Sudan have called for political and peaceful solutions amid escalating conflicts across the region, including Sudan's civil war and major fighting in Ethiopia. The leaders of the four countries, Egyptian President Abdel Fattah el-Sisi, Eritrean President Isaias Afwerki, Somali President Hassan Sheikh Mohamed, and Sudanese Army Chief Abdel Fattah al-Burhan, issued a joint declaration following a meeting in New Almain City in Egypt. Ethiopia has accused Egypt, Eritrea, and Sudan of backing the armed alliance fighting its government, while officials from all three countries have denied involvement. Earlier on Sunday, Egypt President el-Sisi said the cross-border challenges required a dialogue, not confrontation. The joint declaration appeared to push back against several policies pursued by Ethiopia in recent years, highlighting widening rifts between Addis Ababa and its neighbors. And finally, sports news. Nigeria and six other West African nations will battle for supremacy when the WAFU B Under-17 AFCON qualifiers kick off in Ouagadougou, Burkina Faso this week. The competition is scheduled to hold from October 10th to 23rd, with seven countries competing for the region's opportunity to advance to the continental stage. Hosts Burkina Faso will be joined by Nigeria, Ghana, Cote d'Ivoire, Benin, Niger, and Togo in the race for the coveted qualification ticket. The participating nations will be aiming to produce strong performances as they seek to secure a place at the next Africa Under-17 Cup of Nations. The qualifiers will run until October 23rd in Ouagadougou, with the eventual winner earning the opportunity to represent the zone on the continental stage. Just before we go, a quick recap of the headlines. The Independent National Electoral Commission, INEC, to brief Nigerians as 2027 polls enter 100-day countdown. The Nigerian Medical Association has called for action on Lautech doctors' welfare crisis. And we told you from the foreign scene, Spain's Prime Minister Pedro Sanchez has announced snap election amid housing crisis. In Nigeria, six others set for battle in Burkina Faso for WAFU B Under-17 AFCON qualifiers. For more details on the news, we urge you to visit our website on www.splashfm1055.com or simply follow us across all social media platforms. 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We've now come to the end of the news on Splash 105.5 FM, the integrity station and the best radio station in the southwest of the country. The news editor is Tunde Olawu, assisted by Chinwe Churchill and Oluwaseun Akinola. Thanking you for investing your time with us. Do have a wonderful Monday afternoon.
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1: Hi, I am Sheye. Ever since I acquired digital skills from NIT, I have had better career opportunities. 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
1: Since day one of the Ember winning galore, even come for September, people pack money tire. 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
1: 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And now your state gaming board, now in license. The Ember winning a law. I must to cash my own world. Shooty cash, yeah. Nutty cash, yeah.
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4: BBC News with Emily Thomas. The Spanish Prime Minister Pedro Sánchez has called a snap election to be held next month after Parliament rejected his government's measures to tackle Spain's housing crisis. Mr. Sánchez said it was time for Spaniards to decide what future they wanted. Yemen's government forces say they've begun a strategic offensive on the capital Sana'a in an effort to retake it from the Iran-backed Houthi movement. Houthi-affiliated media reported a Saudi attack on the city. The Nobel Prize in Medicine has been awarded to an American neuroscientist and two German biophysicists. Their work is in the field of optogenetics, which makes it possible to show how nerve cells shape memories and feelings in the brain. A 15-year-old student in France has had his hand blown off as he picked up a police stun grenade during a demonstration. Hundreds of schools remain closed as students resume their protests. Reports from Ethiopia's Tigray province say a drone strike on a camp for the internally displaced has killed at least 8 people. Witnesses say an entire family are among the dead. The head of Germany's Foreign Intelligence Agency has warned of a violent conflict with Russia. The head of the BND said Russia's shadow war had entered a more dangerous phase. A Catholic priest has pleaded guilty to more than 100 sex offences at a court in Northern Ireland. The offences include possessing indecent images of a child and attempting to encourage a child to engage in sexual activity. Turku Archipelago off the coast of Finland has launched an unusual global recruitment campaign after declaring itself the best-smelling destination on Earth. It's inviting applications to be the region's official smeller, who will have a week to visit islands and islets and promote the finest scents they discover on camera. And that's the latest world news from the BBC.
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0: Okay, good afternoon and welcome to Talking Points on Splash FM 105.5. My name is Michael Olatunbosun. It is the 5th of October 2026. I think it's our second meeting in the month of October, right? We had a Thursday, 1st October edition of the program. So let's revel in the moment again. A couple of things have struck me. Well, I like to start with celebration. Today is October the 5th, and it's commemorated all over the world as World Teachers' Day. So this is the 2026 edition. And the whole essence of it is to celebrate teachers and also look at what to do to protect the profession and advance the status of teachers, as well as shape the future. That's the theme, Standing with Teachers, 60 years of protecting the profession, advancing its status, and shaping our futures. So there are three things here. We have to make the teaching profession interesting. We have to make the teachers safe and make sure that their welfare is sorted without them going on strike repeatedly. That's one. The second one is making sure that we advance the course of the profession. I mean, also make the give teachers the due respect that they ought to have across society. I remember this funny joke in the 70s and 80s where they said we were told that they will say house to let but not for teachers. Well, but today we know that it's the teaching profession that taught all other professions. So you are a medical doctor, you are a nurse, you are a lawyer, you are an engineer, you are an accountant, whatever profession that you claim today, you were once a student. So someone taught you. That's not negotiable, isn't it? It's not negotiable. So you know, and that's why you have to respect teachers. I am one. I am a teacher as well. I'm also talking to my colleagues all over the world. Happy Teachers' Day. But it's not just about being happy. It's about making sure that teachers get their place in society. So if you are looking to have a chairman for an occasion, get a teacher to also do that. Don't just say, don't just look for a politician or a big person in society. Those politicians and all that, they were also taught by teachers, isn't it? And then when you do that, when you take care of the profession and take care of the teachers, you are also protecting or shaping the future. Well, so you know what I'm talking about. And I'm also going to use the opportunity to make tribute to three persons, three teachers who, lost their lives in the May 15th Oriire kidnapping. I'm talking about Michael Oyedokun, Joel Adesion, and John Olaleye, those three teachers who, lost their lives in the course of that moment. I think we should take a moment to celebrate them and also see what we can do to help their families. Okay, so, well, essentially, it's still about teachers, okay? We're celebrating teachers all over the world. If you are a teacher there, congratulations to you, for seeing this. And then I'd like to ask you, when you went to school, even up to now, who was your teacher? Who is your teacher? Your favorite, or all teachers should be favorite, isn't it? But maybe you have one that stands out amongst those who stand out. Yeah, you can talk to me, okay? We'll take some moment to celebrate teachers. By the way, we're streaming live on Facebook. Watch me live on Facebook this afternoon. It's Talking Points on Splash FM. 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That's the place on Facebook. So let's engage on the program this afternoon. 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That is the page on Facebook. Watch me live as we stream live there. Okay, let me know, who was your favorite teacher? How do you remember your teachers? And talk to me, okay, on the program this afternoon. I'm here to hear from you. So while you are at that, I'd like to also talk about the other matter that happened today. which has to do with the military aircraft that crashed today in Ondo State. I'm going to read that story in a moment and get you into the fray. But then, watch me live on Facebook. Shall we do the business? Okay. Adekunle Adebayo, I can see you already. Thank you very much for staying there perpetually. Okay. So, the story here, military aircraft crashed near Ondo Naval Base. 32 on board, Keyamo speaking here, Minister of Aviation there. Minister of Aviation and Aerospace Development, Festus Keyamo, has confirmed the crash of a military aircraft in Igbokoda, Ondo State, after it disappeared from radar while en route from Benin to Lagos. In a statement issued by the ministry on Monday, Keyamo said the aircraft with tail number NGR931 disappeared at about 9:13 a.m. after the air traffic controllers lost contact with it. He said, "I regret to inform the general public that air traffic controllers have informed me of the disappearance of a military aircraft with tail number NGR931 en route to Lagos from Benin at 9:09:13 hours earlier today. All efforts to raise the aircraft on radio proved abortive." According to the minister, the aircraft was subsequently confirmed to have crashed close to Naval Base in Igbokoda. It said the wreckage had been located while search and rescue operations were ongoing. I understand that there were 25 passengers and then I think 6 or 7 crew members. Our hearts go with these people and their families. Okay. All right, so let's get back into business. What do you think about this one? Something in the punch that strikes you, isn't it? Personal loans rise to 2 trillion naira as Nigerians borrow more. Reading from the punch, personal loans obtained by Nigerians rose to an estimated 2.06 trillion naira in May 2026 as consumer credit continued to expand amid persistent cost pressures and weak consumer spending, according to the latest economic report of the Central Bank of Nigeria. The figure calculated from data contained in the CBN's May 2026 economic report represents about 64.78% of the 3.18 trillion naira total consumer credit outstanding during the month. The report covers the developments in the real, fiscal, financial, and external sectors of the economy. What does this mean for you? I'd like to hear from you. Okay, so talk to me on the program today. 0706-949-3000, 0701-447-5770 and 0809-155-1055. Watch me live on Facebook if you can. Splash FM 105.5 Ibadan, that's the location on Facebook. You can talk to me. Okay, so let's deal on the program today. All right, so while you are at that, I'd like to just also inform you that I said last week that I would go through some of the statements made by the president in his 1st of October national broadcast. A couple of things, maybe one item or two that I will be, touchlighting, if you allow me. Okay, so I remember that I said quite much about the national broadcast of the president last week, but I had a guest, so I couldn't, open up the broadcast by the president. Well, as a Nigerian, I'm always interested in speeches. I like speeches a lot. I have a lot of speeches made by leaders, particularly in Nigeria, governors, ministers, and presidents, essentially. So I've been listening to the president over again, and I made a couple of, deductions, and I thought to share them with you. Okay, so in this first one that I'd like to play for you, essentially, the president talked about a couple of things. And, sometimes it's important for us to have a sense of history. So the president was speaking to Nigerians about, about previous administrations, And there's something that should be striking there. When the president talked about previous administrations not being able to take decisions, essentially he described them as difficult decisions. And I also been wondering, essentially, how do you survive without taking difficult decisions? Is that not a question that we should face as Nigerians? So let's listen to President Bola Ahmed Tinubu's Independence Day, 1st October broadcast, 2026, where he was talking about previous administrations. But before that, he talked about the resilience. In fact, he praised the resilience of Nigerians. He said, our journey has not always been easy. In truth, it has generally been too hard for too many. We have known moments of great joy and periods of profound disappointment. We have endured war, military rule, economic crisis, insecurity, political upheaval. Yet, through it all, Nigerians, with the indomitable spirit of his people, has endured. It has endured through the efforts of the farmer who rises before dawn to work his hand, the trader who opens a shop at morning, hopeful for a productive day, the teacher who believes in the children and entrusted to a care, and the young entrepreneur who refuses to surrender ambition to circumstance. He said, we are grateful for the men and women of our armed forces and security services who place themselves in harm's way so that the rest of us may live in peace. Then he talked about, he saluted the resilient spirit and the entrepreneurial and productive spirit of the average Nigerian there. He also acknowledged the fact that the things may be difficult, but then he said that it's faith that sustains us. That's the president speaking there. But then, after that, he now went ahead to, about talking about the previous administrations and their failure to take difficult decisions, which has brought us to our knees at this moment. This is President Bola Tinubu.
1: For too long, the promise of Nigeria was undermined by the choices that postponed difficult decisions and allowed deep economic distortions to grow. By year 2023, poverty was rising and hope was nearly gone. The situation of the country was darker than it had ever been. We had no choice but to act. Nigeria was like a sick patient who received the terrible news that he has cancer. His doctor explained that the treatment will be difficult and painful, but that it offers a strong prospect of recovery. The patient has a choice. He can begin treatment, endure its discomfort, and fight the disease. Or he asks only for morphine, dull the pain, and leave the cancer to spread. For too long, Nigerian leaders chose morphine while praying for a miracle that never came. They focus on symptoms while allowing the disease to take hold deep within the fabric of our society. We spent enormous sum sustaining inefficient arrangements that were never intended to last. We hide from difficult truth and pass the consequences from one generation to the next.
0: All right, so you heard the president there. And I think that we should carefully listen or maybe just carefully analyze the thought process of the president. He said that we had no choice but to

0: the sickness or cancer literally. He basically was using a metaphor. Okay, the president was basically using metaphor there. I think credit to his speech writers for being creative there. He said that Nigeria was like a sick patient that, you know, faced painful decisions or difficult decisions. First was either to take difficult and painful treatment. Okay, so the treatment will be difficult, it will be painful, but then it had the potential of giving you succor, or to just take what would have been described as a placebo, basically a temporary or a palliative treatment, endure or allow the sickness to fester. So he said there that we could have done like the others, but we would be basically postponing the evil day. So why don't we just face it and take whatever pain we would be able to take this moment, so that we can reap in the future. That was what the president said. I want to know whether you understand that much. Okay. And then he now said that this administration, his administration, has decided to do something different from the others. The others were just papering over the cracks, and his administration decided to headlong face the issues.
1: When this administration assumed office, we resolved to do things differently. We chose to excise the cancer. The reform that followed were difficult. Yes, the side effects were real. Yet, we must never confuse the medicine with the disease. Our reform did not create the weakness in our economy. They confronted them. Now, a certain influential, more regressive voices will have us abandon the treatment and return ourselves to the abuse of addictive subsidies. We must resist their siren song. We must remember where we began this journey and how far we have already come. 3.5 years later, the evidence that Nigeria's economic outlook has improved is undeniable. Our economy has grown by over 4% this year. Both oil and non-oil sectors have contributed to the renewed period of stable growth. Oil debt is down. Inflation has fallen substantially. From its peak, our foreign reserves have been rebuilt. Our foreign exchange market has stabilized, and in 2025, this country recorded its highest revenue from non-oil exports in its history, exceeding $6 billion. This is real money being made by real Nigerian businesses. These are not idle claims. International observers, journalists, NGOs, and multilateral institutions can see the change. Each has concluded that our reforms have strengthened our economic stability and resilience. The private sector has long since delivered its verdicts, and foreign direct investment continues to rise each year.
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0: 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And now your state gaming board. Nine license. The Ember winning galore. I must to cash my own
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6: 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Welcome back from that commercial. Okay, so before the commercial break, I played you two items, particularly the last one. The president was talking about the resolution of his administration since 2023 to do things differently. He said that the reforms needed to come, but then he, you know, had to quickly say that his reforms did not cause the pains that we experience now, that the pains had been caused by previous administrations. He even said that the problems that we suffer today were caused by previous governments. He said that we're addictive on subsidies. He described it as addictive subsidies. And he says that, you know, even multilateral organizations across the world, the media and all that, have acknowledged that his reforms have strengthened economic stability. Okay, once again, this is how the president said it. And I need you to listen to what he said about previous administrations, because these are important milestones important highlights, if you like, in the broadcast. And then I'll come to the other things that he said, the priority of his government going forward, when he said the foundations have been repaired and then we're not looking back anymore, that we crossed our Red Sea, and so on and so forth. But listen to this one. It's still Talking Points on Splash FM.
7: I am also conscious that millions of our fellow citizens cannot wait for tomorrow. Some Nigerian families still struggle today for the next meal, the next school fees, the next medical bill, or simply finding enough money to get to work. Their circumstances did not begin with the reform of the last 3 years. Their struggle is the accumulated consequence of decades of low productivity, inadequate infrastructure, insufficient opportunity, and institutions that too often failed those who need them most. We cannot erase in 4 years what accumulated over generations, but we can change its course. We can build an economy that steadily lifts people out of poverty while ensuring that those who remain vulnerable are not abandoned along the way. That is why we are strengthening direct support for the poorest households and improving the National Social Register so that assistance reaches those who genuinely need it. It is why the Nigeria Education Loan Fund is ensuring that the child of a low-income family need not surrender the dream of their education simply because his parents cannot afford the fees. It is why Credit Corp is giving working Nigerian access to consumer credit, allowing people to acquire vehicles, solar systems, digital devices, and other essential assets without first having to accumulate years of savings. That is why, working with our states and local governments, we will continue to strengthen primary health care, basic education, and the essential public service on which poor Nigerians depend most. Since 2023, we have paid salaries and pensions on time and in full. We have reformed the National Pension Program to benefit retirees and the vulnerable. These programs are not substitute for prosperity. They are a bridge to aid our nation's citizens to their path towards it. Our objective is not to manage poverty more efficiently. We will defeat it. It will take time. It will require discipline. It will require sustained growth years after year and the creation of millions of productive opportunities across our country.
6: All right, so you heard from the president there. He has mentioned NEL Fund and Credit Corps and so on and so forth, you know, expanding the, cash register and the rest of it. What do you think about this matter? Don't forget the matter that I started with. Celebrating teachers today is the 4th of, World Teachers Day, the 5th of October. By the way, the Oyo State government and some other governments across the nation have declared work-free day for teachers. Who was your favorite teacher when you were in school? What is it? What's special about? What's outstanding about this person? Tell me now. 0706-949-3000, 0701-447-5770, and 0809-155-1055. I'd like to know your interventions regarding the president's broadcast. What do you make of it? Did you draw any hope from it? And then what say you about this matter? I'll come back to the newspapers in a moment. Hello, good afternoon. Oh, lost that call. Please call back if you can. 0706-949-3000, 0701-447-5770, and 0809-155-1055. Hello, good afternoon.
2: Hello, good afternoon, sir.
6: Good afternoon, Prince Adefusi, right?
2: Yes, sir. Calling from Apata.
6: Yes, sir, Prince.
2: You see, I don't see any hope from the speech of Mr. President.
6: Really?
2: But I see future hope that will boost Nigeria's more. I tell you.
6: What do you mean?
2: Because his statement is bringing to me. It's just the same thing in what he has been saying since 3 years ago now. Still the same.
6: Mm.
2: See, talk is cheap. When you walk your talk, and when you see the result, then you can be the one facing you that you done well and all that. So, Mr. President, missed a lot because he delivered few. Mm-hmm. If all is well, economy will not be bad. How can we affect the economy that is stable? Yet, you are borrowing excessively. Is that the yardstick to ensure a prosperous economy?
6: Okay.
2: When you said economy is stable, fine, stable at the outside. But yet, you keep borrowing, borrowing. That's my solution. You don't open the eyes of our leaders.
6: All right, thank
2: and
6: you.
2: And play the policy to better Nigeria rather than their profits. That's my solution. Good afternoon.
6: Thank you very much, our Prince. There is, doesn't see hope. What about you? What do you see? Hello, good afternoon.
8: Happy Teacher's Day.
6: Thank you very much.
8: This is
6: Easy. Okay, Easy. Yes, sir.
8: Yes, I want to remember Mr. Fashino, Mr. Fashino and Mr. Elizabeth. That was at Lukweji College, Lukweji Obanikoro, Lagos.
6: Okay.
8: Fashino taught me literature.
6: Oh, wow.
8: Yes, forcing us to render poems offhand. We hardly have that now in schools where you have to memorize stanzas and stanzas to help you quote lines in exam. Then Elujoba took us memory lane history. He was a historian teacher and he ensured that you know the dates, the accurate dates of events in Nigeria.
6: Yeah.
8: Otherwise you'll be flogged at the back. You know, then they flog at the back. Yes, yes, in public schools. So, okay. So we dare not miss the date inaccurately, or else you know what comes to you. Then coming to the speech of the president,
6: yes,
8: Michael, all speeches are meant to be sweet, elated, promising.
6: Okay.
8: But I want to still say this. There's something that is making life hard for us, and that is subsidy is gone. That statement is still haunting us till today.
6: Okay.
8: The market woman, the ordinary man, don't need, he just need to provide basic needs. You know? Yes, when we have failed it as foreign era, I know how life was. That's why I've been under a Buhari administration. But now, if you go to the market, 10,000 or 20,000 cannot fetch you anything.
6: But, the president has told you that time you were buying petrol for 180 naira, it was fake. That because there was subsidy, they were paying trillions of naira in subsidies.
8: Thank you very much. And I want to ask Mr. President, the subsidy that has been accrued, the money, where did it go to? Where did it go to? No family had any share in it. You only tell us that you gave the governor. The governor? I mean, save us that. Then number two, why are refineries not working? If refineries were working, I'm very, very sure the prices will not go up. They should stop comparing. They should stop telling us that in America, in this, the price of oil are high. I don't need all that rhetoric. The other Nigerian man needs to be able to pay the student school fees so that feed the family. Northern Nigeria, don't ask for too much, Michael.
6: All right.
8: Just make life okay for us.
6: Thank you very much.
8: Save us all this speech. Thank you.
6: All right. Izzy says, save us the speech. We need action. What say you on this matter? 0706-949-3000, 0701-447-5770. Hello.
9: Good afternoon, sir.
6: Good afternoon. Yes, sir.
9: You see, on the end of the cancer issue, are you listening to me?
6: I'm here. Go ahead.
9: Okay. But now there is no any metaphor in me. The president and his team, they're just being mad by an house. And if there is any cancer, I believe Nigeria and Nigerian have no cancer. If there is any cancer, it's the ruling party and the federal government that has the cancer, probably to the Nigerian. You see, when the president said that we met something on the camp, the last government, the last people government, that is me. That means what won the own government. And the issue of meeting something on ground, in 1999, we knew where we are coming. When we agreed to the camp of the Indian regime, PDP, Obasanjo, Atiku regime, the next something that we knew what we want to do during the Abacha regime. When they came to power, the PDP in first winter 1999, they didn't lay blame to the power government. They started doing their own work, and they brought us from that economic boomerang that they met. I don't know why blame anybody. I don't know why this government is blaming anybody. I don't have to blame anybody. It's the same government.
6: All right.
9: Thank you very much.
6: Thank you, Mr. Oladipo. Well, so you see, like I said earlier, the cancer analogy was basically an analogy. It didn't say that we have cancer. If you go back to the context, they say like. So you need

0: There was no cancer before he came in. He created that cancer. Because what I learned in school is that when you assume a job of a manager, you should ask six fundamental questions before you do anything. Where are we now?
1: Mm.
0: Where do we want to go? How do we get there?
1: Okay.
0: When we get there, how much will it cost? Who will be responsible? Those are the six major aspects.
1: Mm.
0: But Mr. President just came in and said, something is done. And it's not, it can't be. How can you come in one day without any federal executive council, no chicken cabinet, on your own? He has the monopoly of wisdom. That's what is causing the cancer.
1: Mm.
0: So he has no energy to do for us. As far as I'm concerned, President, nothing to offer again. Good afternoon.
1: All right, thank you very much, Mr. Babayemi, for calling. Samson Ademuagun on Facebook. I'll read your comment after this call. Hello, good afternoon.
2: Hello, good afternoon, Michael.
1: Good afternoon, Mr. Ademo. Right?
2: Hey, I am Ademo.
1: Yes, sir.
2: From Ibadan here.
1: Yes, sir.
2: You see, I have to thank my teacher always.
1: Mm.
2: I retired as a teacher, but I was taught by teachers.
1: Yeah, sure.
2: So I'm appreciating my teachers anywhere they are, those who are alive and those who might have gone.
1: Yeah, sure.
2: Now, on what the Mr. President has said,
1: mm.
2: you see, the government took this decision that put the lives of the masses on danger.
1: Mm.
2: It put the lives of masses on difficult lines,
1: mm.
2: making the masses hopeless.
1: Mm-hmm.
2: Michael, if we, the masses, and the political office holders, the politicians, are to be affected by the policy, nobody will complain.
1: Mm.
2: But only the masses of this country, of which I am one, are adversely affected
1: mm.
2: by this killing policy.
1: Mm.
2: The former administrations, they are aware of aftermath results. And that is why they did not take this type of policy.
1: Mm.
2: Are we hopeful or hopeless?
1: Mm.
2: Because the government has never told us when these difficult times will go.
1: All right.
2: This is what we should be hoping the government ought to tell us.
1: All right. Thank you.
2: Thank you, sir.
1: Thank you very much for calling, sir, on Facebook. Samson Ademuagun, he says excessive borrowing or borrowing will not make Nigeria better, but adds to our internal and external debt, because the previous loans did not reflect on the Nigerian economy, but mostly for consumption. When they fail to utilize it judiciously. Adeshola Peter Adewumi, thank you. Happy Teachers Day to you too. There's news here about the number of registered voters in Nigeria. You want to know how many registered voters we have now? I think before 2023 election, we had about 97 million or thereabouts registered voters, or over 90 million registered voters. How many millions of Nigerian registered voters do we have today? When we come back from this break, I'll open that story up and read it for you. Commercial break on the program, Talking Points on Splash FM.
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1: All right, it's still Talking Points on Splash FM 105.5 here in the city of Ibadan. I was asking you a question. Who was your favorite teacher? It's Teacher's Day today, right? So let's celebrate if we can. If we still have the time, I'll take 2, 3, 4, 5 calls. Meanwhile, I have a message on Facebook here. Uche Steven. I remember my economics teacher, Mr. Ojo, in Eko Boys High School, Moshin, Lagos. Lastly, anything about APC is a scam. No, you can't say that. I thought the president said he is Buhari. Why is he talking about last administration? APC has failed Nigerians. No, calm down, Uche Steven. Thank you very much. I'm reading from the Punch here. You know, today is World Teachers Day, so let's look at this story regarding them. NUT laments non-implementation of special salary scale for teachers. The story. National Union of Teachers has decried the failure of the federal government to implement the special salary scale for teachers in basic and secondary schools approved under the administration of the late President Muhammadu Buhari. The NUT National Deputy President Kizito Kalu made this known in Abuja Monday while delivering the 2026 World Teachers Day address at Eagle Square. The NUT's theme for the 2026 World Teachers Day is Standing with Teachers, 60 years of protecting the profession, advancing the status, and shaping our futures. Kalu said, and I quote, "Teachers must receive remuneration that reflects the importance of their responsibilities and the prevailing economic realities in the country. We wish to recall that the federal government under former President Muhammadu Buhari gave approval for the implementation of a special salary scale for teachers in basic and secondary schools in the year 2022, alongside other welfare packages. Unfortunately, 4 years after the approvals, implementation has not commenced." Okay. So, I was talking about the number of registered voters. In 2023, I think we had 93 million voters. Now, look at the story. Breaking: Nigeria's voter register hits 103 million naira. Sorry. 103 million, INEC says. The Independent National Electoral Commission on Monday said Nigeria's national register of voters has risen to over 103 million. Following the completion of the three-phase continuous voter registration exercise and final biometric cleanup, INEC Chairman Professor Josh Amukwitan disclosed this in a keynote address at a one-day strategic workshop for editors organized by the Nigerian Guild of Editors in collaboration with the Commission in Abuja. Amukwitan said the three phases of the CVR exercise produced 10,772,421 new registrations, subject to verification by the automated biometric identification system. So, following the conclusion of our three-phase continuous voter registration CVR exercise, which captured over 10.6 million new applicants, the completion of the public display of the preliminary register for claims and objections, our voter register department has completed the final automated biometric identification system, ABIS, cleanup. Nigeria's national register of voters is now over 103 million, Amukwitan has declared. Okay, so what do you make of this? Talk to me now. Okay, so there's this one that also sobers you. Bandits allegedly kidnapped 18 Oyo students, kill driver. Reading from the Vanguard. I said it will sober you indeed. Suspected bandits have allegedly kidnapped 18 students from Oyo State traveling from Sokoto State to their hometowns in Okeogun after attacking their chartered bus and killing the driver, Sources familiar with the incident have said the students who were traveling in from Gamji College of Health Technology Sokoto were reportedly intercepted by the assailants along the route to Oyo State within the past 48 hours. The abductors were said to have moved the victims towards the Mokwa axis. What do you make of this? Can I get one more comment and then the job would have been done for today? Akim Olaleko on Facebook, he says, Happy Teachers Day. Living conditions of these teachers should matter most and an enabling environment too should be at the paramount level apart from being a teacher. Thank you very much for your comment. I was just struggling to, make sense of it. Let's see if we can do this in 1 minute. Hello, good afternoon.
2: Hello, Michael.
1: Good afternoon.
2: Does that mean that another of your students have been kidnapped aside from the open?
1: I just read from the Vanguard. I just read that from the Vanguard.
2: Why are we, the Oyos, being targeted by the kidnappers?
1: I'm not sure whether they targeted Oyo people. Kidnappers are kidnapped.
2: The Oyo coppers, who are going to their camp, who are kidnapped. And another one is Sokoto Oyo State indigenous too.
1: All right.
2: If this will continue, they better allow country to exist.
1: All right, thank
2: so
1: you
2: that
1: very
2: we
1: much.
2: Won't be kidnapped and be killing
1: thank
2: and
1: you very
2: be
1: much,
2: killed
1: Mr. Adiemo.
2: Every now and then.
1: Thank you very much, Mr. Adiemo. For
2: this is very wrong, go.
1: All right, thank you very much. My job is done for today, okay? As soon as I leave now, about the news update at 3 o'clock, and after that, so you have Splash Super Drive, the Monday edition with Kenneth and Charity. Okay. My name is Michael Olatunbosun. I'd like to ask you to do everything within your power to make this nation better. Please don't dump refuse in the waterways.

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Good evening. Welcome to the Ibadan News Update, where we bring you up to speed on events happening in and around the Ibadan metropolis. I'm Charity Jerome. Nigeria Medical Association, Oyo State Branch, has called on the Oyo State government to urgently address the worsening welfare and manpower challenges confronting doctors across the state's secondary and tertiary healthcare institutions. The association said the unresolved concerns affecting members of the Association of Resident Doctors, Lautech Teaching Hospital, Ogbomosho, and the Association of Medical and Dental Officers of Oyo State were no longer isolated labor issues, warning that they could have serious consequences for patient safety and healthcare delivery. In a statement jointly signed by the chairman NMA Oyo State Branch, Dr. Olufemi Aworinde, and the general secretary NMA Oyo State Branch, Dr. Jamiluddin Mohassin Bello, the NMA Oyo said doctors' welfare is patient welfare, stressing that the continued loss of skilled medical personnel was putting increasing pressure on the state's health system. The association acknowledged the efforts of the Oyo State government and relevant officials in engaging with the medical community, as well as the partial payment of the 2026 Medical Residency Training Fund. And that's the Ibadan News Update for today. Thank you for listening. I am Charity Jerome. Coming up, it's the Splash Super Drive. Good evening.

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0: 7 past 4 p.m. We're back on the radio this lovely Monday afternoon. It is the 5th day in October 2026. Welcome to the Splash Super Drive. I am Kay Boogie.
1: And my name is Charity. Thank you so much for joining us. This effectively is the first show for the month of October,
0: yes,
1: actually, and the week. And we're delighted to be back. Plus, it's Teacher's Day today. So happy Teacher's Day to all the good teachers, because we know that there are bad teachers and teachers who don't just care. But there are those who make it their duty, that imbibing knowledge in their students is something that should be done with honor and integrity. And those are the ones that we celebrate today, the good teachers who leave a mark decades after the classrooms that they pass through.
0: Absolutely. So we're celebrating them today. Happy Teachers' Day. The kids were not in school today, have not been in school
1: in
0: all day. Even beyond your state, to all the states that I know.
1: Okay.
0: You know, so,
1: and that's in commemoration of the Teachers' Day.
0: You know, Teachers' Day.
1: Is it weird, though, that I can't remember any of my teachers' names?
0: I can't.
1: Even
0: from primary
1: one.
0: School. I can remember like two, three teachers now from primary school. Mr. Vincent, Mr. David, who was Ghanaian, Mr. Yeboa, who was Ghanaian, and Mr. Awosho, who Yoruba, obviously.
1: Right.
0: Yeah. So these were my primary school, not even secondary school teachers.
1: Right. So all through today, from the morning splash to Michael's show, I've been listening to people remember their teachers, call their names, you know, give experiences around those teachers. I tried.
0: I still.
1: I cannot remember one teacher from my primary or secondary school.
0: How about
1: school.
0: University? You
1: yes,
0: can.
1: Yes, a few. There was Dr.
0: Too,
1: Sunday Bwala, and then there was Dr. Booker.
0: Uh-huh.
1: There were some other doctors.
0: Hey, they remember. You just don't go far.
1: Yeah, that's the thing.
0: The
1: now,
0: memory,
1: primary, secondary.
0: Yeah, I know.
1: I wish I had memories to also share of teachers who, not like I had any of such experiences, though.
0: Yeah.
1: You know, teachers who took particular concern to make sure that you learned. Well, maybe I was doing just okay.
0: I would say that, you know, true by 6334. My primary and secondary school the most was my favorite.
1: Why was that?
0: I don't know.
1: Because you were still a child, let me tell you. You were still a child.
0: No.
1: There were no worries. From secondary school, worried on the end, that's more
0: small. There were worries.
1: As a child?
0: There were worries.
1: In primary school?
0: There were worries in secondary school because you had to pass away.
1: No, not secondary. I said primary. You said primary was your favorite.
0: No, secondary was my favorite. Not primary.
1: I thought you said primary.
0: No,
1: that's why I said it was
0: primary. Secondary was my favorite, you know, of all the 6234s.
1: Why?
0: I loved my secondary school because I had so much. I wasn't worrying about too much other than the fact that I wanted to pass the subjects. And, you know,
1: you had fun
0: I had
1: in
0: so
1: school.
0: Much adventure.
1: I think
0: those
1: that's
0: days
1: it.
0: In secondary school. I had adventure in university too now. University was the peak of the adventure.
1: With
0: but
1: university,
0: I had more
1: there's
0: worries.
1: Consequences, like serious consequences, I
0: Which
1: guess.
0: Which kind of consequences?
1: Secondary school, I would argue that
0: secondary school is where you have the consequences. I schooled outside of, my university was outside of Lagos. So my parents were not even in sight.
1: Yeah, but you see, secondary school, you're getting a taste of it.
0: Taste
1: so
0: of what?
1: Now, small adventure now.
0: No, I had so much adventure.
1: It was not
0: the Lagos.
1: Taste. You were not, it
0: so
1: was
0: much,
1: not a taste that you
0: no,
1: got.
0: Had,
1: you got like food.
0: I had much of it. Matter of fact, some of the gigs I attended in secondary school. Desmond, who was staying in Ilukpeju at the time, attended same gigs, but we didn't know each other. It was until years after, while we were recounting those
1: secondary
0: gigs,
1: school experiences.
0: Desmond attended the same, what do they call them at the time? Bash parties. After school, after weekend parties that I attended in secondary school. So I had so much fun. In university, I had fun as much as that. I had to leave Abia State University, be in Port Harcourt for weeks, go to Eket Beach, which was in Akwa Ibom State, stay for weeks, be in Owerri for weeks.
1: Why your studies were suffering?
0: Why, you know, you know, have fun in these places. But you see, it was, I still had certain worries. You know, certain unique worries. I don't want to talk about them here, but, you know, that made the experience not
1: so fun,
0: palatable as the ones that I had in secondary school. Which of them did you enjoy the most?
1: Well, I wouldn't say any.
0: How?
1: Everything was
0: How
1: just...
0: How so?
1: I don't know. So first off, I went to a federal government girls' college. It was boarding school. It was hell, as far as I could...
0: For secondary school,
1: yes. Yeah. It was like you're trying to survive every single day. You're resuming school, you have your heart in your mouth. I didn't enjoy the experience. Even my senior years, I was just in a hurry to get out. University happened in Maiduguri. I mean, people had fun in Maiduguri. But
0: you didn't have fun.
1: I was afraid. It was far north. There were lots of things that you couldn't do, lots of things you couldn't wear off campus. You know, so most of my life was within campus, of course.
0: But we didn't school in the insurgency era.
1: It started just as I was finishing.
0: Boko Haram just started at the time.
1: But there were
0: Boko
1: other concerns. Now, it wasn't terrorism. There was religious extremism.
0: In Maiduguri at the time.
1: Yes, it wasn't widespread like Boko Haram going and throwing bombs. But there were fears about certain places how you were supposed to act generally. I mean, it's a predominantly Muslim state.
0: How close is Bauchi to Maiduguri?
1: Oh, very far.
0: Oh, so which other state, Bubbly City, was close to Maiduguri?
1: There wasn't.
0: What's the distance between Maiduguri and Abuja?
1: Say 7 hours.
0: Oh, that far?
1: Yes.
0: Oh, wow. Kano. How about Kano?
1: Kano would have been like 5 hours, depending on the state of the road then, because I had a few of my classmates come from Kano. Bauchi was around 6 hours. I mean, I came from Jos. That was 7 hours.
0: From?
1: Benue.
0: How's close? How
1: far.
0: Away from Maiduguri.
1: Far.
0: Is Maiduguri in the middle of nowhere?
1: Exactly. We're close to Yobe. Imagine, what fun can you have in Yobe? We're close to Adamawa. Adamawa, yes, a little, but it was still far. So it was just like you were in one far-flung place.
0: I hear Kaduna is fun.
1: Kaduna was far.
0: Away.
1: Yes, but even if Kaduna was 3 hours, I was not made like that.
0: It was not made like how?
1: To leave school and travel to another state in the name of fun. No. No. That was not me.
0: Because we had, way back in the day, it was the ladies that were more adventurous with these things than the guys.
1: No, I think it was the guys.
0: No, it was the ladies now who had to travel. There's one baba, there's one big man, there's one big boy who wants to sponsor the weekend. So he just pays for your trip and says, babe, show now. Expenses paid.
1: Those kinds
0: paid.
1: Of ladies, come on, Cave again. I was not in the class of those kinds of ladies.
0: I'm not insinuating anything negative, but just adventure.
1: Those are people who are courageous and brave and damn the consequences.
0: I was not studying medicine or pharmacy.
1: I wasn't, but I was
0: so
1: studious.
0: I don't understand.
1: I was studious. My father set a target for me going in.
0: Okay.
1: And I tried.
0: It was people in your department and then people in MASCOM that had the most fun.
1: Matter of fact,
0: I was in industrial chemistry and I had friends in MASCOM who were always telling me about the latest gigs. Guys, let's enter Calabar this weekend. You get party with it, Calabar. And I'll ready up and go and come back to school, say Tuesday, Wednesday.
1: So you didn't go to school. You went to parties sprinkled with a little bit of schooling.
0: I was in the sciences.
1: Because I don't understand.
0: Guys, 60 minutes going past 4 p.m. We just recounted a few, you know, from way back in the day. Happy Teacher's Day to all the teachers in different level and categories across the country. We're going to commercial break shortly. We'll be right back.

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1: 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Who will become Nigeria's next Kellogg Superstar? The countdown begins. Don't

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1: The ultimate enjoyment, but don't land the gateway.
0: Season one of the Ember winning galore. It been common for September. People pack money tala. Money will enter people hand up till now. They never feel to believe them. The train don't start again. Either honor like this, no looking back.
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0: You must get your own piece of the Ember winning galore for this month of October. October don't land. Cash year, they celebrate. Like the FM 11th anniversary. And with this splash money like never before. 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A new millionaire go come out every Friday. 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Lagelu anniversary. 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And now your state gaming board. Now in license.
1: The Ember winning galore. I must to cash my own world.
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7: Yes.
6: You wait to hear me like this. Make you bring one finger down. If you don't leave something where you won't buy before, but can't they wait? They hope

0: one finger down, now him be say, you self they like go where he pay you pass. 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

0: 4:31 on the clock. Welcome to social media today, this beautiful Monday evening, a wet Monday, actually. We're here to give you all the stories trending on social media. The trio is here in the building. I'm Kay Boogie.
1: I'm Charity. Thank you for joining us. Bims is back from an unscheduled... What was it now?
2: So sorry about that.
1: How are you doing,
2: Bims? It's good to be back. Yeah, I'm very well.
1: Welcome, welcome.
2: And thank you for holding it down.
1: Of course. Mm-hmm. We do what we do. Yeah. So perhaps we should start by acknowledging that unfortunate incident that happened somewhere in Ondo State, where we're now getting clearer reports around the helicopter that crashed. Mm. We now know that it's a military helicopter. The military acknowledged that. So far, as has been reported, 32 people, 25 passengers, 7 crew members were on the helicopter at the time it crashed. Residents are reporting seeing shoes and bags and other things I will not mention. You know,
0: from people who were on the helicopter,
1: yes, on the river or around the areas where it crashed,
0: like their personal effects,
1: yes, and body parts.
2: Oh God!
0: Wow, dismembered body parts.
1: It would
0: already
1: seem
0: dismembered.
1: I saw that on the BBC just a few minutes ago.
0: Wow.
1: So it tells you that it obviously was a fatal helicopter crash. No survivors have been found at the moment. I mean, hopes are still high that someone or some a few people may have survived it. At this moment, we do not know that for sure. But the Minister of Aviation has also confirmed that crash. 32 people on board. It happened, I think, in Ondo State. Can't quite find the local government. I think it's Ilashe, I'm not sure now. It's sad, very unfortunate,
2: sad,
1: really.
2: Though.
1: They were coming from Benin. They were headed towards Lagos, according to the detail provided by the military. Very unfortunate.
0: Okay, sad one there, you'd say. But more details are emerging, you know, about other aspects of the crash beyond the fact that people lost their lives.
2: Yeah.
0: Anyway, we'll get to know, probably in our subsequent news bulletins, you know, we'll get information as to what really led to the crash, because everyone's asking how, what happened, you know, was that
1: been a
0: technical
1: rainy
0: fault,
1: day,
0: visibility issues.
1: Exactly, could it have been weather or visibility issues
0: that
1: may have caused it? We don't know that for certain
0: We'll get to know.
2: All right.
1: Right, so, Bims, how are we starting social media today?
2: All right, so let's start social media today with an update from one of our stories that we treated, I think, 2 weeks ago. Yes, and that is the Audrey and Mr. Fresh story. The Audrey is the TikToker that is the, should I call it the Christian TikToker that said she was going to marry right and marry well. So, yeah, around that. And so now Mr. Fresh and Audrey are no longer together.
1: Mr. Fresh is the person who was
0: who called off the wedding.
1: He was her husband to be.
2: Yeah, he was her husband to be. He was accused of having several affairs apart from Audrey. And so when the news came out of their engagement came out, so different ladies started coming out with some with evidence, some with just the video to tell us that they've been in a relationship with Mr. Fresh, even while he was still, he was in a relationship with Audrey, like a serious relationship with Audrey.
1: Right.
2: And so now Mr. Fresh had called off the wedding. So we have a little bit of insight to their relationship now, because it has been made known that the groom family and the bride's family have known each other for over 24 to 27 years. And the last thing that broke the camel's back was when the group gave the an ultimatum for the bride to put out a statement putting their pictures together, a statement that both of them are still together, and there are some things said about the groom, the things said about the groom are lies. Now, the bride also gave the groom an ultimatum that he would also put the same picture right up, telling people that he is sorry, and some of these things said about him were lies. And so the bride said that she was going to do it within a period of time she was given, but later on, she didn't do it. And so the groom said, that's Mr. Fresh, he said that he cannot give the woman he wants to marry instructions and she can't take it. He's not going to do it again. And so the bride actually accepted that some of the mistake that he did, and for now, he accepted some of the mistakes that he did.
0: That he made.
2: Yeah, he made, yes. Mm-hmm. And so for now, the wedding is no longer happening.
0: Who said
1: so,
0: that?
1: So let's go
2: the
1: back
2: groom
1: a few sentences.
2: Said the wedding is no longer happening.
1: Start from where you said, he said,
2: he gave her the instruction,
1: he cannot,
2: right?
1: Okay. Yeah, I think that's what
2: he said.
1: The if was missing.
2: Mm-hmm. The groom said, if he cannot give the woman he wants to marry instructions and she can't take it, there's an error there. If he cannot give the woman he wants to marry instructions
1: and she
2: won't take it because she didn't do the instructions, she didn't follow the instructions, that she didn't post pictures of them together and say that things that were posted about Mr. Fresh were lies, because she also gave the groom an ultimatum to do
1: it. Did he post the one?
2: No.
0: But
2: okay,
0: I think
2: so
0: that
1: two of them did not post.
0: I think that she was to post first.
2: She was to post first, yes. Mm-hmm. Because it was the one that gave
0: so
2: the instruction.
0: So he was the one that came out with the
2: yes
0: idea.
1: Mm-hmm. First off.
0: And she seconded, saying, mm-hmm, okay,
1: if I do this,
0: you
1: said
0: to
1: do this.
0: We'll do this.
2: Mm-hmm.
0: But apparently, she did not hold her own end of the bargain, you know. And probably that's what made him call it out?
2: Yes. That he cannot be giving her instructions and, you know, she didn't do it. She won't do it. And I think that's what called it off.
0: Anywhere on the internet, do we have her response to this?
1: No, I don't think she's put out anything confirming or denying.
0: I also hear that she's taking down pictures.
2: Yeah, and videos of the engagement.
1: Of the engagement,
2: yes.
1: Yeah, she particularly
0: on her page.
2: Mm-hmm.
1: Hmm.
2: It
1: so
2: was the guy that instructed
1: toe
2: that she said he went for that to tell the bride that since she has removed this ring, she should also take down the engagement videos.
0: Okay.
1: So eventually this had a toll. You know, some people were saying, oh, well, they're just haters.
2: I need to put this in because some of these ladies also said that they went back to apologize to Mr. Fresh and said that it was just a lie, that they just wanted to, you know.
1: Which of ladies?
2: Some of
1: ladies
2: these ladies
1: who had claimed
2: that they were in a relationship with.
0: Ah.
2: Yes.
0: This is a very, very
1: crazy. So there were like
0: twist
1: 20. Mm-hmm. When you say some, how many went to say it was a lie?
2: I really can't say the number. I can't put a figure to it.
0: But according to the story,
2: some ladies went to apologize. They also apologized to Audrey in a DM, stating that they were probably catching crews or something. That nothing
0: they
2: actually
0: were not
2: like
0: catching
2: that
0: crews. They
2: and
0: just wanted to mess
1: something.
0: Mess something.
2: And the bride's father asked, according to the story now, the bride's father asked Mr. Fresh if he had a child out of wedlock, and he said no.
1: Because there was an allegation
2: because somebody just said it was a comment. They asked him about his first child.
0: Okay. So that made the dad of the girl, the father of the girl, go ahead and ask him. Maybe that was supposed to be a deal breaker for him as the
2: I think
0: dad.
2: He just needed to clarify things. You know, you can't hide that particular information when you're going into marriage.
0: There's another angle or aspect to this whole internet debacle. Do you know that these two people can get married still off
1: and
0: of the internet
1: secret,
0: and
2: honestly
0: keep it secret?
2: Yeah, that
0: it can happen.
2: Mm-hmm.
0: It can be another plot to keep off the
2: internet after
0: keep
2: all
0: off
2: this
0: third-party
2: lies
0: people,
2: and, you know,
0: and we'll just quietly go and get married and nobody knows. And maybe the next time we're posting pictures or anything, she's posting a baby bump or she's posting with her child.
2: Yeah.
0: And then probably you guys find the nearest transformer.
1: But that would mean that the trolls that would mean that the trolls won now if they have to keep their marriage secret. Someone that was excited about showcasing.
0: No, the trolls didn't win.
2: Ideally
0: they lost the plot with all the noise about there are a lot of evil minded people on social media.
2: Yeah,
0: who
2: yeah
0: do not want good for
1: so
0: people.
2: Mm-hmm.
0: You know,
1: and not,
0: so sometimes,
1: and not because they
0: yeah
1: even know you personally.
0: No, they don't have to know you.
1: Exactly.
0: That's
1: yeah
0: the sad part.
2: Because even when they meet you in real life,
0: that's
2: they don't
0: the
2: even
0: sad
2: know
0: part
2: that you're the one in front of
0: they
2: them.
0: They don't even have to have had any relationship
1: contact.
0: No, they just see that
2: you
0: something
2: have to introduce yourself when you meet them.
0: It's about to happen in your life, and they're just very sad about it. You know, someone posts this car,
2: that's devilish.
0: You know, and somebody is in the comments typing something very nasty about a car that somebody bought with his own money. So it's how people are, you know. So So they may actually toe that line.
1: Mm. So I mean, but when you look at it now, when you look at it really, and the role that social media might have played in how this turned out, would you have had advised her, if you had this notion that things were going to play out this way, to have kept him a secret until everything, or was it good that it all came to light and it eventually ended up the way it did?
0: It coming to light didn't help in any way the whole situation.
1: That's how she got to find out of the other girls. At least there may have been people who lied that they were involved with him, but there were certainly people involved with him.
2: Don't you think she would know that there were other
0: ladies
2: involved with him?
0: Were those girls actually deal breakers? Were they deal breakers,
1: so, well,
0: or just experiences? They may not have necessarily been deal breakers, but just distractions.
1: If she found out that he was seeing them while he was actively seeing her as well.
0: He wanted to marry her.
1: Remember, this is a Christian girl.
0: Yeah, wait. He

0: Of marriage wasn't void of mistresses. If we start to list, it wasn't
1: that's
0: also.
1: Not, you know that's not what I mean.
0: No, that's
1: when
0: what you
1: I
0: mean.
1: Say
0: you,
1: that.
0: You know, you're saying
1: I said,
0: the biblical.
1: Okay, remove biblical.
0: Because the
1: put,
0: man.
1: Remove biblical. Mm, put Christian.
0: Because the man has always been there for her. Mm. His philandering was, we would say, the only bad side. The man
1: no,
0: took
1: no.
0: Was the only.
1: And that's
0: so,
1: that's well, the thing that's cut out the engagement.
0: It was not, because she even agreed to go on. Before it now, was, mm. before now, she mm-hmm. agreed that regardless of what has happened. So I think that the man was bothered to a large extent about his reputation, mm-hmm. how people perceive him socially. The mm-hmm. lady had agreed. And
1: if she
0: said,
1: had completely agreed, it wouldn't have been a big deal for her to put up that picture saying all the things that those people said I lie you were still together.
0: It's mm-hmm. still in line with the whole, I had this, let me put it out, because she's a TikToker. People mm. like that who are streamers and TikTokers, they put out almost everything about their life. They,
1: so
0: do, they don't know where to draw the line.
1: To do this,
2: to
1: it would have
2: that,
1: been something
2: yeah?
1: that's
0: and,
1: just
0: and wait,
1: natural
0: wait,
1: and
0: wait,
1: typical
0: the
1: for
0: man
1: her.
0: Is not the philandering
1: but
0: man.
1: It was
0: wait,
1: she
0: wait,
1: who
0: charity.
1: Failed to first
0: wait,
1: post
0: wait,
1: now.
0: Now. And that's where the man had a problem.
1: Exactly.
0: Because so every, the, every
1: I,
0: man.
1: I'm pointing that
0: wait,
1: out so mm. that you see that if it was indeed not a big deal, she would have gone ahead and posted that and they would have been on their way to getting married right now.
2: Exactly.
0: We can't say for sure what made her
2: well,
0: decide not to
2: not
0: post.
2: To.
0: We mm. cannot say. But mm. seeing that post from her that I saw a couple of weeks ago where she said she doesn't care about whatever mm-hmm. people are saying, though, she's going ahead with her
2: and
0: marriage.
2: Probably some other
0: she
2: reasons.
0: She doesn't really care.
1: And
0: so
1: then the
2: was
1: same
2: not
1: person
2: stated.
1: Then refused
0: and then this,
1: to put
0: yes.
1: out that. So that's
0: I,
1: a contradiction.
0: I, we can't say for real what
2: yeah.
0: happened in between those moments. Mm-hmm. I would also say that the guy in question, who's not a social media person, mm-hmm. sort of felt that his pictures were now everywhere. Probably was bad for business
2: yeah.
0: for him.
2: And he couldn't
0: probably
2: go out
0: bad.
2: Without using
0: yes.
2: face mask.
0: He was using face mask
2: go
0: to go out.
2: He couldn't
0: you know?
2: Go out free.
0: And yeah. Imagine someone who, I mean, he's a very wealthy man. The way I see people like that, they give to charity, mm-hmm. they donate in church. Mm. Imagine that kind of person having his name and pictures webbed with something as negative and dirty as this. Mm-hmm. You understand? So it was around these that he said, come. Come and put out something. Come and put out a statement. I think that's the best he could have done. That's the best he could have done to remedy some of his remaining, what do we call it now, self-esteem.
2: Yeah,
1: but
0: you
1: I think
0: understand?
1: That it's important to note that he did not deny that he was not involved with multiple women. So it's not like they were lying on top of his head. He never denied it and said, it's a lie, I was not involved with, is it the Oma or the other girls?
0: He
1: didn't
0: deny. He denied
1: deny.
0: One or two.
1: But
0: he denied one or two.
1: Bibo just said that some
0: and
1: of them
0: some of
1: had
0: the girls
1: said
0: too denied.
1: That's what I'm saying. Some of the girls just already said that they just came up with it. Perhaps mm-hmm. those were the ones he denied. But the ones who presented evidence mm-hmm. and posted themselves in his cars, in his houses, he did not deny.
0: Forgiveness is an essential part of love and marriage,
2: come on,
0: charity.
2: Come
0: so,
2: on.
0: I mean, come on. So
2: come
0: she
2: on.
0: She should have just forgiven
2: so?
0: Her man.
2: Really?
0: And they
2: really?
0: Moved on.
1: Thank you.
0: Yes. It's an essential.
2: It's now that you bring up
0: she should have just forgiven him.
1: It's all right.
0: Has she posted
2: forgive
0: anything lately?
2: Forgive and forget,
0: lately?
2: No.
0: She's not posting anything
2: nothing.
0: Lately. Let's see in days to come if...
1: Social media, you do this one.
0: Yes, you know, I think it's a big lesson that people should learn beyond even marriage and relationship. Mm. Don't go posting stuff on social media. People have you can't measure the energies that people come on social mm-hmm. media. You don't know who's that person. Mm. There are some people
2: you know
0: that are sneaking
2: that
0: through your posts,
2: yeah,
0: and
1: stalking
0: always
1: you.
0: Stalking you and always hissing at any time you post something beautiful. Mm-hmm. They're not commenting,
2: yeah.
0: They're not commenting.
1: Mm-hmm.
0: They just.
2: Do you know
0: you
2: there was a time that
0: yeah.
2: there was this campaign that online is spiritual.
0: Oh, that one day now. That one day, you know, it's there.
2: Because people started
1: so
2: to find out that once they post like a victory or a success,
0: yeah.
2: then weeks after.
1: Misfortune hits.
2: Yes.
0: Yeah. And that's why you see me on social media. You barely see me with without my shades on, because there's a spiritual reason for that. You don't see me without my shades on.
2: Are you going to tell me about that after
0: if you go on my charity, it's true.
3: So you go to most of your eyeballs,
0: yes, you can be heavily manipulated. You don't see, you hardly see photos of me on social media without shades on.
2: That's
0: because
2: right.
0: Because you're easy. You know, it's deliberate because.
1: Well, God has been protecting us.
0: Let me shock you. People go to social media to print out people's photos.
2: Yes, that's
0: and
2: true.
0: And take them to some very funny places.
2: That's true.
0: And once you can have contact with my eyeballs.
2: That's all.
0: That's me. That's me. So you.
1: So
0: you,
1: when you want to now do content creation, now all your content, you go. They wear glasses.
0: Even the
1: because they can screen. They can screen. Even grab the this
0: must
1: thing.
0: Must I do content? Even because we are. I don't stop. I don't stop, and there were reasons I stopped. Yes, now
1: so you've given the up few, on the few one where me, I do. The dream.
0: Even you, even like now one or two, you do charity. Yeah, we not hear you again.
1: I talked about doing. I never started.
0: Do you understand? But so I mean, I just gave this tip, and that's because there are a lot of people on social media that are not just the simple, everyday, happy people that celebrate with good things.
1: I mean, I know that such people exist in the real life too, but they would. You usually there are people who know you and envy you for one reason or the other. Social media, it confounds me because sometimes it's people who don't even know you.
0: That's the sad part.
1: They don't have any connection. So how can you hate on someone for whom nothing really connects you?
0: It's just the sight of good things. They don't know how to handle the fact that there's celebration here. There's a vibe of happiness here, regardless or irrespective of them knowing you or not. So you just got to be careful. Guys, we're going to short commercial break. When we're back from the break, we'll come back and take some more stories.
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1: The ultimate joy if I don't land the gate.
0: Season one of the Ember winning galore. It been coming for September. People pack money tire. Money will enter people hand up till now. They never feel to believe them. The train don't start again. Either honor like this, no looking back.
2: Money make the world go round.
0: You must get your own piece of the Ember winning galore for this month of October. October don't land. 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A new millionaire go come out every Friday. 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
0: Shooty cash, yeah. Nutty cash, yeah. Yeah, yeah.
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0: We're back from that short commercial break, guys, and we're ready to take more stories. But you can react to the previous story.
1: Yeah. Before we get to the other stories, let me just take Abiola's messages on Facebook. He says, it's easy to type or feel anything or anything for or against someone you barely know in the corner of your room or in a shrine. Hating on others for no reason. Social media has its own ups and downs, but sometimes a lot of damage comes from it. People should just mind their business and stay away from people's life. I mean, why would I be sad or holding resentment towards Kebugi buying private jet? Isn't that weird? Kebugi, they're not fit to do you anything, Jare. No. Even if they take your pictures, go shrine. As long as you know they're there, it's not going to happen.
2: Amen.
0: Thank you.
1: Yanabiola, thank you very much. Olotelupo says, good evening. Good evening, thank you guys.
0: So don't forget the phone lines 0809-155-1055 or 0706-949-3000, you know, to react to the stories.
1: Right. All right, Mims, what's up next? Or are we doing the calls? Should we go ahead and do calls?
2: Should we take that?
0: SB's on the line. Hello, SB, good to have you on the show.
3: Hello, Kebugi and Co.
0: Hello, SB.
2: Hello, sir.
3: How are you?
1: We're well. SB, good evening to you, sir.
3: Fine.
1: Do you post pictures without wearing glasses?
3: Without what?
1: Go ahead, SB. Don't mind me. I was just trying to be funny.
3: Okay. I don't wear glasses anyway.
1: Okay.
3: Now, what I'm trying to say is that it's better to go quiet sometimes.
0: Yes.
3: You know that plan would never have hit the rock by now if they had done everything without involving the social media.
0: Facts.
3: But a lot of people don't know that no matter how strong a wish may be, if the wish lacks information about you,
1: nothing will happen.
0: God bless you, SB.
3: There's nothing he can do.
0: God bless you, SB.
3: Thank you.
1: Thank you very much. Mojid Olojide says, I have so many groups on Facebook that I joined because of football banter. It got to a stage where the banter got so hot that we used to go out of line and start abusing each other. Small thing like this. Then we'll go my profile and download my picture and send it to the group to troll me because my nose is big. Since then, I think someone that easily downloads my picture can do me anything.
0: Very, very possible, my people. Very possible. Hello, good evening to you. What's your name?
1: Oh, my God.
0: Hello, are you there?
4: Good evening.
0: Good evening to you, sir. What's your name?
4: My name is Adebayo Saheed.
0: Saheed, good to have you on the show. Go ahead.
4: Well done.
1: You're welcome.
4: I want to talk concerning the helicopter crash.
0: Helicopter crash, okay.
4: I think we should tread softly. Using helicopters. A lot of prominent people have died from helicopter crash. Example is Kobe Bryant.
0: Yeah.
4: The owner of the chairman of Access Bank.
1: Wigwe.
4: And we've also had some helicopter crashes in Nigeria that have taken a lot of prominent lives. I don't know if they are going from Ondo to Lagos. They will try and be using.
1: They were going from Benin, not Ondo.
4: I'm sure Benin has an airport.
1: Yes.
4: Functioning airports. And I'm even surprised, how big is the helicopter that was able to accommodate over 32 people?
1: I wondered the same thing too. 32 whole people in one helicopter.
4: I don't know that they have big helicopters, sir. That's already a plane.
1: All right. Okay.
0: Thank you so much.
1: Indeed.
0: May the soul
1: Amen.
0: Rest in peace.
1: Thank
0: May
1: you.
0: The souls rest in peace. Sad one, you'd say.
1: Yeah.
0: Okay, keep the calls coming, 0809-155-1055. The next story, Bims.
2: A pastor, Mrs. Owolabi, advised women in marriages to explore and exhibit prowess in sexual intimacy with their husband.
0: Okay, married women.
1: Their husband. Yeah.
2: She said that women should understand and enjoy intimacy within marriage, and stressing that sex should not be viewed only as having children. And she further said that if you die without experiencing orgasm,
0: as a woman,
2: you have lived a wasted life.
1: Can we listen to the audio?
0: How so?
2: Ah.
5: Experiencing orgasm, you lived a wasted life. You die without experiencing orgasm, you lived a wasted life. I like to say to women when I teach about sex that any woman, even if you've been married for 100 years, if you die without experiencing orgasm, you lived a wasted life. God created sex, God instituted sex, and as a woman, you have the right to enjoy orgasm. So there is a need to learn. A time came after a few years in our marriage, because I'm a good girl. I've never known bad things. I got married as a virgin. The only thing I know about sex is biology. Nothing else, you know, and it came to a point in my marriage, and sex is not about having children, because at the time where I became aware that I needed to learn about sex, I'd already had a child, and I knew that, okay, I need to understand, because this is a body of knowledge. This is like a university, and there is, you can actually study sex. When I started to learn about sex in marriage as a married woman, one of the first videos I saw from somebody who was going to teach about sex, she said, all of you married women, I was guilty. I was just like, you don't want to do what you're supposed to do. Amalani. In Yoruba, it means
0: okay.
5: We will
0: okay.
5: Make it.
0: Don't enter 10 o'clock talk. Don't enter the Amanda program. Mm. Okay.
1: So what's the punchline again? If you live
0: if you have not had orgasm, you've lived a wasted life. How so?
1: I don't agree.
0: I don't agree. Yo.
1: And I think that's too weighty for you to say. Like,
0: that's such a weighty conclusion.
1: You can't reduce a person's. I know what she was trying to do, but you cannot reduce a person's entire existence
0: and
1: their ability to have had an orgasm.
0: No, I don't think so too.
2: Nah.
0: I don't think so too.
2: Mm-mm.
0: Although that may mean something for men, it may apply for men.
2: Mm.
1: So a man would have had a wasted life if he has not experienced orgasm.
0: Yes, so a man may have a wasted
1: life. It is true for a man, but cannot be true for the woman. Is that what you're saying?
0: Yes. Mm. It's true for the man, because if you look deeply, a man's ego, a man's sense of confidence, a man's well-being is seriously attached to his penis. Anything a woman wants to achieve in this life, or has achieved, or has now, or will have, directly or indirectly, is attached to how the liveliness of his penis. Look at it from left to right center. Our penises are pivotal parts of our existence and our living, our being. The complexities of our being are attached.
2: Okay, so can you explain further?
0: It goes beyond the extent to which I
1: would agree with you is that I don't think a man can father a child in the process of sex without orgasm. You have to orgasm to be able to release semen. So in that, when you look at it like that, it perhaps makes sense, because if you do not even orgasm as a man, you would not be able to expel the semen gets the woman.
0: Except you're using sex as the only means of.
1: I'm talking sex while you're having sex. I'm not talking about others. Because it's the same thing with sex. The when you flip it the other way, she was talking about women having sex and not having orgasm. It's not other ways of conception. So. If you say that a man cannot have a child without an orgasm, and so if you now say a man who doesn't have a child because he didn't have an orgasm has lived a wasted life, I can't. But if it's just about the orgasm,
0: it's not about
1: the orgasm like this.
0: It's not really.
1: There's more to life than orgasm.
0: For men, it's not just the orgasm; it's the organ that leads to the orgasm. You understand? The functionality of your organ, the joy that comes with knowing every time in your life as a man that you have a functioning organ, has a lot that it does with your self-esteem, ego, and confidence as a man.
1: Why is that? Why do you have that much ego attached to one piece of organ?
0: One piece is not just a piece of organ. That's disrespectful to the organ.
1: I actually said it intentionally.
0: Why do you call it just a piece of organ?
2: It's a piece
1: as one piece of organ.
6: No, don't call it one
1: piece of organ. There are other organs that are more important.
2: Exactly.
1: Without which you will cease to exist. Mm-hmm. If they cut off your penis today, you can live 100 years without your penis.
6: No, who says
1: but
6: so?
1: But if they
6: who
1: remove your so? Heart,
6: who says or your, if they cut off my
1: your,
6: penis?
1: If they your remove kidney. Your kidney. You're gone.
6: Don't even but imagine can, that charity for any
1: life.
6: Man.
1: You can live
6: you can
1: a full
6: cut off
1: life
6: the liver.
1: Without a
6: cut off one kidney. Yeah, cut off one kidney. Why are you cutting off the penis? Charity.
1: There are other more important. The point is, there are
6: cutting off the penis. See as you fool your mouth.
1: Is it more valuable than the penis?
6: Say you are cutting off the penis. What are you cutting it off for? Say cutting off the penis.
1: He would leave. Would you die?
2: No, you wouldn't die.
1: So you don't attach
6: you
1: that much value.
6: Charity, you can't understand it. You can't understand it.
1: We can't because the, we're women.
6: Yeah, we're women. Yes. It's the seat. Uh-huh. It's the seat. It's the seat of every male ego.
1: I beg.
6: It's the seat
1: that,
6: of it.
1: That is perhaps why it should be cut off.
2: Exactly.
6: That's why it should be cut off.
2: Maybe the ego will reduce.
6: You imagine? That's why
1: you just exposed it now. It is the seat of male ego.
6: It's the seat.
1: Like
6: seat. Seat. Seat. Male ego and dominance.
2: So that means
1: that right there is the problem. That is the problem.
6: How is it a problem, Charity?
1: It is the problem for
6: how is it the problem? I don't understand.
1: You yourself just said
6: so you are now missing it. So you are now missing how that penis take that important.
1: Now you ask me question. You say how is it the problem? I'm listing the problems. Philandering. Ego. What's the other one? Ego is
2: dominance. I think ego covers it all.
6: Machismo.
1: I don't think there's anything wrong with machismo. I think a man should have a level of machismo. Yes, but if machismo becomes your drive in life, you want to prove to everybody that you are a macho man, then maybe they should cut off your penis.
6: Maybe they should cut it off. See how they sweet you from out.
1: Because I don't understand.
6: But for women, it's not the seat. A woman has other things that engender her femininity beyond just orgasms.
1: See, for me,
6: that's why you see men can do anything for sex, but a woman doesn't feel the need to do anything for. A man can go and collect loan just because he wants to hit it for a particular lady.
1: He's irresponsible.
6: You understand? He can go and take a loan.
1: He's just a salary advance.
6: He's irresponsible. He can take a salary
1: It's not his penis.
6: But a woman has other things that excite her about life and livelihood.
1: So the man cannot be excited by other things. It is a choice that the man has made. My argument is whether it's the man or the woman, I do not think that orgasm determines the usefulness of your life, whether you're a man or the woman. For the man, however, I can understand that for you to procreate, you need to get to that climax to be able to expel the seeds that make it possible. That's not the same for the woman. That's the only distinction I see there. But as far as pleasure and wasting your life because you haven't attained that climax.
6: Charity, do you know the imagination that comes to the average man's mind after he's made so much money? And the fact that he can be with a white lady, a Caucasian lady, he can be with an Indian, he can be with a French woman, he can experience what it feels like being with a woman from the Dominican Republic.
1: Is this man we're talking about married or single?
6: Anyone, in your life.
1: As you are
6: Charity,
1: like this on a hot Monday morning, you're just there thinking about how if you have plenty money, you'll be able to sleep with
6: Charity.
1: A Caucasian and an Indian
6: Charity.
1: And an Asian.
6: Can I shock you that in male psyche, this is very predominant. That's why ladies say that the mind of a man, almost 24 hours a day, is always in the gutters. The mind of a mind somewhere is thinking about it. It's how we were made. It's not unfortunate.
1: It's not how you were made. It's how you have decided.
6: It's how genetically predisposed we are. An old man in his 70s, is probably driving in the evening in his car and sees a 27-year-old girl. This old man who's supposed to pass.
2: And go.
1: Is he a widower?
6: He doesn't have to be a widower. He has wife and children. But it doesn't apply the other way for women. A woman is always...
7: Because the woman has chosen to be disciplined and responsible.
2: Yes, even
7: and
2: with fear mind.
7: God. That's it.
6: Charity.
7: You guys have thrown the fear of
2: be
7: God
2: disciplined.
7: To the dustbin.
6: Charity, where is the seat of testosterone that rules us? Now, that's
7: it. Wait till we have progesterone.
6: No,
7: we have it.
6: Oh, now, progesterone.
7: We have it. So,
6: now,
7: if
6: pregnancy
7: it's about...
6: hormone now.
7: It's not about
6: testosterone
7: that. We have the thing
6: every,
7: that makes us
6: okay.
7: a woman. That's it. Now,
6: feminine.
7: Yes.
6: So, I'm
7: yes.
6: telling you that...
7: So, don't blame it on what do you call them now? What is the name of the hormone? Don't blame it on testosterone.
6: Your moods, most times, are hormones. I see where ladies are telling their husbands that it's my hormone that is making me shout.
7: No, those ones are just taking advantage.
6: It's my hormone that's making me shout for you. You are going to walk in the morning. Now, my hormone. It's not me. Now, my hormone. So now I'm telling you that testosterone is responsible for how a lot of men perceive life. Men are sitting even at the office in the middle of work, and an endowed woman passes by, and all the men are going crazy about it. It's in our DNA. Women don't
7: to be irresponsible.
6: It's not irresponsibility.
7: It's irresponsibility
6: because, I mean,
7: now.
6: We're not yelling. We're not yelling. We're just saying, Kibugi, did you see that endowed lady?
7: Oh, so you're actually talking about
2: so
7: it amongst
2: talking
7: yourself.
2: About it.
6: Does it make us irresponsible?
7: No.
6: Does it make us irresponsible?
7: Yes.
6: I'm not, yeah, no.
2: So
6: I just spoke about it.
7: You don't have to yell.
6: I just spoke about it.
7: You don't have to yell. You're a married man.
2: Why would you even talk about it?
7: Why should you be concerned about an endowed woman that just passed? I mean, you have a focus. Can you focus on
6: you? You are not a woman. You cannot understand.
7: Oh yeah, let's open up the phone lines so that the men that understand.
6: You don't understand it. Hello, good evening to you. Yes.
8: Can you hear me?
7: Hi,
6: Mika.
7: We can hear you.
8: Good evening. Good evening. This is Nika calling from Orita.
6: Nika, good to have you on the show.
8: Thank you so much. Well, I'm not a man. I'm a woman, and there are some things that a woman may not understand when with a man, but there are some things that are just not called for. I think God beg you, there are young adult males listening to you, listening to Splash FM. There are some things you are really mindful, because what you just said, I'm trying to just wrap my mind over it. Like, I can't grab it. Sorry, I'm a woman, but I'm a human being also.
6: Which of them, sorry, which of the things
8: the
6: I said?
8: About, it's the DNA of a man to... I think I thought about to think immorally about just to be thinking about sex, like, most of the time, right? As their hormone. See, whether a man or a woman, so far as they're active sexually, there's nothing wrong in you having that sexual urge. Just what you do that matters. So because you have the urge, should not be an excuse to be indisciplined and indecent and irresponsible. Have it, no problem. You are a full-grown adult, you are active, but discipline, caution yourself. Caution yourself, because if you do anything wrong in the court of law, you cannot say sorry, you can't use almost an excuse. I think God beg
6: you. But you're getting me wrong, really.
8: Adult men are listening to you. I think God, but we have too many irresponsible men out there. An excuse that can't be said, so I'm free to do.
6: I don't think I said that. I said that in the corners of our minds, almost 24 hours a day, there's that part of a man that's thinking about sex. That's different from urges. That's different from
7: you said you can see an endowed woman
6: and you say,
7: pass.
6: Oh, that woman is beautiful and endowed, and you move away from it.
7: I
6: didn't say that you want to sleep with her. No, that's not what I'm saying. Mm-hmm. You sit down with your guys and that lady passes. Or like, oh, that's an endowed woman.
2: Happens.
6: That doesn't mean you want to go and sleep with her.
7: Okay.
6: Thank you
7: for the clarification.
6: It's totally different.
2: What you're saying, it happens regularly.
6: It happens.
7: Why should it happen? That's part of the irresponsibility. Nika's point is you can feel it in your mind. You are human. You would have those urges. But
6: it's not an urge. It's not an urge.
7: What is it?
6: Totally take the word urge out of it. It is about seeing that lady and you're like, oh, wow, that's a beautiful woman.
2: Appreciate it.
6: Oh, she's endowed.
7: So usually
6: urge.
7: The example you pointed of the grandpa who's 70 and driving and sees
6: a young endowed
7: and then I ask
6: woman.
7: You hope this man is he a widower, and you say it doesn't matter.
2: And but
6: I don't want to be misconstrued on the show. You know, I'm talking about male mindset. I'm not talking about recklessness with sex. They are two different things. I'm driving around Challenger somewhere and I see a lady. Oh, this lady is beautiful. She's endowed. I drive past.
7: But usually it doesn't end there now.
2: No, it usually ends there.
7: If it ends there, then how do we have the philandering that we do?
2: Most of the time, it's different.
6: Sets of guys are at the bar drinking, and they see an endowed lady walk past. Oh, that's an endowed lady.
7: Okay.
6: It ends there, and we go on to other conversations.
7: So, how do men end up having side chicks?
2: And that is totally different.
7: No, it's different.
2: That is different.
7: How is it different?
2: Having side chick and appreciating the lady that passed is different. He doesn't need to approach the lady.
7: It stops from you just admiring and acknowledging that this person is endowed. I'm asking, if that's where it ends, how do you then have a problem where there's issues with women saying men are philanderers? You see one man with 10 side chicks. If it only ends in, oh, that is such an endowed lady.
6: I'm at my balcony and sees a lady who's endowed walking past, and I, you know, admire her.
7: Right.
6: She's passed. I'm back to my phone or my laptop doing what I'm doing. It must not always mean. So people who take it further are on another level. I've seen women and ladies who say, we went to that place and we saw that man. He's nicely built, blah, blah, blah. My imagination. And they laugh it off in the car, wherever they are. And that's ends there.
7: So the people who take it further.
6: So people who do it more, who do this appreciation more and louder and better oftentimes. The men, they are more vocal about it.
7: So I just wanted to point out that
6: we're not encouraging rape or anything. No, that's not what I'm saying.
7: No, of course we didn't even talk rape.
6: No, she was saying about going to court. People can go to, if you go to the court of law, that means she's probably thinking it's in the direction of that. No, we're just talking about male mindset,
7: right? But I just wanted to point out that the person who perhaps pursues it further would also say, it's in my DNA, I'm a man. Do you know that 90% of the time I'm thinking about my penis and what my penis can do?
6: No, that's irresponsibility for that particular person. Yes, you know, the individual in question. Crazy. That's irresponsibility for them. Hello, good evening to you. SP is back. Sure. Okay, we lost SP on the line. But hey, guys, if you want to be part of this conversation, it is 0809-155-1055. Hello.
9: Good evening.
7: Good evening.
6: Who are we speaking with? Isabella.
7: Ademola. Miss Ademola.
9: The way God created us, there is something inside us, including women, not just a man. And you see a very nice man or a very fine woman. You have to admire her or admire him. And the fact remains that if that person gives you a chance, we go for it. Most times we have to look out and look away, because you cannot just be going and meeting somebody on the road. So you have to look away. But this time you saw that person, you have to admire her. It's in our DNA, it's in our blood, both men and women. That's just where I went.
7: All right. Thank you so much.
6: Thank you so much for clarifying. Hello, good evening. Who's on the line?
7: Hello.
6: Hello. Uh-oh. Oh, we lost that one. We lost that one. But hey, while you're talking, the whole conversation with men was a deviation
7: from what we're talking about, the orgasm.
6: It's about the lady who says, you know.
7: You've wasted your life if you've not experienced an orgasm. Yes.
6: Hello, good evening to you.
10: Hello. Yeah, it's Michael.
6: Michael, good to have you on the show.
10: Yes, good evening. So, I totally understand both arguments. Although I'm tilting a bit towards Cha-Cha. Yes, men, and most men always want to use that to justify bad behaviors. But I think a man, and what I mean by a man now, is a man that who is matured and working on himself, can get to a level where even if he sees, he doesn't engage in his mind, if you know what I mean.
7: Right.
10: Do you understand? It's a level that we should all strive to be. And I agree with Chacha. See, most times, what the foundation of cheating, in quotes, or pursuing or having side chick, is these things that I'm talking about. You know, that some men will think that, hey, it's normal. If I see her, I will dwell. It's in that dwelling, you start building how you start having side chick. So, except we are trying to justify some things, a real man is a man who can look, see, but not dwell. She understands. So it's soon we want to grow. But I understand the angle where as men, you cannot say we should not see. We would see. Do you understand? But it's not. It's just like hearing and listening. Mm. They are two different things. I can hear some songs, but I don't necessarily listen to them.
0: To the lyrics.
10: I hope this clarifies.
1: Right. Yeah. Okay. Thank you.
0: Thank you so much for calling. We have another call here. This person was trying to call earlier. Hello, good evening to you.
11: Yeah. Hello, good evening.
0: Good evening, my brother.
11: Yeah, sorry. My name is Wale.
0: Wale, good to have you on the show.
11: Yeah, thank you. The argument going on there, it's something I would all want to tilt towards okay, Boogie side. More. Why? Because from the language where Kebuki is talking about, Kebuki is not talking about the fact that people should be, how would I get put it, as a guy. That's what we think. And that is why you see most often that you will see some older men doing some rubbish things, but that doesn't keep them the fact that, okay, because of the fact that they see it, they should go for.
0: Absolutely.
11: And that's where the discipline comes in.
1: Mm-hmm.
11: Now, every guy should be disciplined to be able to know, okay, this is what I need to do, this is what I don't need to do.
0: Mm-hmm.
11: And those that go out of bounds to go ahead and have side chicks, even when
1: Uh-oh.
0: I think it has to be the network or something.
1: We have many comments on Facebook. Unfortunately, I just can see a few of them. I'll take the ones I can see, but there's like tons of messages on Facebook. Mujid Olojide says, I don't agree with the lady. To me, I think sex is overrated. Though I'm not married, but I lived couple's life when I was in school. How many sex positions do we have that you want to be practicing every time? Life is more than all this, Jerry. I will even reach one stage, your woman will be naked and you won't even move. Shayna, every time I go, they make her reach orgasm. When I get some things to do, it's poverty mindset. Fatuki Banji Michael says, God bless the woman for teaching her fellow women the truth and sex, because majority of women say it is a food. K-Boogie, send me your WhatsApp number so I can send you some video where some pastors were sex starving. Ireo, Mommy Choma.
0: Okay.
1: Abiola says, charity is more than that. How will you feel living with a man without the jigsaw? I'm sure by jigsaw he means the penis. Would you be proud to show it off? Olowoto Lokwe says, I agree with Kebugi. Men orgasm is very important to them and it can make them depressed with there is... Maybe you meant when there is any issue with it. Just early morning erection is an excitement enough. Fatoki Michael says, there are some areas you put the jackknife... that one is
0: 10 okay. o'clock it's for 10 o'clock. Amanda.
1: Please,
0: them.
1: Please, you should not put me in trouble, I beg. Akimade Damola Chitu says, the truth is that the woman might be right about orgasm. The experience of orgasm is one of every... one that every human is supposed to enjoy in a lifetime. Anyone who does not experience it technically missing something very important. So it might mean a wasted life. You come to this life without experiencing the most enjoyable thing of humanhood. Wow. Adekule is asking me, do women not have side bull? Which one is side bull? Bikun.
0: Bull now.
1: As men have side cheeks, women now have side bull. Okay.
0: Okay.
1: Tolu Lokwes Olowo says, I stand with Kebuge. I think he was misinterpreted. While Michael says, any woman you take to the level, you'll be worshipped and she'll render you with another different oriki. Also, I mean, I think he means if a man gets a woman to the point of orgasm, carries
0: respect. But I also think that from a medical perspective, from a medical perspective, the female pastor may have been correct. In a woman's body, there's a particular organ that God puts there, and the purpose of the organ is specifically for pleasure.
2: Okay.
1: So yeah, you're talking about the clit.
0: Yes, so that's what God created. So it's an organ that God... It has no other function. It has absolutely...
2: So if you have not reached the sole purpose of that organ...
0: So if that organ is there, who the creator and maker... made specifically.
1: Vega.
0: No, if you go to any medical journal or book, they will tell.
1: I know,
0: even Google.
1: I get what you're saying. Yeah.
0: So if God, in creating a woman,
1: intentionally
0: and said, this one is not,
1: it's not for breathing. It's not for breathing.
0: It's just made there for pleasure. And through your lifetime,
6: as a woman. Nobody tuned it.
7: So how about
6: nobody
7: this?
6: Nobody tuned it.
7: How about our grandmothers and our great
6: grandmothers?
7: They knew. Which one is they knew? Which one is they knew?
6: Oh, it's because some of them we are doing FGM. Is it because some of them we are doing FGM? Not all we are doing FGM.
7: That was a major thing. And then there were women for whom sex was all about procreation.
6: Do you know that there are some
7: chance of them ever experiencing orgasm was very slim.
6: I have a friend today that hated her parents
7: because
6: of the organ that God put there, they cut it off.
7: Yes.
6: Uh-huh.
7: So I see people like that.
6: Uh-huh. She up to today.
7: So for people who have now lived all their life in the era where female genital mutilation was an issue, how would they then have known orgasm? But they lived their life. They birthed children.
6: Ignorance.
7: But the point is but they fulfilled their purpose on earth. They lived. They did not die because they didn't have an orgasm.
2: They lived.
6: But maybe they would have lived better. That's the point.
7: Absolutely, they would.
6: But
7: they still lived. Did they live a wasted life? Because based on this, the pastor said their life must have been wasted.
6: Wasted is a relative word. Yes. It's a relative word. You know, so the female pastor may have been right too. It's just like you have a treasure in some part of your body.
7: And
6: some treasure that would open financial doors maybe for you. And it was just lying fallow and you didn't explore. Maybe when you now found out that you needed to just press that button in your body and you're in US
7: it's
6: UK.
7: Same. It's not the same. Can orgasm take you to US or UK?
6: It can take you to realms of the mind you never imagined. Guys, let's go on a short commercial break. We'll be right back.
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10: Hi guys, welcome to my channel. 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
12: So here's the last lap for social media today. We taking more stories. But just before the stories, if you have responses or you want to share your thoughts, mm-hmm. as a concern,

0: needed the to audit his position, so he couldn't travel at that time. At the time, so he just let his wife and children
1: travel.
0: And so he now narrated how, unfortunately, when his wife got to Canada, she blocked him. He blocked him from his children and didn't give him the address to where they were staying. And so he was left stranded. Although at the end of the day, he was able to travel to Canada. But even when he got to Canada, he couldn't access, he couldn't locate them. He had to go back.
1: He went to Canada.
0: Yeah,
1: to look for them.
0: Oh. And so he had to come back to Nigeria, and he's been stranded
1: ever since.
2: So for more context, the man said he got married to a lady from Obuluku in Delta State, and somehow family issues happened. They had a little misunderstanding because of infidelity on the wife's own part, and he said that he forgave her. And that they had other marital issues, including alleged infidelity, and he had hoped relocating would help improve their relationship. According to him, he voluntarily resigned from his banking job after their Canadian permanent residency was approved. His wife and four children traveled ahead of him while he remained in Nigeria for almost a year because of the bank position in which he worked. He said that when he eventually traveled to Canada in November of 2014, his wife allegedly refused to give him their address.
1: Wow.
2: And then he said, unfortunately, when he got there, his wife blocked him and didn't give him the address where she was staying. He was stranded at the airport, and that eventually he returned to Nigeria on his return ticket, but said he delayed going back to Canada while pursuing compensation from the Lagos state government over a demolished house that he had owned at the time. And then he said he remained stranded in Nigeria since 2016 and has spent about 12 years without his family, describing himself as a refugee with no companion. He said he remains willing to reconcile with that same wife, but claimed she has also stopped their children from communicating with him. So he said that he was willing, that after all these years and all that has passed, he was willing to still reconcile with the wife, but the wife has stopped the children from communicating to him. And he was appealing to his children, defending his role as their father, saying that he was the one who paid for their passports, their flight, and their 2 years' rent abroad. And he was appealing to them that should they ever see this video, he never abandoned them. He was a responsible father. It was their mother who cut him off.
1: This is so sad.
0: Sad.
1: So he did everything financially possible to give them a good life, if you put it that way.
2: Do you think he could have avoided this?
0: How?
1: It's the reason why.
2: Maybe not. I think, well, maybe the only thing would have been all of them go together or not at all.
1: Yes, but some people instead do it sending and ahead. Send them ahead and say, go, you know, enjoy the life. I'll join you. Let me walk some more and send you money while you people are trying to put yourself together.
2: But he paid the rent for 2 years. When did he pay rent for? He was the one that paid the rent. Uh-huh. Is it that you paid rent for a place you didn't have the address to?
1: He sent money for rent. That's what he probably means.
2: Which means that the woman premeditated this.
1: Oh, absolutely. She knew. Yeah. She knew that she left the shores of the country, she was going to probably start another life.
0: Yes.
1: You know, and this happens, you know, we hear this thing happens every now and then with people. Even the ones who go with their family.
2: I think that there's a way he could have done. I think he should have reported at the embassy or something.
1: Really?
2: His family came ahead of him. He's now in the country and he's trying to establish contact with his family, but his wife has refused to give him the address. She has his children. I think there must have been a way.
1: Don't you think that so far he's tried all those options?
2: I don't think he looked that way. I don't think he did.
1: For quality or pedigree of that man who has the money to be able to send people abroad.
2: Because that's an important the way he's saying it now.
1: I do not want to believe that that kind of man of that quality doesn't have such information, because even in the whole visa approval process, he would have known some of all these things.
2: The story I read to you said he was stranded at the airport. he eventually came back to Nigeria on his return ticket. He had some problems

0: going back immediately because he had to pursue. I think he was pursuing his land that he demolished or something, his house, and then he got maybe years passed or something. That's an important detail to omit.
1: Well, I really think that for someone to come to social media, it's last option. You know,
0: and if you see
1: they
0: the
1: probably
0: man,
1: have. I saw the
0: he
1: video.
0: He doesn't look like a man who was ever a big shot at a bank.
1: I think
0: he looks
1: that
0: like
1: over
0: he's
1: the
0: struggling.
1: Years, I think that over the years he's been depressed.
0: Mm-hmm. He said he's homeless at the moment.
1: Yes, so yes, he would not be looking that rich anymore.
2: Yeah.
1: He's lost a lot.
0: He
1: felt like he was doing something good.
0: Family that could give him options and tell him how to fight this battle.
2: The family became his battle.
0: No, I mean like his own extended family
1: members. He may also have been breadwinner.
0: Of course, it would seem like he was.
1: So if breadwinner, they go through this kind, who else? It's him that's supposed to be fighting for other members of the family who find themselves in these kind of situations. But he doesn't know what to do. He's helpless at the moment.
0: And the children, Kukuma, weren't they curious?
1: Charity.
0: Well, we don't know the AG, so he didn't say the AGs on the children.
1: Yeah, I was coming to that.
0: That's an important
1: former
0: point.
1: Former radio broadcaster. What's his name? He's still searching for his kids, his wife.
0: Okay, what's his name? Dotun.
1: I mean, that one, you say he should know better now. He's in the media.
0: But he's in the news. If they go and type something, they'll see their father.
1: But
0: that's why this man did this.
1: So for someone as young as Dotun is and very, very socially, you know, out there, you would expect that so far, Ingo don't see those speaking.
0: Well, because
1: but right now, he is not.
0: He's from a powerful family.
1: He's not,
0: so
1: you understand.
0: They were frustrating his efforts. It wasn't for lack of trying.
1: No, I'm talking with respect. Respect to the kids. He hasn't seen his kids up till date, and every now and then on social media he comes and rants about it, shows how emotionally downcast he is about it, and we just empathize, you know. So how much more or how much worse for this particular man in question?
0: Very terrible.
1: But guys, react to this particular story. What do you advise? Hello, good evening to you. Oh, we lost that one. 0809-155-1055. We just gave a story about a man who shipped his family to Canada, a wife and kids, obviously for a better life, you know, sacrificial doings of a father. And then afterwards, he's not been able to make contact with both wife and children.
0: He didn't know that his wife had another plan to cut him off.
1: Hello, good evening to you. Hello, are you there?
0: That's not working out. 0809-155-1055. We have around 8 minutes to the end of the show, so we're just going to have to do that quickly. Is there a way that this man could have prevented this misfortune from befalling him? You know, I don't want to say, should this be a reason why men should not send their wives abroad? Because I think that's an overflogged horse. It's not every woman that would act in the way that this woman did.
1: But a lot of men are skeptical now, you know, with the stories that we see almost every now and then about sending their wives abroad or even taking their wives with them abroad.
0: Yeah, but in this case, it wasn't even any of that. It was that he sent them ahead.
1: That's even the worst situation. That's even the worst one.
0: It shows you the
1: one.
0: Level of trust this man had
1: for his
0: in a woman who, by the way,
1: had cheated
0: on him before and he forgave. Earlier you called the man a mumu man.
1: How so? If you're looking at it on the premises,
2: he's just doing what he's supposed to do for his family.
1: Love and a good partner. I mean, that's what you would call an ideal partner.
2: Now.
1: Abby Charity. Is that not what you would advise a friend and say, your partner forgave you?
0: A person who has cheated on you, you should be shrewd in
1: you should be circumspect.
0: See,
1: is that what you mean?
0: You forgive, but you should be, apart from circumspect, you should be wise in your dealings with them.
1: So what you're trying to say?
0: I think that it was very naive of him to have just sent her abroad.
1: So what you're trying to advise right now is that if you have a friend who's seeking advice from you, a male friend who's seeking advice from you about forgiving their wives and partners, is this the same advice you give to them?
0: My problem is not with the forgiving. you're forgiving them, but you're judging their character every way along the line for the rest of that marriage.
1: Is that what you're going to do?
0: Yes.
1: For someone you forgave?
0: Yes. You've cheated on me. I've forgiven you because, well, it's a family. The Bible says I should forget. I don't want my family to fall apart. Yeah. All right.

0: because audience at my. That's because she has cheated
1: before.
0: Yes.
1: But you know, there are some people that have not cheated before,
0: and they can and do this thing.
1: And they did this thing when they got
2: and
1: there.
2: And that's cheating that she cheated. So you see, she didn't run away with the kids.
0: In that sense, it would be that I didn't know that this person was capable of. But the person that has cheated.
1: And number two, people that have cheated and you forgive them before and went there. They may still be cheating, but they didn't lock you out of coming
2: that
1: to see
2: is
1: them.
2: It.
1: So the locking you out of coming to see them is a different ballgame.
0: It's a different level of wicked.
1: It's a different
0: level of wicked.
1: If you forgave them in Nigeria and they went to Canada and kept on cheating, that's a totally different thing. It doesn't really mean that when you
0: a
1: say
0: that can,
1: it doesn't,
0: can break your heart in other ways.
1: It doesn't really mean that when you tell them that I'm coming to Canada to see you and the kids, they won't say, oh, calm down. We live in Ottawa. We live in Ontario. Come. The kids even want to see you. They may still be cheating and do
2: exactly.
1: that. Yeah, you know. But this one is blocking you out.
2: Completely.
0: That's
1: a sad. That's
2: wickedness.
1: That's a sad one. You know,
2: this is witchcraft.
0: First of all, Michael Banji says this is very, very bad. Then Oluwo Tolope says, I think he messed up for staying in Nigeria for too long. Mm. Once you have an approved permanent resident card, you have agreed to relocate within 6 months. And after the relocation, you cannot stay outside the country for more than a year, and you must file your taxes. I think the only solution is for. To file him. Maybe he means the children to file for him. Otherwise, he should enjoy his fatherland. Okay, for the wife, he said the only option is for the wife to file for him. Otherwise, he should enjoy his fatherland. Fatoki Michael says, the woman betrayed the man, but I'm expecting the man to let her go when he caught her. Kebuge, I can't forgive her. And did we know whether she traveled with her side... Chick man.
1: Aside bull,
0: you mean?
1: Anyway, I'm just playing devil's advocate because when a partner cheats, sometimes you, even if you forgive them, especially when it's man to woman, even if you forgive them sometimes, it is pretty hard knowing what the future holds, especially with the level of commitment that you show them going forward. Mm-hmm. And that's why they often advise ladies, please, in whatever you do as a married woman, maybe I'll say, don't be caught. I don't know.
0: You already pointed out that even
2: don't
0: someone...
2: Cheat.
1: Don't cheat.
0: You already pointed out earlier that even someone who doesn't cheat can end up doing something like this.
1: Yeah, but it's even more complicated, really, when they have a history, you know, with cheating and
0: you're
1: being sneaky.
0: You're asking yourself many different questions.
1: You know, so...
0: Yeah. Totally.
1: It's really a sad one. I could see the man looking very depressed and dejected. I hope his children doesn't find him.
0: I hope they are old enough.
1: I think so too.
0: For 12 years, maybe they were maybe very young kids, maybe infants or 2-3 when they relocated. Because it's been 12 years. If they were old enough, certainly they would be curious to want to find out. What about that? You know,
1: they may have been asking questions just the way kids do.
0: But after asking questions
1: for a very long time, they are left with their current realities. You know,
0: this is a sad one.
1: Very, very sad one, but we just hope that he's still alive to pursue this situation and probably get help, you know, because he needs help right now.
0: Right, really.
1: He really sure does need help. I think that's how much we could take on the show.
0: Yeah, well, we hope this made up for the drive time letters somewhere or the other.
1: Drive time confessions, don't mind me. Drive time confessions will be back tomorrow, you know, in the 5 o'clock hour. Thank you, Beans, for the stories so far. You understand? And that's how much we can go on the Splash Super Drive for
0: today.
1: Monday. Right. We're back tomorrow for 4 p.m. I am K Boogie.
0: I am Charity.
1: Have yourself a lovely evening.

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0: 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I'm Charity Jerome. First, the news headlines. Military aircraft crashes near Ondo State Naval Base, 25 passengers on board. Bauchi State Governor says President Tinubu's reforms boosting state's resources. On the foreign scene, Libyan teachers' strike escalates as union demands major education reforms. And on sports, Tokyo set to welcome global Paralympic sports medicine experts in 2027. Details of these and more coming shortly. The Minister of Aviation and Aerospace Development, Festus Keyamo, has confirmed the crash of a military aircraft in Ibokoda, Ondo State, after it disappeared from radar while en route from Benin to Lagos. In a statement issued by the military, Keyamo said the aircraft with tail number NGR-931 disappeared at about 9:13 a.m. after air traffic controllers lost contact with it. According to the minister, the aircraft was subsequently confirmed to have crashed close to the naval base in Ibokoda. He said the wreckage had been located while search and rescue operations were ongoing. The minister disclosed that preliminary investigation indicated that 25 passengers and 7 crew members were on board the aircraft. Keyamo, however, noted that the Ministry of Aviation and Aerospace Development and the Nigeria Civil Aviation Authority had no control over or regulatory authority over the military aircraft. Meanwhile, the Minister of Aviation and Aerospace Development, Festus Keyamo, said the removal of fuel subsidy has helped President Bola Tinubu's administration to increase investments in critical aviation infrastructure, with about $500 million raised for reconstruction of the Lagos Airport and other need-specific aviation infrastructure within 2 years. The minister said this at the 67th anniversary of Aero Contractors Airline in Lagos. The minister's remarks came amid debate over the economic consequences of the removal of fuel subsidy, particularly its impact on household incomes and the rising cost of food, transportation, and other essential goods. Keyamo, who spoke while highlighting the administration's investments in the aviation sector, was responding to a question posed to him by the managing director of the airline about the status of the aviation industry under the Renewed Hope agenda. The minister responded, saying the funds used for the critical infrastructural developments were not raised through borrowing, but were made possible by improvement in the country's liquidity and foreign reserves. And the Chief of Defence Intelligence, Lieutenant General Okomaye Parker Onyandeye, has assured foreign defence advisers and attachés in Nigeria that the federal government is prepared to conduct peaceful and transparent elections in 2027 in line with internationally acceptable standards. Lieutenant Onyandeye, who spoke during the third quarter operational briefing for foreign defense advisors and attachés, also dismissed allegations of plans to militarize the 2027 general elections or undermine the electoral process, describing such claims as unfounded. He urged the foreign military representatives to help counter what he described as misinformation and disinformation circulating on social media about the country's security situation and the 2027 election.
1: Not, has not, and doesn't plan to take over electoral processes in Nigeria. As I told you, we support with logistical outlays, we support with security of personnel movement and materials, but the actual elections is a citizen-centered process conducted and run by the Independent Electoral Commission. And it will remain so. So what I assure you is we have progressively improve the security situation in the country. You can see it, you can live it.
0: The Director General of the World Trade Organization, WTO, Dr. Ngozi Okonjo-Iweala, has stated that in spite of mounting disruptions to the global economy, including the aggressive tariff policies of the Donald Trump administration, U.S.-China tensions, and the impact of Iran war on energy markets, 72% of global goods trade is still being conducted under WTO rules. Okonjo-Iweala said the resilience of the multilateral trading system had surprised even officials of the WTO, arguing that big businesses continued to rely on the stability and predictability provided by the organization's rules, despite growing protectionism and geopolitical tensions. Her assessment comes against the backdrop of what she described as the worst disruption to global trade in 80 years, with the United States historically one of the strongest proponents and beneficiaries of the multilateral trading system, increasingly turning towards protectionist policies.
2: Whether they're being sent to other countries in Africa or abroad, outside the continent. So where the WTO comes in is that we help to, you know, sort of set these standards, sanitary and phytosanitary. Countries also set their own standards, but, you know, the WTO provides a benchmark against all where these things are measured. So we need to be mindful of what are the standards needed to export these goods. Are there any technical barriers to trade that you need to look at? We have here at the two agreements that are very powerful on SPS, sanitary and phytosanitary measures and technical barriers to trade. We have websites where people put their measures. One of the things we do is that our countries can go on these websites and see what are the measures being required by other countries. And you can even interact on these websites and ask questions about the measures they put there.
0: Director General of the World Trade Organization, Dr. Ngozi Okonjo-Iweala, speaking there. To other news now, Bauchi State Governor Bala Mohammed has said subnational governments are proud of President Bola Tinubu's economic reforms, describing them as impactful on grassroots development. Mohammed stated this when he received the Minister of Finance and the Coordinating Minister of the Economy, Taiwo Oyedele, and the Coordinating Minister of Health and Social Welfare, Professor Ali Pate, who paid him a courtesy visit in Bauchi State. The governor said the federal government's reforms had resulted in increased resources for states and created opportunities for improved infrastructure and service delivery. Mohammed also commended the federal government for its interventions in the health sector, particularly the establishment of diagnostic facilities and other health infrastructure across the country. He said the collaboration between the federal government and the states would improve access to quality health care services for Nigerians. 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Still to come, Libyan teachers' strike escalates as union demands major education reforms. And Tokyo set to welcome global Paralympic sports medicine experts in 2027. We'll take a short break now. When we return, we'll bring you the details of these and more. Stay with us.

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0: Thank you for staying with us here on the news at 6 on Splash 105.5 FM. Turning now to the foreign scene, where teachers in Libya have escalated their protests over salaries into an open-ended strike at public schools. Protests began on September 13th, the day the school year was due to start. Sit-ins were held outside schools and government buildings in the capital, Tripoli, as 2 weeks later, Libya's teachers' union stepped up the campaign with a nationwide strike. On Sunday, several Libyan unions representing other sectors threatened to join strike unless the government entered talks to address a cost of living crisis. Prime Minister Abdelhamid Dideba of the internationally recognized Government of National Unity in Tripoli met with cabinet members to discuss a response to the crisis. Libya has struggled with economic and political instability since a 2011 uprising ended the rule of late Libyan leader Muammar Gaddafi. Staying on the foreign scene, two men have died after trying to cross the English Channel off the coast of Berck in northern France. According to local media, police saw migrants leaving the beach on a boat. And when rescuers arrived, they were bailing water out of the overloaded vessel with their shoes. Two women have been taken to hospital after suffering burns that were caused by the mixture of gasoline in the seawater, while their condition has been described as not life-threatening. Lamblin said that there were so many people on the boat, including children, that about 20 people were left stranded in the water because they could not get on board. He explained that when SNSM arrived, the two men, aged in their 30s and 40s, were in a cardiac arrest. And to sports news now, Tokyo, Japan has been selected to host the 2027 Paralympic Sports Medicine and Science Conference, with the prestigious event scheduled for September 5th and 8th, 2027. The International Paralympic Committee, IPC, confirmed Tokyo as the host city for the four-day conference, which is expected to attract sports medicine specialists, researchers, medical professionals, and sports scientists from across the global Paralympic movement. The conference will provide a platform for experts to share knowledge, examine emerging developments in Paralympic sports medicine and science, and discuss innovative approaches to improving athlete health, performance, and welfare. The event is also expected to further enhance Tokyo's reputation as a leading destination for major international sporting and Paralympic-related activities. The 2027 Paralympic Sports Medicine and Science Conference will run from September 5th to 8th, 2027. That's the news. But before we go, here's a quick recap of the headlines. Military aircraft crashes near Ondo State Naval Base, 25 passengers on board. Bauchi State Governor praises President Tinubu's reforms, says they enhanced state's resources. On the foreign scene, Libyan teacher strikes escalates as union demands major education reforms. On sports news, you just heard that Tokyo is set to welcome global Paralympic sports medicine experts in 2027. For more details on the news, please visit our website on www.splashfm1055.com or follow us across all our social media platforms, Facebook at Splash FM 105.5 Ibadan, X and Instagram, find us at Splash FM 1055. 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The news editor is Tunde Olawuwu, assisted by Chinwe Churchill. I'm Charity Jerome. 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
5: 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Who will become Nigeria's next Kellogg superstar? 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
9: Mornings with Lipton Tea have a way of connecting us. 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
2: 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We keep you

0: and a very pleasant evening to you once again, wherever you are, this amazing Monday evening. Welcome to another edition of Sport Bang on Splash 105.5. Of course, it's another Monday evening. And of course, another time to take you through the length and breadth of the world of sports. My name is Oluwafemi Akinsho, and I welcome you specially to the show this evening. Well, there's a lot to talk about. There is a lot to get into on the show this evening. I mean, apologies for my voice. It looks like today's cold has gotten to me. I'm not sounding like myself. Yeah, sometimes the cold gets to, you know, affect us too. It's been a cold day, a rainy day. There's a lot to talk about. There's a lot to get into on the show this evening. There's a lot that happened during the weekend. And of course, a lot is still happening. And to be sincere with you, quite a lot will still happen between today, tomorrow, and maybe on Wednesday when the international break would finally be over. The longest international break in the history of international breaks. Well, it's a pleasure to have you there this evening. And I'm, of course, not riding alone on the show this evening. I've got Toby Akintola in the studio this evening. Good evening to you, Toby. How great to have you here.
1: Yeah, good evening, FMIT. Good evening, sports fans. Sunday, the sound of my voice. It's a pleasure once again to talk sports this lovely Monday evening. Quite a lot to talk about. Games over the weekend in the NPFL. Shooting Stars, disappointing results at the Lekan Salami Stadium yesterday. And they have another home game on Wednesday against Kano Pillars. They played against Nasarawa United yesterday. They are playing against another Northern team on Wednesday.
0: Mm-hmm.
1: Hopefully, they will return to winning ways. Good evening.
0: Absolutely. Hopefully, they will return to winning ways. But of course, Opa does not do it. So let's start with Shooting Stars. Now, Shooting Stars drew at the Lekan Salami Stadium yesterday against Nasarawa United. Well, it would have been a big deal if Shooting Stars had not previously lost the last two games they had played before that game. As a matter of fact, the form of Shooting Stars, their last five games, they have only won one game, they have lost three, drawn one. And in a row, they have lost two and drawn one. So they have, in their last three games, they have not won at all.
1: Now, disappointing.
0: In the NPFL.
1: Of course, disappointing one from Shooting Stars of Ibadan. I mean, they have lost their first three away games. And we thought that, well, they were going to win that game against Nasarawa United because they played at home yesterday. And in their previous home game, they managed to win that game. And so we thought that they were going to win, but the result was disappointing. Played a goalless draw yesterday at the Lekan Salami Stadium in Ibadan. And, a game they should have won. And you know, we know that in the NPFL, it is always very tough when you go in from home. We know that it's very, very difficult to go in from home and get points. And
0: your best bet is to
1: win at home. And right now, they're even struggling in winning games at home. So they have another home game on Wednesday, but their performance yesterday was not good enough. And again, the fans are not happy. They are becoming restless right now.
0: Yeah,
1: thinking that last season it was good. This season,
0: I know that the fans are not happy, but then do you think maybe the fans need to cut the team some slack? Now, we have a new coach, of course, Salisu Yusuf. The fact is, last season, just like this, we had a new coach also. And to be sincere with you, Nuruddin Awero also did not start like a house of fire. He started struggling. In fact, I think there was even a game that he drew at the Lekan Salami Stadium. I'm not sure if it was a Yimba or it was, but he had his
1: But if you compare the form of last season, their first six games of the season compared to now, right now, I think Shooting Stars got more points last season than
0: but what I'm saying right also now is that no, Diawaroro did not start,
1: but not as bad as this. That's the reason why the fans are not really happy, because if you compare what happened last season to what is happening right now, I mean, it is different.
0: Should we also put into consideration the fact that, well, 60-70% of the players in this current Shooting Star squad are new players. I mean, the biggest players, the best players from last season practically left for greener pastures. Yobami, Junior Agba, the likes of, so many.
1: But it's not the first time Shooting Stars will be losing their players.
0: Shouldn't that come into the conversation?
1: FMI, it's difficult. I mean, fans will not understand what you are saying because they want result. Last season, Shooting Stars finished third.
0: But maybe it's our responsibility to make understand
1: but
0: that.
1: Of course,
0: sometimes these things are not mathematics.
1: It takes a process. But again, the fans, last season, Shooting Stars finished third. And then, of course, you said that didn't start very well last season, but it was not that bad last season. If you look at the form of Shooting Stars right now, they've won just two games. I mean, they've won just two games this season.
0: Yeah, so far this season.
1: So far this season, those two games came
0: in seven.
1: In seven at the Lekan Salami Stadium. They've lost all their away games, and then over the weekend, they couldn't beat Nasarawa United at home. And so if you look at the point that they've gotten right now, if you look at the MPFL, look, Shooting Stars are now in the relegation zone.
0: Yeah, 17th. They are occupying the first relegation position.
1: And that is
0: right
1: not
0: now.
1: Good for a team like Shooting Stars. I mean, a team that finished third last season, we're expecting Shooting Stars to maybe sustain what they did last
0: season. But it's just seven games into the season. There are still 31 match days. The journey has barely started.
1: Temaiti, between you and I, do you think Shooting Stars can finish in the top three this season?
0: I would say let's see at halfway into the season. Let's see let's see as match day 19.
1: Femaiti, the way they are going.
0: Honestly, I wouldn't write them off after just one or two match days or seven match days. I would say let's see match day 19.
1: The way they are going, I don't think they are going to finish in the top four. I don't think they are going to finish in the top four. I mean, if you are not winning your games at home, and then you have lost all the away games, played away from home. So far this season, they lost to Enyimba last time out away from home. Enyimba that before that game had not won.
0: But Enyimba has also beaten Plateau United. So maybe you can let them off the hook a bit.
1: Yeah, but they also lost some other games away from home, and they couldn't beat Nasarawa United over the weekend. So I just hope that
0: we have a reason to worry.
1: Of course, they should
0: be worried. And they host Kano Pillars. Now, you are one of those who said, I think it was on Saturday, were saying these two home games were going to play that...
1: Four points. Maybe they are going to draw. I said they were going to get 6 points, but they are not going to get 6 points now because they couldn't
0: win. And Dolako was even saying that they were going to beat Nasarawa and draw Kano Pillars. So now that they are drawing Nasarawa, are you sure they can beat Daniel Ogumobele against Kano Pillars in Ibadan?
1: Of course, it's a must-win game for Shooting Stars against Kano Pillars on Wednesday because see the fans are becoming restless right now. They are not happy. Even the game that they won previously at home at the Lekan Salami Stadium, I saw the reactions from the fans. They were not really happy. They thought that Shooting Stars were not convincing that game. That was the game they got 3.2, let alone the one that they are struggling getting results. So I think against Kano Pillars, it's very tough for them, and it's a match that they must win just to get the confidence back, because after that game they are going away from home.
0: Well, there it is. I mean, truly, after that match day, and you know what? That will be the only outstanding game that you have. So after that, now...
1: And the fact I even ask you right now, Femaiti, that why did you sack Nudia Weroro?
0: I think maybe it's too early to be asking
1: that
0: question.
1: No, it's not too early. They are already asking that question.
0: I mean, let's not be too early to already condemn Asalisu Sufa as a failure. Let's wait.
1: No, it's not Femaiti. What the fans want is the result. The result is not forthcoming. Definitely, they will be unhappy.
0: Well, we're broadcasting live on our Facebook front page this evening. Splash FM 105.5 Ibadan. We are live. So please join us on our Facebook front page. Like, share, comment. Let us know what you think about Shooting Stars. I know so many fans are not happy. But then, do you think this is just a blip? And that...
1: this blip is taking too long.
0: Come on now. Okay, let's talk about some other games. Once again, Enugu Rangers got a win and keep their place on top of the table. It's looking like a defense. I mean, too early, but it's looking like they have been the best performing defending champions in quite a while.
1: Definitely. I mean, they won the league last season, but...
0: And they are in and around the title race again.
1: Definitely.
0: It doesn't really happen that way.
1: I think
0: defending champions usually go and, you know, start from
1: like what happened to Remo Stars last season. But I think we're having a two horse race in the MPFA now. Enugu Rangers and Rivers United, just like we saw last season as well. I want to see how Rangers will defend the title they won last season. Fantastic team. But I think Rivers United have got the experience. This is they have been getting close in recent years. I think that they are going to push Enugu Rangers this season, and it's going to be a straight battle between those two clubs, Enugu Rangers and Rivers United, Ilechukwu, and of course Findi George.
0: Is Enyimba back?
1: Yeah, they are back. I mean, they have gotten in the last three games, they got a point against Kano Pillars, beat Shooting Stars, then they won their game over the weekend
0: against convincingly also 2-0 with a clean sheet.
1: And so you have 7 points from their last three games. So good one for Enyimba. I think they are back right now. I mean, Enyimba is not easy. They're not a small club in Nigeria.
0: Maybe that's what I'm telling you. I mean, right now already, Enyimba was 19th, 20th before. They're now 15th in just three games. So maybe Shooting Stars are just one or two wins away from, you know, all these
1: Don't worry. Let's wait and see what happens on Wednesday. But that game against Canopilas is a must win for Shooting Stars.
0: Absolutely. It is. That I can agree with you. That they have to win that game. Well, other results that came in from the game during the weekend. Well, interesting results, I must say. Bendel Insurance, of course, defeated Barra by 4 goals to
1: Barra
0: one.
1: They believe me fake life. Yeah, I told you.
0: They finally lost one game. And Rivers United beat Ikorodu City. Canopilas played at a 1-0 draw against Sporting Lagos in Kano.
1: Wow.
0: So they're going to be desperate to get a point against Shooting Stars on Wednesday in Ibadan. Inter Lagos played a 1-0 draw also in Lagos against Katsina United. Kara United came from a goal down to beat Ranchers. Beats 2-1. Doma United beat Wariwoos by 1-0. And of course, when you talk about the table, well, it is an interesting table. Enugu Rangers 16 points, top of the table. Rivers United 15. Second, Doma.
1: Doma
0: third with 13 points. Barao fourth with 12 points. And when we talk about the teams occupying the relegation position, Shooting Stars 17th, 7 points. Wari Wolves 18th.
1: They still have one as standing
0: 7 points,
1: now,
0: so. Yes. Inter Lagos 19th. 5 points. Cool Khalifa 20th. 5 points. But then if Shooting Stars can
1: beat
0: Canopilas in their standing,
1: they will
0: game,
1: leave that zone.
0: They can go as high as 8 on the table. That's why I said they come in there.
1: That's if.
0: We go for a commercial break around now. When we come back from those break, we'll talk about the international break and injuries. Well, the injuries just keeps piling up.
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6: Okay, welcome back from that break. And of course, this is still Sports Bang and Splash 105.5. Okay, let's go to our Facebook fan page. Ajetuma Bido says, I hope now that the Sport Illuminator is back, Shooting Stars will definitely get their bearing on the league table. Did Illuminator take their bearing away?
7: He's back.
6: Okay, Afolan Ayedo says, good evening to the sports crew. Now is the time for true Shooting Stars fans and supporters to show and do what they know how to do best. Support your own. If there are areas of needed improvement in playing patterns, let's suggest the same to the coaching crew. They will surely bounce back with a lot of support and love. 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All right, moving away from the Facebook comments, let's quickly talk about the international break. The injuries keep piling up. The latest being Ezri Konsa, Ellen.

0: Scott Allard, Alex Scott of Bournemouth. I mean, let's be
1: sincere.
0: Even
1: Erling Haaland too.
0: Yeah, I've talked about Erling Haaland. Let's be sincere with ourselves. Has this 3 weeks experiment failed? I mean, it's the first time. Maybe some of these players, if it was a 2 weeks break, they would have been back with their club.
1: Yeah,
0: right,
1: definitely.
0: Now.
1: I mean,
0: has this 3 weeks experiment failed? Should we not just stop it, never do it again?
1: I mean, Javier Hernandez, the coach of the Dutch national team, said something 2 days ago that the fact that each country has to play 4 games in this international break is not good for the players.
0: It was already a risk to play 2 games.
1: Definitely, and now you're playing four matches. Playing some games, will still play on Tuesday, some will play on Wednesday, and Premier League and other leagues will resume on Saturday.
0: Yeah.
1: So it's not good for them. And Bournemouth, they are angry right now with the England national team. And Ashley Conser also got injured. We do not know the extent of the injury.
0: He has been sent back to Arsenal.
1: We understand it's a minor injury, but that's Scott's guy from Bournemouth. He's out for six weeks. That's a lot. And this is arguably their best player right now, out for 6 weeks. So injury is part of football, but again, it's what it is. I mean, league football will return this weekend. You need to make do what we have.
0: In case people don't understand this international break thing and injuries, let me make a comparison. If you have a car and you already know your car very well,
1: just using
0: it, you can manage it, even if something is sounding at the back, maybe one of the legs, but you know how you drive your car. But if you give it to somebody who doesn't know,
1: I was talking about Julian Timber.
0: You just enter one gallop, and
1: I was talking about Julian Timber. I mean, some days ago, I told that Julian Timber has been struggling with injury with Arsenal Football Club,
0: and then
1: he played for, and over the weekend, I mean, some days ago, Xavi decided to start this guy. This guy has been struggling with injury.
0: He played 90 minutes.
1: Costa played 90 minutes for England on Saturday against Croatia, and right now Art injured. Arsenal have a game on Saturday against Leeds United.
0: Because some people will be saying that, but if he's playing for his club too, they have more knowledge about their history, their medical history, and how to manage them to make sure.
1: And what will Mourinho be saying right now? Kylian Mbappe is out injured. We don't know if that injury is serious. Just imagine Kylian Mbappe out injured for Real Madrid.
0: Well, absolutely. Well, let's talk about the games. So should we put a stop to this? Four games,
1: maybe they need to review that, but at least maybe they need to review that. In November, we have just 2 weeks.
0: Two weeks, and then one week plus.
1: I mean, I think they're going to stick with it for now.
0: Okay, and let's talk about the games. Tonight, we see France against Belgium. These two teams have been flying high. I think Belgium practically have won all their games. France won all their games except for the Italy game that, you know, they
1: got a red card in that game.
0: Yeah, and they eventually played out a 1-0 draw.
1: Yeah.
0: So it's going to be a really, really, really, really interesting
1: game. I mean, interesting game tonight between France and Belgium. And Michael Olise has been fantastic for France in this international break. I mean, his goals have been spectacular goals. Mm-hmm. So I expect him to score another goal today against Belgium. For Belgium as well, they have a mixture of experience and young players. They have a new manager as well. For France, they also have a new manager. So it's a game that promises to be interesting between France and Belgium.
0: Absolutely. And I have to tell you that the lineup is out, and both teams have decided to to rest players. For France, the goalkeeper Mike Maignan is on the bench, and it's Restes, whoever that is that starts. We have Leny Yoro.
1: And it's because Konate got injured.
0: Yeah,
1: there's no Konate, there's no Saliba. That's why Leny Yoro is playing.
0: And Famicano got injured.
1: That's the only reason why Yoro can play.
0: But then there was also Jeremy Jacquet, so they didn't have to start Leny Yoro, but he chose to start Leny Yoro. But the fact is, Leny Yoro starts alongside Lacroix, and Konde starts at right back. Akiluji, Manukoni, Kamavinga, Lipol, Dembele captains the side, and Bakola. So there's no Lise. For Belgium also, he has also rested some player. Lamens is not in goal. Instead, Van der Voort is in goal. Lukaku starts, and of course, captains, there's no
1: Kevin
0: Yuri Tielemans, who is injured. I think Yuri Tielemans got yellow card, I'm not sure. But I know Kevin De Bruyne also is suspended for this game. Yeah, two yellow cards for both Kevin De Bruyne and Yuri Tielemans, they're out of this one. So a little bit of change side for both sides. Let's see what happens. But then what do you think could go down tonight?
1: France, Belgium, I think it's going to be a close one.
0: But it's not their best players.
1: It's not their best player, but I mean it's still going to be an interesting
0: game. Starting in the defense.
1: I mean, it's still going to be an interesting game between Belgium and France. But I expect France to edge this one.
0: And of course, Italy on the ascendancy takes on Turkey, who have been absolutely shambolic in this international break.
1: Italy, Turkey. I mean, it's a game that I think a win for Italy in this one. I think they're going
0: to
1: win that
0: definitely
1: game.
0: And so just to talk about a couple of other games to go down, Northern Ireland will take on Georgia, Ukraine against Hungary, Bosnia against Poland, and of course Romania up against Sweden. We expect the victory of Eucharist to once again star.
1: Three goals for Sweden in the last three matches.
0: It's good that Avert is injured, because this guy must carry his
1: Even if Avert is fit, I mean, he should be starting games for Arsenal.
0: He has not been starting games for Arsenal.
1: He will definitely start this weekend against Leeds United.
0: In the absence of Kai Havertz, you have to. No choice for Mikel Arteta.
1: Mikel Arteta's firstborn is Kai Havertz.
0: Okay. More comments. I said the last time that the arrangement of shooting stars,
1: the management of shooting stars should
0: tell us why they fired their coach, who took them to the continental football and went for the current one. They should disband the management and recall the previous or else the shooting stars never again this season. And I equally want to urge the governor to look into the crisis. There is no crisis. I mean, shooting stars win on Wednesday against Canopilas, they go to as much as ninth.
1: That's if they win. That's a big if.
0: But the fact that they are just 3 points away from, you know, the top half of the table shows that there is no crisis.
1: Maybe it is a mini crisis. Maybe not full blown crisis.
0: I don't understand. Where is this crisis coming from? Anyway, before we go, Abu Dhabi is threatening. They have made it political now. Yeah, Abu Dhabi, the owners of Manchester said they are threatening to pull out all their investments from the United Kingdom if Manchester City is sanctioned.
1: Of course, they are trying everything so that Manchester City will be let off.
0: Why do we have to make this go political?
1: Of course, because they are using everything possible
0: We have already seen the UK Prime Minister releasing statements that shows that he's trying to protect.
1: But see, Fema, the whole world is watching. They want to know what the Premier League will decide, the case of Manchester City. They want to know, because if they decide to pamper Manchester City, this would be a bad example to other clubs. Definitely.
0: Yeah.
1: And I'm very sure the big boys in the Premier League, I'm talking about the big boys, I'm talking about Arsenal, Manchester United, Chelsea and the rest, they will talk, because this is not good for the image of the Premier League. So we are waiting to see what they will do. But this is, I'm also looking at the influence of the Middle East in the UK right now. I mean, clubs like Newcastle United, Manchester City, they are being owned by money bags from Middle East. And that's the reason why. But let's wait and see what happens. But I don't think this will change anything. This should not change anything.
0: Hopefully it doesn't, because the truth is there is politics in everything. All right. Let's go to the camp of Super Eagles of Nigeria. 19 players in camp. Well, most of them new players. Who are you expecting from the game tomorrow?
1: I mean, some players are pulled out. Brett Osai Samuel has pulled out because of injury. He's also out. Well, I expect Eric Chet to test.
0: I'm happy because I don't want to see the likes of Ndidi again. I want to see new players.
1: We saw some very good players for Nigeria in that first game that we won at the Gospel Akpabio Stadium before we lost the second game. So I expect those guys to be part of the team for the Super Eagles tomorrow. Try new play. This is an international friendly game. It's not an AFCON qualifier. It's not a World Cup qualifier. So I expect these guys to play tomorrow for the Super Eagles of Nigeria. Remember, what is ahead of Nigeria is bigger than this one. I mean, Russia is a lot. After this game now, we are going to the next international break where we need to win our next two games if we want to qualify for the AFCON.
0: Well, as of the last count, we have 19 players in camp. I guess that would do.
1: That should do.
0: And of course,
1: I'm also looking at who will start in goal tomorrow for Nigeria.
0: Nwabali is in camp. I don't want to see him. There are two other younger goalkeepers that were invited. I don't expect that it's still been Nwabali.
1: Nwabali was disappointing in that game against
0: Guinea. In the two games,
1: it was disappointing.
0: We don't have a replacement right now. Yeah, absolutely. And of course, Danny Medvedev was defaulted after hitting a ball into the crowd and injuring a fan. He was defaulted in tennis, is like, you know, expelled, basically.
1: He's out of that competition.
0: Novak Djokovic is in the final and will play Carlos Alcaraz.
1: Nemesis again.
0: By the way, Novak Djokovic beat Alexander Zverev in the quarterfinals.
1: Let's see what happens. I mean, but this is not a Grand Slam anyway. I mean,
0: but it's the China Open, but it's feeling like a Grand Slam final.
1: But it's not a Grand Slam. Even if he wins this one, it will not count for anything.
0: All right, Toby, thank you so much for coming this evening.
1: A pleasure.
0: And of course, to an amazing producer, Dixon Omo Alaja, thank you so much for doing an amazing job with us. And to everyone who has commented, who has listened, Tom, we appreciate you very much. We'll be back tomorrow morning by God's grace at 7:30 a.m. bright and early for another edition of the show. Until then, enjoy the rest of your evening, and bye for now.

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1: this. àṣì ọlọ́run.
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1: bí a ò mọ̀.
2: that we didn't know.
1: Aimanio.
2: not knowing is a problem.
1: Aimanio.
2: not knowing is a problem.
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2: yìí. that's why your life is like this.
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1: Ẹni tó yí ayé àràmàǹdà
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2: lẹ̀ padà. what will it cost him to transform your family.
1: Aimani.
2: it's because you didn't know him.
1: ó mọ̀ pé ó mọ̀ o.
2: I knew that you don't know him.
1: ó mọ̀ pé ò ní wá
2: dúpẹ́. he knew that you won't come for Thanksgiving.
1: torí ó
2: that's why you are promoted based on your
1: education.
2: you thought that because you are educated.
1: o lo jẹ ko sand ninu
2: sector se. that's why you are so sand in your profession. you won't know that you obtain the mercy of the heavenlies.
1: kí ló fẹ́ náà lọ.
2: what will it cost God.
1: o mọ́jọ́ tó ti manage
2: àṣà. you don't know the time you be managing that sickness
1: on you. mo tó manage diabetes.
2: you are managing diabetes.
1: o lo manage high blood pressure.
2: likewise high blood pressure.
1: o lo manage onírúurú
2: àṣà. you are managing diverse ailments.
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2: wọ sọ. what will it cost him to heal you.
1: bẹ̀tọ̀ ọmọ pọ̀ mọ̀.
2: but he knew that you don't know him.
1: ọmọ pọ̀ ni wọ́n dúpẹ́.
2: he knew that you won't come back for Thanksgiving.
1: o rò pé bóyá doctor yẹn.
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1: kàkàkó òfògo fún
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1: ti o sàn.
2: and without receiving your healing.
1: tó bá lè wo kẹfẹ́ rí
2: sàn. if the Lord can heal the Gentile.
1: Namani.
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2: the one that didn't know God.
1: bíbélì wí pé.
2: bible says.
1: ní 2 Kings chapter 5.
2: in 2 Kings chapter 5. 2 Kings chapter 5.
1: verse 15.
2: verse 15.
1: bíbélì wí pé.
2: bible says.
1: yé elisa ṣe wò
2: sàn. as Elisha healed him.
1: tó ti ara rẹ̀ bọ́nú
2: ògbó. and he did himself in that river Jordan.
1: ní ìgbà
2: méje. was made old.
1: bíbélì wí pé.
2: bible says.
1: ó dẹ̀ padà wá.
2: he came back.
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1: ó ní ní gbogbo ayé.
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1: God. tó dàbí ọlọ́run ẹ̀
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2: any blessing he bless you with.
1: o rò pé beauty rẹ ló jẹ́
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1: ó mà pé.
2: he knew that.
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2: if he bless you with a child.
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1: kẹfẹ rí.
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1: ara tó bá yà wá dúpẹ́.
2: he said that later you come back for Thanksgiving.
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2: náà. that you can share the testimony now.
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1: course. o ní wọ́n promote
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2: you know the numbers of times I've let hands on you.
1: o dẹ sàn.
2: and you didn't receive healing.
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2: and I let hands on.
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2: immediately they received their healing.
1: o ní olúwa.
2: I said Lord.
1: kí ló dé tó ń ṣe bí eléyìí.
2: I can't understand you.
1: ó láwọn tó wá ń dúpẹ́.
2: say that daughter came for Thanksgiving.
1: mo lòun wò sàn.
2: they are the one I'm healing.
1: I money.
2: not knowing him.
1: kí ló ná láti pa ọmọ.
2: what will it cost him to preserve you.
1: kí ló ná ọlọ́run.
2: what will it cost God.
1: láti ṣe àbòlé olórí.
2: and to protect you.
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2: among those that the king also said that they should be killed.
1: ọlọ́run fúnra rẹ̀ wá mú Mose.
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1: kó máa bá a tọ́jú ẹ̀.
2: and for him to raise him for him.
1: kí kan má ba dominira.
2: and for them not to be liberated.
1: ló ṣe ní pé kan máa pa wọ́n.
2: that's why he said that they should be killed.
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1: ó wá fi ilé ọba gangan lọ́wọ́.
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1: àwọn ọba ló ran ní school.
2: king was the one that trained him in school.
1: ọba ló ran tó fi

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1: The one that trained it to university level.
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1: And when it was time.
0: Ònà ló dẹ̀ face your back.
1: It was the one that faced the king.
0: Check out when you are making.
1: Let my people go.
0: Mọ̀ kó lọ sí.
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1: 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The Lord that kept Moses in the hands of his enemy.
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0: Oni wa dupẹ.
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1: 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Rise up for the salvation of others.
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0: Ní iwájú Olúwa.
1: In the presence of God.
0: Jesus.
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0: Àbí ọlá ni ó ní òsì.
1: Or she said that there is no wealth.
0: Ṣùgbọ́n torí Jésù ni.
1: But because she is the agent of devil.
0: Orí Bíbélì wí pé.
1: Because the Bible says.
0: Fọ́ ní 1 John 3:18.
1: In 1 John 3:18.
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0: Ó ní Jésù ni.
1: Is of the devil.
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1: 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Because right from the beginning.
0: Ó ní Satani
1: 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Of this, that Son of God have came to this world to destroy the work of Satan. And go out and show God to the whole world. And Jesus have walked already.
0: Assignment to for me at
1: and the assignment is bestowed on you and I. Is this
0: in Matthew 28?
1: In Matthew 28, hear what the Bible says.
0: Verse 19.
1: Verse 19 of it.
0: Say
1: that go and preach the gospel. And teach them. And teach the all nations. Whosoever that believes, baptize them in the name of the Father, in the name of the Son, and in the name of the Holy Spirit. This is the assignment for you and I. That we should go and preach Jesus. And Jesus has labored for us to proclaim it to the world. Go and tell the whole world. Go and tell them that Jesus the Lord is the light of the world.
0: Ní John 8:12.
1: In John 8:12. The Bible says.
0: Jesus wi pe.
1: Jesus said.
0: Èmi ni ìmọ̀lẹ̀ aráyé.
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1: 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If not in the light.
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1: 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Is the light of the world.
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1: 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That will walk in darkness.
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8: Is it not in the Bible?
7: Hebrews 6:1.
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8: What is the perfection?
7: Kí ni pípé?
8: What's the perfection?
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8: 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I will say don't do anything.
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7: Kẹ máa wá sí church.
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8: So if you want to die you can even die.
7: Àbí.
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7: Yo,
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8: 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I'm telling you.
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10: 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I don't believe he can do it. 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
13: And we said we must cement this unity with the collapse of all fringe parties and become one. And our broom shall be symbol by broom.
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2: Ejeje n so fun yin. You can see a team standing in front of you. Me, I'm an engineer, a fellow Nigerian Civil Service engineer, acting governor, a lawyer, also attorney general of the state, SSG, a professor of economics, also Professor Lazaro, head of service, PhD. We brought our first 11 to serve on your state. So by the way, we need a law degree. And to talk to lawyer, we need to call to me. Chairman, so we don't just talk because of politics.
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1: 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Surely she's going to bed. No! And now she's live on TikTok.
2: Wait, this is finished? But I bought 7 days bundle. How did it finish in 2 days?
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7: 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Who will become Nigeria's next Kellogg Superstar? 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
9: So my son, welcome to the Kalangulo Shrine. The gods are with us. What can I do for you?
10: Baba, you have to save me, oh. Somebody they do me, oh. They do me with
9: you. You say waiting?
10: All my goats and chickens don't finish. Guy, he do me.
9: Ah.
10: Then my business don't pafuka Chai, he do me.
9: I see.
10: My pikin wey dey do well before don start to dey fail for school. The witch do me, oh.
9: Ah.
10: And I even sick self. I think say him give me HIV.
9: Eh? No.
10: Well, what do you mean, Baba?
8: No way anybody fits use witch give you HIV. They did not they fly for air. If anybody tell you that one, now lie them talk. Because witch no fit give person HIV.
11: No matter how the wind strong, nobody fit give or carry HIV from witchcraft.
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13: God punish anybody who wants to spoil democracy.
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7: 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Yeah.
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1: 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And this one want to pray. He will hear.
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1: 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You hear me once again by
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1: 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Because tonight.
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1: 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You will hear me by mercy once again.
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1: You will do it by mercy.
0: Glory
1: be to your name.
0: Olúwa.
1: In Jesus' name alone. I want you to sing this prophecy song with me.
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0: prepare to say amen. I say it into your life. Before this month ends, before this year ends,
1: miracle
0: that will make you glad. The Lord shall give it to you. Miracle that will make you sing for joy. Miracle that will make you dance for joy. The Lord shall give it to you. You will sing your joy. You will dance your dance. Any day set aside by the enemy will cause you sorrow. Such day, the Lord terminated. So shall it be.
1: Jesus,
0: in Jesus' name, my Lord.
2: Amen.
0: Amen. In the name of Jesus. I am.
1: The Venerable Tunde Bamigboye.
0: The Venerable Tunde Bamigboye.
1: Lati Ijo, the African Church St. Peter's Blessed Parish.
0: From the African Church St. Peter's Blessed
1: Number
0: Parish.
1: Number 30 Alagbigba Street.
0: 30 Alagbigba Street.
1: Of Capitoro.
0: Of Capitoro.
1: Agege Lagos.
0: Agege Lagos.
1: Fun igbare niyanju.
0: For assistance.
1: Ati iranlowo adura.
0: In prayers.
1: Ele.
0: You can call.
1: So the number is
0: on this number
1: 080-238-128-126-85-85.
0: If you want to enjoy more of our prayers, you can search for it
1: lori YouTube.
0: On YouTube.
1: Tabi lori Facebook.
0: On Facebook.
1: Ete Pastor Tunde Bamigboye.
0: You can type Pastor Tunde Bamigboye.
1: Tabi wakati to sile prayer camp.
0: Or wakati to sile prayer camp.
1: Eo maria wan adura wa nile.
0: Then you enjoy our prayers.
1: Ori ofe ti baba.
0: The grace of the Father.
1: Ti omo.
0: The Son,
1: Amen.
0: And the Holy Spirit,
1: Amen.
0: Rest,
1: Amen.
0: Abide with us,
1: Latices
0: now,
1: Amen.
0: And forevermore.
1: Amen.
0: Amen.
1: Amen.
0: In the name
1: Hallelujah.
0: Of Jesus.
1: Hallelujah.
0: Hallelujah.
1: Hallelujah.
0: Hallelujah.
1: Hallelujah.
0: Hallelujah.
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0: If you're a bad break up, my way, anything you want, you ask me. Even if it's... Really?
1: I wish it was actually done this way. Oh, it's easier saying, you know, than actually practiced.
2: I know. I feel like
1: the guys, see.
2: Honestly.
1: That's the best way. See, let me give you guys a hint or a clue. Say guy is bothering you, is asking you out, he's in your DMs, and you're tired of him, and you don't know how else to tell him to leave you alone. Just bill him.
2: God, I beg you. That's for my
1: bring
2: choke.
1: Money into the equation. God, that's how we separate the serious ones from the unserious ones.
2: Oh my God.
1: Anyways.
2: Well, happy, as you can see and tell, we're very, very happy to be back on the show.
1: Mm-hmm.
2: Welcome on board, people.
1: It's Monday Night Cafe.
2: Yes, it is.
1: Make some noise. We're back in the building.
2: It's a new month.
1: Yes, it is.
2: This is the first Monday in the month of October, and we're past.
1: Gosh, what a year.
2: Q4 is finally here. So this is the Q4 now. Q4 is here.
1: What's
2: now
1: going on?
2: Why, 2026 is almost over.
1: What a speed this year has taken.
2: Honestly.
1: Oh my gosh, girl. You gotta be making hay now that the sun is shining, because the times are suddenly speeding up a lot faster than they were.
2: Really, really faster. In fact, we're just excited and happy that we're here now. Even though I think it is worthy of note. Oh, before we start to get into, you know,
1: the show proper. Yeah,
2: We should welcome you on board to Monday Night Cafe.
1: That's right.
2: Where we have conversations about love, relationship, friendships. We do a lot of talking about love here, and we absolutely enjoy doing that.
1: Of course.
2: So this is a place for you to relax, unwind, you know, have a better end to a good week. In case your Monday didn't start out right, so this is how we're starting the week in a good way to ensure that we have a cool week all around. So
1: that's right.
2: That's how we gist, and then we play good music for you.
1: Of course.
2: So it is a way to, you know, end a better day and start a good week.
1: Of course. Stop. And if love is your thing, mm-hmm, and everything else has to do with it, this is where you should be at right now. Matters of the heart,
2: honestly,
1: you know.
2: Mm-hmm.
1: You love to talk about relationships, because I can tell there are a lot of people in Ibadan. Don't people like relationship talk? That's
2: I
1: what
2: love
1: I really
2: people.
1: What? Love. And love is a beautiful thing. I mean, the need to spread the love and share the love can never be overemphasized. Mm-hmm. And trust me, it lives in the strangest of places. Mm-hmm. And you know what? When you find it, because nowadays, I gotta say this, it's so hard to find. Mm-hmm. So please, if you find true love, hold on tight to it and
2: honestly,
1: never let it go. Don't
2: honestly
1: be reckless with it. Mm-hmm. Don't be too proud to hold on. Nowadays, more than ever, I notice that a lot of people would rather be, you know, proud and stick to
2: their
1: high horses.
2: Way,
1: rather than actually be humble, take accountability, and fight for what they really want.
2: Honestly, I think that's the most important message. If you really want something and you claim you love that thing, then you totally should fight for it.
1: Don't be too proud.
2: To keep it close to you and to make it yours.
1: That's right.
2: You really desire it.
1: Of course.
2: But yeah, I think that I'm not exactly excited tonight because of the, you know, I've been seeing a lot of flyers on social media, as you guys, core members who were
1: the core members that were kidnapped.
2: And it's crazy that, well, now are people who have to wake up every other day, wake up to designs, and then you see that somebody is requesting 50 million here, 60 million here, 10 million here, 5 million here, and I'm asking myself, is this supposed to be a normal thing? Like, why is it being normalized? Like, why are we doing it? Why are we in a space or in a country where something like this continues to happen to us, and it looks like it is meant to be normal? So every day you're opening social media and somebody is saying, please, any amount, no amount is too small. And then you contribute for this person in 10 minutes, you're seeing somebody else's design. Is that what we're doing now?
1: To me, it's like this because it's only natural that it will become like this. When something happens repeatedly, it happens over and over and over and over again. There was once a time when nothing like this was happening in Nigeria that if we ever heard about it, we'd say, Nigeria, thank God it's not Nigeria. Mm-hmm. Nigeria's a peaceful nation.
2: Yeah.
1: Yes, I know that we have, you know, there's political, you know, unrest, or there's corruption. Maybe the government isn't living up to their promises and all that. But we're still safe. There's still still a form of security. There's still, you know, all of those problems that other people face as it concerns crime that we don't face here. But now it's the norm. We're getting used to it. I mean, if something keeps happening and nothing is being done about it, you know, even the people that are supposed to be in authority, who are supposed to take charge of this and provide security and protect people's lives and property and secure them, are nonchalant about it. It is what it is. What do you then do? Naturally, the brain starts to accept it as the norm. So when you wake up to it and you're like, oh, it's happened again, right? And that's where we're at right now. And honestly, it is so sad. And I refuse to want to, you know, feel that that's what it is right now. But it is what it is. We keep talking about it. We keep clamoring for a change. We keep calling out these people. There are a lot of lives that have been lost. Things are, you know, getting out of hand. Nigerians, every day in the news, on the news, everywhere, different shows, we are calling upon the government and appropriate authorities to do the needful. But we wake up and it gets worse. So what is good? Which way?
2: It can't be the new normal.
1: Is this what it is?
2: It can't be how we'll wake up and just accept that, oh, something is happening here, and then we'll just continue living as though it's nothing. Crazy. It is something, and it should be talked about. And we hope that something happens and things get better and resolved. I hear that they've been talks about going to get them out, but for some reason, IEDs here and there. I hope that they look past all of that, find a way to ensure that those people
1: are rescued.
2: I think what's crazy is that they were traveling for NYSC.
1: To serve the country.
2: I mean, this is the compulsory 1 year service
1: that you're supposed to
2: do
1: as a patriotic citizen
2: of Nigeria,
1: right?
2: So we're doing what we're meant to do. I think
1: in
2: that
1: fear.
2: It would be nice if the government also does it.
1: Please. It's not something we're happy about.
2: Honestly,
1: no one
2: about
1: is happy
2: it.
1: About it at all. So please, appropriate authorities, government, those in charge, do something about it. Get these people rescued. They are going to answer a call that you call them upon to do, to, you know, to actually obey. Mm-hmm. It's a clarion call for crying out loud. So it's unfair that they are in this situation right now. How can we not be able to defeat these people? How can, you know, bandits or kidnappers be in a position where they have defeated, or it looks or seems as if they're bigger and, you know, they have more power than a whole country, than a whole government, with all of the military forces, the army, the navy, the air force, and all this military personnel's are available to, and yet it feels as if there's nothing they can do about it. It's absolutely disgraceful.
2: It's not good enough, and I hope that we can do way, way better. But then,
1: anyways,
2: let us see how we can make ourselves feel better. Let's see how we can enjoy the rest of the night. Let's see how we can ensure that we don't sleep hungry or sad. And
1: let's cool off with
2: this. Yeah, that's why we're here for you. A Monday Night Cafe. We hope that our conversation tonight will help you, you know, talking about something else apart from things that bother you or scare you. We hope that gets you talking and chatting and gisting with us. And in case you want us to play you any song,
1: you can
2: let your request known.
1: Yeah,
2: we're on Facebook where we're streaming already, so you can go check us out at Splash FM 105.5 Ibadan, Splash FM 105.5 Ibadan, and you can also call us via the studio lines
1: on 0706949 3000 or 0701447570. Once again, the numbers are 0706949 3000 or 0701447570. Of course, as always, we got something on the table. Yes, and we're gonna let you know, of course, share it with you, and get you to be a part of it
2: as well.
1: And
2: tonight's conversation is actually
1: quite interesting.
2: Funny.
1: It's
2: going to be a debate.
1: I really like the topic because for the longest it's been happening.
2: Yes,
1: it's even happening now more than ever.
2: Honestly,
1: with all of this, you know, dating sites and
2: the
1: platforms where people, the singles, go to mingle and get the hookup and all that and that. So I like that we're really talking about it right here on the show.
2: So
1: today,
2: you that sent the story, thank you so much.
1: Very, very helpfully has
2: honestly,
1: been to Monday Night Cafe.
2: Honestly.
1: So of course I'm gonna share the story or the situation so that you guys can also lend us your thoughts or your opinion on the situation right now. So it goes, are we ready for it?
2: Hey,
1: let me drop it like it's hot.
2: Yeah, please drop it like it's hot.
1: Ha, ha, ha, bang it. So, I beg, help me settle this wahala. That's how the person puts it. Between my brother and me. So he goes, I'm leaning towards online dating, but my brother says it's a big scam. He insists on the old school way. meeting people physically out in the real world. His point, people pretend way too much online with filtered photos and fake packaging. Hmm. You're just begging to get catfished. But honestly, approaching a total stranger in public feels awkward. And risky too. So tell us, I beg, is online dating actually more fake than traditional dating, or are people just as big of a catfish in real life? Let me take that again. So they need us to settle this core right here, okay? And the person says, I'm leaning towards online dating, but my brother says it's a big scam. He insists on the old school way, meeting people physically out in the real world. His point, people pretend way too much online with filtered photos and fake packaging. You're just begging to get catfished. But honestly, approaching a total stranger in public feels awkward and too risky. So tell us, I beg, is online dating actually more fake than traditional dating, or are people just as big of a catfish in real life? So is online dating versus real life dating that we're just about here on the show today. And honestly, I'm very sure that people are definitely going to have diverse opinions and views towards this. But, you know, yeah, as it goes on the show, we would like to hear it. And it's welcome. Yeah. I like the fact that it's something that people can have different views and we can learn. Yes. Yeah, I can have a particular notion or thought about this or angle to it. And somebody else's points out certain other angles that we might want to see it from, which will be very enlightening and educative.
2: Yeah.
1: So yes, guys, 0706949 3000 or 0709 0701 44 7577 0. These are the numbers to call. I'll take the numbers again. 0706949 3000 or 0701 44 7577 0.
2: Call us up. You can also leave us a comment on Facebook, where you can also drop your song requests at Splash FM 105.5 Ibaro. And the big conversation tonight is online or real life. Which one is better? Which one is crazier than the other?
1: You know,
2: you want to say something?
1: Yeah, the guy's part saying that online can be very yes. It's true though, because I think that it's really a lot easier online to do that, because you're not seeing that person. You know, yes, you have no idea what the person really looks like. Mm-hmm. You have no idea who they are, what they're about, especially physically. So they can take out time to organize, strategize. Yeah. You know, come up with whatever things they would like to deceive you with. You know, with all of these apps we have to edit pictures and make you look better and fake different profiles and all that and that. Yes. It's a lot easier for you to do that and put it on there and deceive people or anyone you're talking to. So that's why I would say maybe the guy is coming from that angle. But then again,
2: maybe he's experienced.
1: Who hasn't? There's hardly a person. I'm very sure that when the callers start calling out the show, they're going to tell us that they also have been catfished or experienced a certain level of deception.
2: You know, being catfished basically is like what the person is not is what they are telling you they are online. Maybe they tell you they are tall and then you see them in person and they are really short.
1: Entirely different. They put up somebody else's
2: maybe 6 packs. And you know, I think what makes online dating a lot stressful, a lot more stressful these days, would be the idea of AI, because you can easily get anything you want using AI. You can edit your picture, you can give yourself packs, you know, change your complexion. Like, as a lady, you can give yourself some curves, you know, give yourself some backside and some bust. And, you know, you're coming out and the guy is looking at you and he's asking himself, oh my God, it is you.
1: You know what? I just remember
2: in the past, you guy, if I know that, oh my God, this is not to me.
1: Oh my gosh. Speaking of, see, look. To me, now that we're even talking about it, I recall it's so hilarious, but honestly, it's a good thing that we're really talking about it.
2: It is.
1: I can't remember whose show I was watching. All these courtroom shows. I think it was George Judy.
2: Okay.
1: Yeah, one of these judges who like run their shows online where they, you know, help people, you know, solve their problems or judge their issues and all that and that. So there was an incident of a guy who came very angrily, who also sued up a lady who had catfished him. According to him, it was the worst catfish ever. He said she looked nothing
2: like a Victor.
1: And these guys, I like them because, see, they don't take these kinds of things lightly. I don't know about Nigeria. In other countries, I'm very sure, particularly Americans, they hate being catfished.
2: Honestly.
1: They will sue you. I've watched one too many shows about how people sue up or get to sue people who catfish them, and they got justice. So this guy said, she was really ugly.
2: Oh no,
1: to me, now. That's what he said. He said the lady was, and when I saw the he came with the picture of the lady's real look.
2: Oh.
1: And then the one that she put up as her profile picture.
2: Oh,
1: to me,
2: God.
1: If you were the guy, you would have sued the lady.
2: So I think the problem here would not be that. So, you know, being ugly or not, I wouldn't want to.
1: That was his anger.
2: But I think the problem is that
1: she was real ugly. And she put up a very nice, pretty looking picture. You know how Americans can really be? They don't filter anything. He said, like, he was, that's why I'm suing her. I wanted a price. I
2: no,
1: said,
2: I would
1: sue I
2: a
1: told
2: guy.
1: Her.
2: So, for me, I would sue a guy because he's tall. And then I'm seeing him, and then he's shot. But because, you know, it's crazy. And then the part of me is thinking, am I supposed to tell a guy, snap out of the park. So
1: snap.
2: Take me a picture of your face, separate your abs, if you do have, your torso, let me see you. Because I want to be sure that this is who you are. Or, you know, so let me teach you something that I learned.
1: Okay.
2: On social media.
1: Yeah.
2: So if somebody is using AI to talk to you, maybe on a video chat or something.
1: Okay.
2: I want to be sure that it is not AI. Just tell the person to put three fingers in front of their face. AI will not be able to do that.
1: Wow.
2: So, yeah,
1: nice.
2: That's a trick. I mean, for a lot of y'all who want to date online,
1: y'all better take this seriously.
2: So, because you know that it is back in the day that somebody would, you know, lie to you and then they would not be able to video chat you.
1: Yeah.
2: But now, a person can lie to you, video chat you, and it is still, you still be talking to a bot. So how would you know that it is not a bot?
1: I was going
2: to
1: go there.
2: Tell the AI to put three fingers
1: and then
2: in front of its face.
1: Because here we are talking about
2: face.
1: Fake
2: so
1: pictures and profiles.
2: AI, yeah, if it's AI, would never
1: be able to do that.
2: To do like
1: how did you get this? Anyways.
2: I saw it online.
1: Great.
2: I was talking to a friend of mine. I think he said that he can only put two fingers because most people's pictures, you'd only see two fingers.
1: Yeah.
2: I mean, in pictures that we post online, all of the pictures we post online, mostly two pictures. Like,
1: yeah.
2: We post like this.
1: Yeah.
2: Do you get it?
1: Mm-hmm.
2: We mostly post like this. So, you know, whatever AI is also is based on information that is everywhere.
1: Yeah.
2: Social media and all. So you would only find a person who would do like this in a picture. So AI cannot do this in front of its face.
1: God.
2: And I didn't even, you know, research to find out why, but I'm sure that if you want to know if you're chatting, especially when it's a video chat, just tell the person, can you put three fingers in front of your face?
1: They won't be able to do that.
2: They will not be able to do that.
1: Great, absolutely. I like that because, you know, I was going to go there about the whole picture profile faking thing and all that. It's not only with pictures that they fake everything now. With videos, someone can call you up and make it look like they're a particular person when they're not. It's that very bad now. Like, AI has made everything possible.
2: That's
1: even
2: the thing.
1: I saw some it was on Facebook. A guy was talking about it, telling people how you can change, so you know, appear with people's different faces.
2: Yeah.
1: This guy was, you know, talking and he had
2: changing,
1: Donald Trump's face.
2: Yeah.
1: He had some celebrities' faces, and I was wowed.
2: Mm.
1: So it's really happening, and we all really need to be alert and very careful so that we don't. Yeah,
2: it
1: is
2: information sharing. And well, I know that we're not even discussing that, but yeah, it goes into information sharing. A lot of people get misinformed.
1: Yeah.
2: They get to watch some of these videos and they are not true. Some people get pranked and even scammed because somebody just impersonates a family member and then they are sending money because they feel like, oh, the person is sick and stuff. So I guess that I can understand why someone will be paranoid over the idea of dating online. Because we're in a time and age where you don't even know who you're texting with. You don't know who they are. You don't know if they're a child. You don't know if they are, you know, a criminal. You don't know what they're trying to get from you. You don't know. So while I know that people are so enthralled with the idea of dating online, especially when it is long distance, I think that I can understand why a person would be scared.
1: Mm-hmm.
2: So let me dial it back a bit to 2-3 years ago. I think that 2-4 years ago, dating online was not really bad because it was just another way. Like, it was another option. And based on some of the marriages you've seen on social media, you can also tell that some of these people met each other via you know, Twitter, Instagram, sending DMs and stuff. So it's not really a bad thing. I think that we can sort of break it down to be sure of where exactly we're talking or what platform we're referring to when we speak of dating online. Are we speaking to dating apps? Or are we speaking to social media applications? Can we, like, you know, break it down to be sure of which one we can consider maybe much safer or much better than the other one?
1: Yeah, well, for me, I wouldn't even say that any is safer or, you know, more dangerous, because deception can happen online and offline.
2: Yeah.
1: It can happen. It just depends on, I would say, the angle or the area where it happens determines how it happens. Let me put it that way. Now, if it's online, as we already established, because you don't see that person and there are all these tools provided by AI for you to go ahead and go ahead to deceive people by editing your photos or putting up another person's face in your videos and doing all sorts of things to appear differently from who you actually are. Yeah. So you can curate, you can strategize, you can plan out, you can arrange whatever you want to do, you know, deceiving the other person very easily. Mm-hmm. It makes it easily. But then again, on offline, okay, offline still has its own form of deception.
2: Of course.
1: See, if you even look at it, weigh the odds and the ends, offline could be worse because people can put up a front. People can come up with exactly how you want them to be. Trust me, they will talk to you. That's why oftentimes we're being told that if you're talking to somebody, you're having conversations with a person, don't let them know what you like. Don't let them know what you need. Don't let them know. Okay. Don't tell them how to treat you. Because they will listen to you, you know, get to hear all you want. All the information, your desires, your needs, exactly how you want them to be, and start to act up and put up performative behavior and then deceive you. But after a while, the mask falls off. People can't pretend for too long.
2: I've gone very far when that mask goes off inside marriage.
1: I'm telling you, they will pretend. They will deceive you, trick you. I like the fact that you brought up marriage. A lady was talking about how she was dating this man and he was so good. He was so caring, so nice. He was such a provider. Everything that she wanted, he would give her. Until he married her. And he became a totally opposite.
2: A different person.
1: From what she thought he was. So that's how long it took her to find out that she married, deceiving her. He abused her domestically. He was treating her badly. He wouldn't provide even for the children when the kids started coming. He'll tell her, madam, they're your kids as well. Money. Every time, I don't have money. So you see that people can deceive you both ways. It just, but you know, the way the place is, if it's online, they can deceive you in a certain, just determines how it happens. Let me put it that way. Online has its own form of, you know, rolling. And then offline also has its form of rolling. So I would just say it would matter how you're able to verify a person. Now, Tumi just shared some tips on how you can go ahead and, you know, find
2: a chatbot.
1: That's one way. That's one way. For me, I would say another way to also get to find out if a person might be deceiving you, you know, offline, is to ask that you meet up. Straight up.
2: Yeah.
1: Don't waste time.
2: Online, Seth. You know, if you meet somebody online, try to meet them.
1: As fast as possible.
2: I get that. But you know one thing about it is, it's just crazy that as human beings, I feel like our hearts are just as pure as we claim we are. Our hearts are very dark. Because I imagine that, you know, I feel like there's a difference between trying to, you know, trying to be a good version of yourself.
1: You know,
2: trying to present yourself in the most admirable way. An admirable way.
1: Yes.
2: A way that you would be perceived to, like, be really cool. For instance, when you're going on a date, it's normal that you want to look good. Maybe not your best. Just, you know, look good. Don't come out looking shabby just because you can. It is you putting effort into looking good.
1: Good,
2: so that when
1: yeah.
2: you meet the other person, at least there's an attraction there to build on, you know, there's something there for both of you to work on. I think that the idea of dating offline and dating real time, online,
1: physically.
2: The problem is, I think pretense works on both
1: platforms
2: and using both channels, because a person can be in front of you and tell you everything based on what they think you like.
1: Like, simple.
2: A person can also come to you in person and, you know, I feel like one reason online might be cool, especially if you meet them on a social media platform, is that you might be opportune to get to know how they think before you see them. You know, people go on dates and get badly disappointed and they feel like, oh my God, if I had known, I wouldn't have come. You know, all of those meet somebody on the road. And then I think meeting offline also, it depends on where. Because meeting online, you know, is DMs, right? Mm-hmm. Oh, good afternoon, good afternoon. You can just not respond. If you check the person's profile, you can choose not to respond and then they will just assume that you're busy and stuff. But offline, especially if they can't call you like this, fine girl.
1: I know.
2: And some people can catcall you. Mm-hmm. Some people can just drive by and then just park or even almost hit you because they want to take your contact. You know, a lot of crazy things and all can of that. Happen. And then sometimes it can be very crazy because
1: honestly,
2: you're stuck in the corner. Okay, I'm just gonna share an experience.
1: Okay, let's go.
2: I was rushing to work this evening.
1: All right,
2: I'm trying to get to work.
1: Mm-hmm. Tell us about your experience. I like this kind of gist. Please share.
2: So I was on my way to work and then someone goes, oh my God, in the dark, Amanda. In the dark.
1: Oh my God.
2: Somebody goes, oh my God, you look so
1: oh my God.
2: You look so good.
1: Oh.
2: It's the second time I'm seeing you. And then I was obviously very eager to leave because I was doing, yeah. You know, I was sounding very, oh, okay, okay.
1: Yeah.
2: And then he goes, oh, I said I'm going to work. And then he goes, oh, okay, okay. I want to take your time.
1: Yes.
2: I need the room. Need the damn room.
1: Like, I'm not feeling this right now. It's annoying.
2: Yeah. And then he goes, okay, where do you work? Oh, yeah, now. Splash FM. And then you know the usual thing, I mention somebody's name. Do you know this person?
1: Yes.
2: I said, of course I do. Yes, is I know the person too. Okay.
1: My
2: you know,
1: goodness.
2: People will name drop now. And then it was cool. I said, oh, can I get your contact?
1: Mm.
2: That's
1: and that
2: fine.
1: Was it, yeah.
2: And then he said, oh, is this WhatsApp? Oh, cool, it is. Then I give the number. Naturally, what should you do?
1: Mm-hmm.
2: Send a message.
1: Just send a message.
2: They call me. That's, and I said I was coming
1: some
2: to
1: people
2: work.
1: Can bear. No, let me use that language. So
2: now, that's the crazy thing about meeting people offline. Because in the end, if it were a DM, you could have chosen to respond or to not respond. Another thing is that if you meet somebody online, that's why, okay, so let me say something about meeting people online as well. There's a problem with the new idea of people not wanting to put out their profile picture or deleting all of their posts or archiving all of their posts. I think that's something that some people do. And people think that, oh, it's a flex. They're living a private life or they are just chill on social media. But my problem with it is that I would think that you do not exist.
1: Yeah.
2: Your story or you don't post your story, your highlights, it's just picture of places, not you.
1: You.
2: You have zero posts.
1: Yes.
2: And then you're barely following people. Like you're just there.
1: Yeah.
2: Me, I want to follow back.
1: Yeah.
2: And you know the crazy thing? Some of them, their pages are even on private.
1: On private?
2: I'll just leave
1: like,
2: it there.
1: To me, how do you, because are you on social media and you're on private?
2: One thing that I do, when I see a new person trying to follow you or someone trying to text me, I check your profile. And then I want to see if we have mutual followers.
1: Yes.
2: If we do, okay, that's a good one.
1: That's a plus.
2: If we don't, I'm checking to see if there's somebody I know that I'm not maybe following.
1: Yeah.
2: And you're also a mutual. I just want to understand who you are. I want to see posts, you know. I want to see maybe something on your highlights, something that tells me what you do, who
1: exactly.
2: you are. I just want to have an idea who you are.
1: Like you're a real person.
2: I want to be able to know that, okay. Okay, this person. Oh, this is this person.
1: Yeah.
2: Because people put up this mysterious thing on social media and it makes meeting them really crazy. I don't get it.
1: You're skeptical.
2: About who they are. And that is one of the problems. So that's why I would want to understand why the brother would say that.
1: Are you totally,
2: people online you can be catfish.
1: Easily. It's a lot easier.
2: You can meet people that if they stood before you in person, they wouldn't even be able to talk to you.
1: Yeah.
2: If you get what I mean.
1: Exactly.
2: Like, this person talking to you online will not be able to talk to you in person. So I feel like it goes both ways. And it has its ups and downs, but in the end, there are advantages, and that's why I don't think that anyone should be, you know, rubbished or put apart,
1: absolutely,
2: or disregarded just because they're not what we would want. And then I think that it's a new age thing. The idea of meeting people online now is also now rampant because people are excited to meet old people, like older friends, connect
1: easily,
2: and also have an idea who they are before you see them.
1: Mm-hmm.
2: There's some things that you'd have cleared out or understood on the first conversation.
1: Mm-hmm.
2: Maybe first phone call, you know? So that's, I think the step two will be when you chat for a bit, you get to talk on the phone. Even though there's something I saw on social media, let me even ask you. So a lady said that if we're talking on the phone and we've never met in person,
1: mm-hmm.
2: we're talking on the phone, she said, I won't talk to you for 30 minutes on the phone.
1: Yeah.
2: Plan a date. That's what she said.
1: Absolutely.
2: She said, I don't want to be the, oh, she's very conversational. She's no. very

0: Why are you on the phone? Why would you rather continuously want to be chatting with me over the phone? Good morning. How was your day? How was work today? Have you eating? Mm-hmm. You fill the person in on your day's activity. You're always talking with the person. They probably, you know, they know everything about you literally because you're constantly talking. It gets to a point where you guys don't have anything else to talk about. Yeah. Because you already told each other, gave each other everything. So and it becomes a repeated convo, which can get boring.
1: It can be boring.
0: And I think that when a person genuinely really wants to, okay, let's go, let's take the call before I proceed.
1: Okay.
0: All right.
1: Hello. Good evening. Hello. Hello. Yes, good evening. We can hear you. Are you there? Okay. Do call us back.
0: 0706949 3000 or 0701447570. The numbers again are 0706949 3000 or 0701447570.
1: And we're chatting about online dating or meeting people in real life. Which one
0: is preferable? Which is safer?
1: Your preference.
0: Which do you like more and why?
1: I think I'm interested in the why.
0: Why? Let's get to know about it. So I was talking about, you know, this chatting, you know, like, and it's like the norm right now. There are a lot more people out there, especially the guys who love to chat with you. You know, one, you said it, low effort. Mm-hmm. And another thing is, I'm going to put myself or use myself as an example here. When I really like a person, when I'm really, really feeling a person, there's this desire to wanting to see that. I want to see this person. I would want to see this person like as soon as possible. Yeah. I don't know about you or other people. That's how I operate. That's how I'm wired. That's how I function. I want to spend time. You know, I would rather, I want to see you, like know that, I want to see you and know that you're like real, like you are who you appear to be. Like we're talking about video pictures and profiles and all that. And that if I met you, especially if I didn't meet you in person, I met you
1: online,
0: maybe online.
1: Yeah.
0: Exactly. So I would want to really see you in person to know that, okay, this person's actually who they are. I want to talk to you, get to know you, get to, you know, get to have these conversations with you, to be sure whether we actually
1: connect
0: have chemistry.
1: In fact, that's where I'm going, Amanda. It's more of the chemistry. Like I want to know if all of these things are not happening just because we're not seeing each other.
0: And let me say this now. If a person is more interested in chatting with you, talking with you over the phone, you know, rather than wanting to see you in person, they don't really like you. Mm. There are people who are just there because they're bored. Some people want to chat with you to get your numbers.
1: Time.
0: I have a lot. See, I'm using myself here as an example. I have some people on my phone or people as my contact who only want to chat. Oh, hi, what's up? After work. Oh, it's weekend. So what are you doing right now? So, you know, what's happening with you? I know that they're bored, but they would never want to see you. They're not planning anything because they probably are not investing in you. Maybe you're not the person that they really want to invest in. If a person really likes you, they will want to see you, put in effort, spend money, pick a date, plan a date whatsoever. So you know that they really are interested
1: that's the thing. Because one thing you want to bear in mind is I just believe that you have to understand people, and dating these days, we should totally agree here, and we can all agree that dating now is a lot harder.
0: It is.
1: It was back in the day.
0: It is.
1: Because I feel like things are a lot different now. I think that people are a lot more comfortable in their own spaces these days, that they're not making a lot of efforts to want outside to see how they can connect with you in person. And it's crazy because a lot of people, when they meet people, are already thinking marriage because that's the logical thing to do, right? But the problem is that somebody you can barely sit with for 30 minutes, how do you spend forever with such a person? That's why I think that I tell a lot of my friends that I don't think that ladies should be dating men who would say, oh, they like you, but they're talking more of marriage than, you know, sitting to spend time with you.
0: To me, that's
1: some people meet you, and then of course, I understand that you have to know where you're going, and I absolutely love that. I mean, when you meet a person, you know if you want to spend the rest of your life with them or not. I get that,
0: but it shouldn't be the first thing that you let them know.
1: The cat before the horse.
0: That's it.
1: Meeting people, spending time with them, knowing if indeed you people have chemistry, for me, is the next thing.
0: So that's why
1: it's better than thinking or talking more about, oh, I should be marrying you in 2 years. What will be happening between now and those 2 years?
0: They're telling
1: and
0: you
1: when
0: that.
1: When we get married. No, not me.
0: I'm saying that they're telling you. Like, yeah, they're saying that to a person.
1: Now, after those 2 years and we get married, what do you think will be happening? Because that's how you find out that people get married and then they say, oh, I don't think that we like each other. You know, that kind of thing, like, well, no, he doesn't like me or she doesn't like me. I think that we're just in this because we both wanted marriage at the time, but we're not really, really friends. We should be friends with our partners. We should be able to sit in a space. Like, we should be able to spend time together. In fact, we should do different kinds of dates. Not be all this ABC dates that they talk online, or not be all this A for aquarium, B for beach. No, I'm talking, we should be able to spend time together. So this is it. We should be able to spend time together to talk. We should be able to spend time together to do what you enjoy, then what I enjoy, then what we enjoy. Now, if we don't spend enough time together, how do we bond over things? How do we know what we both, you know, enjoy as a person? Now, we should spend time together also without doing anything. Like, stay in a place, stay in my place. Let's just spend time together. Let's see if silence doesn't mean that someone feels threatened in their relationship. So many things to try out. So many things that people neglect or forget to do because everything ends and begins with conversation. That's why I always say that I love the idea of being conversational. I mean, I'm very chatty. I talk when I can. But the most important thing is not that we can have conversations. It's that we can enjoy each other's companies. Because what happens on days when both of us don't have the strength to talk? And that's what I think a lot of relationships are lacking, because it starts online, it ends online too.
0: That's why I will always say that, see, it's just, you know, best that a person, you know, who is coming to you, or a person you're meeting, is coming to you for the right reasons. That's it. Things fall apart, things go wrong in relationships when... Okay.
1: Anyway,
0: so yes, things fall apart when it always goes wrong when the person coming to you or two people come together for the wrong reasons. Yeah. They don't come with the right intentions.
1: Yeah.
0: Because let me even go back to you talking about marriage too soon. Like, yeah, a guy or a lady, whoever it is, mm-hmm, is wooing you and they're putting marriage on the table before even getting to know you. Mm-hmm. Now, to me, did you know that there's something such as future faking?
1: Mm-hmm.
0: Future faking with a person because you, mm-hmm, want to get them for whatever reason.
1: Mm-hmm.
0: So you come to a lady and be like, I like you, I really like you, I really want to be with you. In, mm-hmm, fact, in the next 1 year, I'm looking at getting married to you, mm-hmm, starting up a family, having kids. Mm-hmm. You know, I imagine that we build our own house and start a family and, mm-hmm, you know, I'll do this, I'll do that, I'll do that, mm-hmm, for you. They could start to tell you all of these nice things to make you believe that they really want you genuinely. They want you for sure. Mm-hmm. Like, they really are not trying to play games with you, but they're future faking it with you. Or they'll ask you, where do you like to be? Where do you like to travel to?
1: What
0: are your likes? What are your favorite things? Whatever it is that you really like, you know, in relationships, or the qualities you want in your man. Once you tell them, they're like, that's me now. Mm. Or they make you look like, or make you feel like they're there and they're the people you're looking for because they have these qualities or they have those intentions for some reason. Or, you know, a lot of times if you meet a person, I'm saying this because of what you said.
1: Yeah.
0: A lot of the times if people come with you or come at you in a relationship, while they're wooing you,
1: yeah,
0: and they start by telling you that they want to marry you, it's a, yeah, lie. They're actually, mm-hmm, it could be deception. Mm-hmm. It could be future faking you into getting for whatever reason.
1: And you know the funny thing is,
0: there for.
1: Sometimes this starts because they look at you and then they sort of have this idea that, oh, she looks very, very decent and she looks like a wife.
0: Mm-hmm.
1: You know, there are some people that, that's why sometimes I actually admire a lot of women who are not trying to appear as though they were trying to appeal to men. What do I mean by that? I love women who are not trying to be accepted. Women who are free enough to not let society dictate how they should look so that men can come to them to say they want to marry them. Hmm. You know, a lot of women have sort of, you know, surrendered a lot of things just because they want to appear like, I want to dress like this
0: to please the man,
1: so that when a man sees me,
0: he will like me,
1: very,
0: or
1: very
0: we
1: decent
0: person, a wife
1: very
0: material,
1: quiet, conservative
0: person,
1: reserved,
0: and maybe that's not who they are,
1: and it might not be who you are.
0: But just because you were desperate, you want to get married.
1: You because, yeah, you want a man to see you and see that, oh, you can be appealing to his family. Number two is that a lot of people also do not really understand what it means to want to marry somebody. I saw something recently, and then the person was saying that I understand about dating to marry, but I don't think that I want to put that first because I want to first,
0: you shouldn't.
1: I want to love you so much that I want my kids to look like you. Like, I want it to be a personal thing. Like,
0: mm-hmm,
1: I wanna be loved by you,
0: mm-hmm,
1: and love you,
0: mm-hmm,
1: so much so that I wake up and tell myself, this is the man I want to be the father, mm-hmm, of my children.
0: Mm-hmm.
1: So let it not be that you're looking at the lady and you're like, this person will be the body of my kids. No, I get the idea that comes with wanting more, wanting forever. But I guess what we're saying tonight, if you're listening, is that do not get so stuck or do not get so wrapped up in the idea of marriage that you forget that a relationship is what leads
0: to the marriage.
1: So don't start from the end. Start from the beginning and take it in steps and in levels.
0: Exactly. And when we talk about, you know, this marriage of a thing, people actually, you know, look out for the wrong things in their partners.
1: Yeah.
0: You see a person and boom, you're like, I want to marry this girl. I want to be with her. You know, she seems like a wife material, or she probably has some qualities that I really, really like. How do you know that she has those qualities? If you don't spend time with her, you don't get to know her. Aside from love, the butterfly in your belly kind of feeling, because a lot of people, like you mentioned, I want to love this person, right? And I want to feel really loved by them as well. But there are other things that are required in marriage apart from love.
1: Exactly. Yes.
0: How can they handle finances? Do they communicate when there's an issue? Are they the sort of people that would give me silent treatment rather than talk about problems or issues when the issues happen? Are they mommy's boy? Will they take sides with their family when, you know, push comes to shove? Would they protect me? Would they be providing for the family? Are they responsible? Do they know that marriage has to do with you deciding to choose a person every single day? Because it's not always going to be butterfly in your belly. There are days you don't feel like it. There are days when you don't want to talk to anybody. You don't want a person in your space. You don't want to have anything to do with anybody because you're feeling some type of way. It could be work stress. How do they handle stress? How do they act when they're angry? There's so many things that are involved in marriage aside from the love thing that we
1: that we all
0: so
1: talk about.
0: Crazy about.
1: I want to run to Facebook because I've seen a question.
0: All right,
1: let me
0: go
1: just
0: ahead.
1: Start. By the way, we're streaming on Facebook at Splash FM 105.5, eBattle, Splash FM 105.5, eBattle, and it's still online versus offline relationship. Would you meet a person online, or would you rather just meet the old school way, meet a person, walk up to them, and then, you know, start something from there? I want to start with Inkola. Well, I said it is well with you all. We're enjoying your program. Said you're welcome. Looking beautiful and pretty. Thank you. Adisai Boho said good evening. Thank you. Mazi Mworie Chikwadorom Osinachi said, actually, the truth is that you can be lucky to meet the genuine one online, but scammers and fakes are extremely numerous. So we must be guided, please. I'm watching from the city of Onitsha.
0: All the way.
1: Samson
0: nice.
1: Said, welcome on board. I said both of you here. Hope your day was meaningful. Thank you. Yinkola Iwala said to me and Amanda, you're blessed. Then he said, nothing you cannot do online these days. It is easy to date online and less embarrassing than the olden days of physical chasing.
0: Okay.
1: Isn't it just embarrassing? Maybe, you know,
0: because
1: this whole
0: you
1: idea
0: don't see
1: of,
0: physically.
1: So if she ignores your DM, you can easily say, she's busy. Instead of it to be saying that she saw you and not greet you, you greeted
0: so
1: that.
0: So the embarrassment feels lesser.
1: When
0: it feels
1: online.
0: Less hurtful.
1: It is less humiliation.
0: Yes. Okay, I get that.
1: Okay, so Collie K said, play me, calm down, my Rema. I have that cued already.
0: Okay.
1: Yinkalanwa said, these days on Facebook, you can see the picture or photo of the one you're dating, and it's even easier to video call each other and discuss to any length. Alternatively, you can use the physical chasing if you see somebody that you admire.
0: Okay.
1: But that could be embarrassing and can even lead to disgrace. Oh my
0: That's
1: God.
0: That's crazy.
1: Hello.
0: Let's take that call.
1: Hello. Hello. Oh my God. Okay.
0: 070-694-93000 or 070-144-75770.
1: Okay. Sonogobe said, good evening to me and Amanda. Happy exhilarating new month to you, dear beloved ladies.
0: Thank
1: Today
0: you.
1: Is another fun day on the Monday Night Cafe Show. Monday is always a happy day and moment for me. I do not know about any other person. Thank you. Okay. Let's take this call and come back to the comments. Hello. Are you there?
2: Yeah, hello. Can you hear me?
1: Yes, we absolutely can. Good evening. What's your name? Where are you calling us from?
2: My name is Chukudi, Matthew Chukudi. I'm calling you somewhere around Challenge.
1: Okay.
0: Right, you're welcome.
1: Mazi Chukudi.
0: Nice
1: welcome to the
0: you.
1: Show.
2: Thank you very much. I just want to say I really love your work, and you are doing a great job.
1: Thank you so much.
2: Yeah. Thank you.
1: Oh, thank you so much.
0: Thank you. We appreciate
1: it. Thank you so much. We are grateful.
0: That's good.
1: Do you want us to play you any song?
0: It feels good to be appreciated.
2: I want you to play me a song.
1: Okay, what song is that?
2: Anything from Bruno Mars.
1: Oh, that's nice. We'll find you something from Bruno Mars.
0: Versace on the floor. Anyways, is there Uptown Funk, something really hot? Okay, yeah, let's get into the groove, get into the move.
1: Okay, let me come back to Facebook.
0: All right, let's
1: you can
0: more
1: still
0: comments.
1: Leave us comments on Facebook. 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Thank you for your kind words. Really, really appreciate them. Okay, so Sunday Kogwe said, okay, wait, let's go back. Nkolewala said, actually, olden days physical approach is better though. Depends on the boldness the guy has.
0: Mm.
1: Because the lady might be crafty and not even giving face. Hence, it could be dead. It could be a disgrace. It's an online Facebook. If you go to the proper channel to approach, either through video call or WhatsApp, one can be lucky. Don't call somebody by video call.
0: You've send never...
1: Send a hi,
0: it's the most annoying thing to do.
1: And I think one thing I'll correct before I move on. Don't just send hi and leave it.
0: Hi, say your name.
1: Hi,
0: who
1: my
0: you
1: name
0: are.
1: Is Tumi. I'm texting you because Amanda said you are a cool guy.
0: Say
1: and
0: something.
1: Love
0: let them know. Introduce yourself. Exactly.
1: Of course, don't start like that. Hi, so let's do it like this. Hi, I'm Tumi. I got your number from Amanda. Amanda said that you're very cool and she thinks both of us can be friends.
0: Beautiful. That's
1: succinct.
0: They're relaxed. Concise, they feel like, okay, this person is not.
1: Hi.
0: Whoa.
1: Hi.
0: And leave it. And you're
1: hello?
0: Talking to somebody who has no idea who you are.
1: Fange. Beautiful.
0: Or the worst is sometimes they come to you and say, is this to me?
1: Have
0: they to me?
1: Is this to me?
0: Have they said, hi, is this to me? It's happened to me
1: are
0: before.
1: You,
0: for crying out loud, the person who gave you my number said maybe, it was me.
1: Maybe it was a mix up.
0: And you're coming, that's the dumbest thing. And you're coming to me and asking me, is this Amanda?
1: Oh,
0: are you really, really okay upstairs? Oh my gosh, come on, man.
1: Oh
0: we can
1: God.
0: Do better.
1: Oh my God, okay.
0: Anyway,
1: let
0: you may proceed.
1: On. Okay, Sunday Ogogwe said, what about if the guy or the lady talking about marriage is more genuine? It could be pressure from parents or vice versa. Though I agree with you that most are scam and fake and insincere in their heart. DJ Ketekre Ketekre.
0: Okay.
1: He said, I'm DJ Ketekre of Sankore Mfatim.
0: Uh-uh.
1: He said, we're doing a fantastic job. Please keep up the good work. Thank you so much for your
0: appreciate
1: kind
0: it.
1: Words. And you go like, well, I said, seriously, traditional dating is better. Now he's saying it's
0: fine. Where do you stand? Please pick a side.
1: Isn't
0: thank you.
1: It's better because the two will communicate together on their present and their future, what they like and dislike, and they would plan marriage and the future. During their time together, they will examine themselves very well and see if they're compatible or not. Valid.
0: All right. Thank
1: okay,
0: you
1: thank
0: for
1: you so much.
0: That.
1: Keep the comments coming. Now, there's something else that I think we should address, which is the idea of meeting people online and, you know, assuming so many things. I think that's how it seems like people also fall. You know, in person, you can see everything you have to see.
0: Mm-hmm.
1: If I walk up to you now, you can see who I am.
0: Yeah.
1: But if I text you online, you might not know me as much.
0: Yeah.
1: And imagine that maybe when I snap pictures, I sort of bend, I tilt my side in a way that
0: you
1: I,
0: look,
1: it forces a come out
0: your,
1: of nowhere.
0: Yeah, you know your
1: and then,
0: your good side.
1: No, that you don't. That
0: you know
1: women are very smart now.
0: They can, you know,
1: you just cut, shoot out. They you shoot out one part of your body.
0: And then some of the women are actually putting out their bottom, so they have like they look very curvaceous,
1: yeah,
0: like
1: so
0: they're like, bootylicious.
1: You look like you got it all, and then you
0: real
1: white
0: in the reality.
1: Oh my God.
0: You're not like to
1: and
0: me?
1: Some people, no, which one to be, yeah, no.
0: Okay, sorry.
1: And
0: did I say that? Anyways.
1: Some people even go as far as wearing all these things that enhance.
0: The enhance?
1: No. Yes. Yeah, you just call it an enhancer.
0: Oh.
1: We know. I think women know what that is. The ifs
0: but it's
1: and,
0: terrible. They should get sued.
1: No.
0: Wearing all those enhancers and deceiving
1: good,
0: people.
1: It's totally fine for you to look good.
0: And you know that
1: in
0: you
1: fact,
0: want, you
1: I
0: wait,
1: that,
0: wait, to me, look good. There's a difference between looking good when nobody else is involved
1: oh
0: and then
1: God.
0: Looking good to get the attention or to attract the opposite sex.
1: I get that.
0: Remember that
1: we
0: those are things
1: those
0: that
1: things sometimes it's for, it's
0: are
1: for,
0: very
1: it's
0: deceitful.
1: For, it's for people to also look more beautiful. Not
0: it's
1: because
0: nice.
1: They're trying to attract a guy. So I'm saying that
0: okay.
1: Imagine that you have already put those things there and then you come on the first date, you're looking all curvaceous.
0: Bootylicious, like I said, girl.
1: And then things start to go far. You now visit the guy. You
0: I
1: make plans.
0: You.
1: Wait. You make plans about getting together. You know, doing the do, and then the guy.
0: Oh my
1: and
0: God!
1: Then in the heat of the moment, it takes it all off.
0: Oh my God!
1: Guy,
0: Those are the ones that'll tell you, please off the light. Somebody has come out to share their story. How the lady met him off the light. That's how he said it. He said she told me to off the light. Oh my God.
1: Put it off.
0: And I did.
1: And
0: the image I saw.
1: Oh my God. You know what? You know what I'm thinking about? You know that power supply is not even great sometimes.
0: Oh my God.
1: So imagine
0: gosh.
1: That. You don't know, say no off.
0: What I ordered.
1: But you never get to off light. They can't bring alarm constant.
0: Then you now
1: lights can't show. Because they
0: No, see, honestly, it's the work. You don't want to put yourself in that kind of situation.
1: That's and the truth is that it means that both online and offline, catfish now, catfish.
0: It happens on more platforms.
1: And the way people package this, I actually be.
0: Exactly. That's why I said that. It just depends on the platform.
1: Cry.
0: Exactly. The online have their packaging style.
1: Even offline.
0: And the offline have his own packaging style.
1: Come ask Taylor's now. Taylor's they so hips now. You go put things.
0: See, really though, honestly, they have their pros and cons. You can meet someone nice online who's genuine. Mm. Just pray that. Or like I always make up, you know, they put up all sorts of things to make themselves. There's so many apps now that can change your face, your nose, your eyes. Make you look real, enhance every feature that you got.
1: I remember this movie I saw. This lady was always trying out on a date. She fainted.
0: Imagine. Why do that? There's a caller. Let's find out what they want to say.
1: My God.
0: It's crazy out there. Really, it's crazy. Hello.
1: Yeah.
0: Hi, you're welcome to the show. Good evening.
2: Tony and Amanda. Oh, good morning. Right?
1: Yeah, good morning.
0: It's past 12. Yes, it's morning. Sunday, you're welcome.
1: Thank you. Welcome to the show.
0: Nice to have you on board.
2: Can you hear me loud and clear?
0: Yes, we're with
1: we
0: you.
1: Can.
2: Okay. I want to share my own side of the experience of this
1: Okay.
2: From the initial, I never liked it, but years back now, maybe 3, 4, 5 years ago, I said, let me give it a try. So it happened that this lady is from Oyo. I don't know how she came to my box. Yeah, like, just let me give it a try. So see, a beautiful fair lady. And I don't know, maybe I'm real or not, but the teachers started talking, dating. But deep from my spirit, then I like it. It is calm. And I told her, are you sure? And you know when somebody started asking for money?
0: So that's why
2: I said, are you sure you are not after money? She swore even an ad. And to cut the story short, another time she asked requests for her mother is this, she wants money. In summary, she always asks for money.
0: Okay.
1: You want this camel.
2: So in my heart, I said, let me give it a year. Let me see how it will go.
1: Yeah.
2: So it happens that every week, I have to be given money
1: for a sick mom. Yeah, I know.
2: I can just give you one for a whole week.
0: Wow.
2: Sometimes, I'm telling you, I have to work sometimes late at night.
0: Oh my God.
1: To provide.
2: Just because of her, to please my lady.
1: Hey. Wow.
2: One that tells me much is this much. Once it gets to her period time,
1: blood tonic.
0: See, billing.
2: And when she asks for money, so sometimes I can give her double of what she wants.
1: Wow.
0: Okay.
1: Wow.
2: Wisdom is this. And I like, then the next month, the period again, she will one time.
0: Okay.
2: I thought she was wise. When I give her double, I thought she should be able to buy something again
1: for the next month.
0: Time. Okay.
2: So why is it that every month, it seems like I'm
0: Oh Lord.
2: She's not being wise.
1: Die.
2: Another time, she came. She said she wants me to give her some money. She and her friends. They want to meet me. This and that. You are not being wise.
3: you're fine meeting me, they will take me away from you.
0: Okay.
3: Like that. So one day, and I said, okay, let me. She always avoids video calls anyway.
0: Oh, that's
3: suspect.
0: That is it.
3: Maybe get into Oyo. So I tell her in Oyo she can come and see me. Or I'll come and see her. Wherever she's living, I don't care. Let me go and see her. Or she come and see me. So get into Oyo. And it was very early in the morning.
0: Okay.
3: Afternoon. Almost evening, she still did not come. In fact, she didn't even show her face.
0: Okay.
3: She gives one excuse or the other. I knew that.
0: Scammer.
1: Was scamming you.
3: So, as we continued the relationship, she pleaded for everything. And after a year, I was praying again. I was praying that God, if this girl is fake, she should walk away herself. And the way God will work it out, one little thing just came out. On her own, she stopped calling, she stopped messaging, and she ended the relationship.
0: Okay.
3: As a tango.
0: Ah.
3: So, completely what I did was, I just blocked her. I didn't even stress myself, I blocked her. And after some few months, she wants to come back again.
0: Period money.
3: So I put her on scam on till date. So to me, maybe that didn't favor me anyway. So I see a scam. But maybe 99% might be fake, 1% for those who are lucky about that. So I don't like it. I prefer even the face to face
1: kind of meeting.
3: And even proposing on phone, I don't like it. I always tell the ladies, I want us to meet.
1: Exactly.
3: Eyeball to eyeball.
1: So yeah.
3: We know where we are going and what we are saying. Because action speaks from the eye. When I'm looking at you, eyeball to eyeball, I can read your feel. I can read your intention.
0: Body language, yeah.
1: Thank you.
0: Yeah. All right.
1: Do you want us to play any song? Oh, okay, you can come back with your song request. I mean, very, very valid point. Because, and you know when a lot of guys come online and complain about how they don't want to spend on a lady until they see the lady, sometimes it makes a lot of sense because people sometimes lie a lot. Like, in this case now, it was definitely lied to. The lady told him that she lives in Ibadan, Oyo. And she said she had a sick mom. So every week, he would send money to her sick mom.
0: They had never met.
1: And then at some point, he started to send that period funds every month.
0: But honestly,
1: it was very blood tonic. Wait, I get that people actually go through pains during their period.
0: But I've never, this is the first, they ask you to buy them blood tonic. That should have, I mean, given you a clue. Like, it took,
1: no, honestly. No, it's love now. And then there are a lot of people. Love? No, for me, it's love and it's having a good heart. So
0: it's a good thing.
1: So people that, they don't want to hear that you're in pain.
0: But it gets to a point where, come on, you begin to, okay, this is becoming way too...
1: It's a pattern.
0: I mean, every time, you are constantly, you know, being asked for money. Exactly. You need to, you'd always have to send her money for her mother's welfare or upkeep or health or whatever. If it becomes a pattern, there's a point where you begin to feel uncomfortable with it. And then you might begin to start asking questions. And then you want to put a stop to it.
1: In fact, one thing I'm going to say is that this goes in what I said earlier. I love that people want to connect before they meet. It makes a lot of sense. But don't get so lost in the connection that you forget that you should totally meet first. Now, what I mean is, if you're not in the same city, I get that. You look at the energy. You look at how eager they are to talk to you. You have to understand if somebody is talking to you because they know that they can always get from you. You also have to understand if somebody is talking to you because they genuinely care about you. Like, learning the difference can be crazy, can be hard, I know, but you can try to learn the difference and check the pattern, like Amanda said.
0: Mm-hmm.
1: When do they come to you?
0: Mm-hmm.
1: Have they randomly woken up and said, hey, good morning, where are you? For instance, if you're in Nigeria, I believe that you should be able to get meals at, say, 10,000, 15,000. Have they woken up one day and said, can I order you a food? Or can I order you a meal? Have you had breakfast? Or can I order you snacks? It's just pancakes.
0: Really?
1: So if you're giving to them, you can also try to see if they've ever tried
0: to give back to you.
1: That is how you know that a person likes you. I think it's something that people see online jokingly that if you like a person, you spend on them. Either you're male or female. It's the way it is.
0: Mm-hmm.
1: So if you're the only one who tries to reach out, you know, even ladies too, there are times that a guy comes to you, he says he likes you, and then when he gets your attention, your energy, he drops his own. You can drop your own too. You can drop your own energy too and wait for him to pick things up again. See if indeed he likes you. Because I think the mistake we make is that sometimes when somebody comes to us with that intensity, we get lost in it. That we forget to allow them be the man.
0: That's it. It's really, really what it is. I mean, come on. How can everything be one-sided?
1: Mm.
0: That's why I said, I mean, it gets to a point where you begin to feel some type of way, very uncomfortable.
1: Yes.
0: Your body starts to, you know, feel it. Your mind starts to tell you, okay, look, this is becoming way, you know, too much.
1: Yeah.
0: I'm beginning to feel used. I'm beginning to feel like you're always coming to ask me for stuff. I'm the one who has to give, yeah, and give.
1: Mm-hmm.
0: What have you done? What efforts have you put in place to show that, okay, it's a mutual thing? So I'm just going to add to it saying that when something is one-sided, when you feel like you're the only one who's giving, you feel like the only one who's making sure that everything is fine, you're carrying the relationship,
1: yeah,
0: the weight of everything is on you,
1: mm-hmm,
0: you might begin to start asking questions. You might begin to say, okay, this might not be real anymore. And I want to say this, yeah, when it feels one-sided, when you feel drained, when you feel confused, when you start doubting, when, yeah, you start asking yourself questions, is this really what it is? Does this person really like me?
1: Mm.
0: Are they really genuine with their intentions towards me?
1: Yeah.
0: Then there's a problem.
1: Mm.
0: Then you want to do stop.
1: Exactly. Yeah.
0: That's when you want to begin to start asking questions. You want to stop whatever it is that you may be doing.
1: And
0: be sure that it's going to be reciprocated.
1: And one thing I want to say, to add to what you have said, you know, be reciprocating also, when I understand that, okay, if you can afford it, you can send food. It doesn't mean that works for everybody. There are people that you could never buy them food because they are picky, you know, they don't eat out. For different reasons, you can't buy them food. You can't get them gifts for a lot of reasons. Maybe they wear expensive things, you can't afford it. I believe in how people relate with you. If you like somebody, Amanda, you care about them and it shows.
0: It's felt.
1: So somebody was saying something about how a man comes home from work and then he goes, oh my God, today was stressful. And then the lady goes, Bele, so how far the money I asked you in the morning?
0: There's no genuine concern.
1: So there's nothing like, what happened today?
0: No empathy.
1: Ah, come and sit down. Oh, yeah, tell me now, just me, what happened? Did anybody stress you today?
0: It's,
1: you know,
0: not there.
1: It's something that makes you know that this person
0: genuinely cares
1: about me.
0: And it's been felt. That's empathy. That's why you hear some people say, I won't marry a person who doesn't have empathy.
1: That's the thing.
0: Someone who doesn't have human feelings.
1: That cannot show,
0: they don't know how to feel any feeling. Like, they are
1: problem, just
0: indifferent. No matter how tough your day has been, no matter how hard, no matter how stressed you are,
1: what they want
0: is always give, take. What have you got? We need this.
1: Yeah.
0: I want that.
1: They crave, they want.
0: So, you know, back to the, you know, topic, online, offline,
1: yeah,
0: as we have established, you know, they're both great and they could also be dangerous.
1: Mm.
0: They have their pros and their cons. I think online would be really nice because you stand a chance of meeting a whole lot of people, you know, just in one place. You don't necessarily have to go here or go out there or go to different places to meet people. Right there where you are, there are just dating apps, there's social media that, you know, makes the world like a global village where you can connect with people, you can network with people,
1: yeah,
0: and get to meet them. And also it gives you a chance to get to, you know, have chemistry, get to know people's likes and dislikes, what they're about, you know, where they live. It's a variety for you when you're off or online rather. But then again, it also creates an avenue for being catfished, for being deceived, for people to, you know, con you out, for people to treat you and, you know, get the best from you. Sometimes you have all these people on there who are just there to make money. Now let me tell you another thing to look out for. When you meet somebody online and they're constantly asking you for money, they're making requests, can you send me this
1: and
0: amount of
1: very unreasonable requests.
0: They're constantly requesting. Just know that it's very clear. There are all of these sites who would even tell you, please don't give any money, don't send any money to anybody,
1: yeah,
0: if they ask you for money on here. That's like a number one red flag. As a matter of fact, that indicates that a person or this isn't safe. This person isn't genuine. Because I think that a person who really, really likes you won't put money first.
1: That's the problem. And that's a pointer. And I get that, okay, you want to give, Which is good, to be honest. See, I hope you understand that everything we're saying about meeting people online, being generous, we're not trying to say that you shouldn't give or you should be terrible because you're trying to protect yourself. We're trying to say that there are signs that show you that
0: this person isn't genuine
1: and tell you otherwise. Because I just believe that if you meet a person today, it is unreasonable that you're asking them for money like the same day or the next day. I don't see how that makes
0: my
1: sense.
0: So if
1: a person sees you and then it seems like in the same breath, you know, they're asking
0: they're
1: you
0: demanding
1: for money
0: for whatever. Problem. Maybe it might be even data. It might be if they're making demands on a first meet, it looks like they're making demands, is a problem. It's a red flag.
1: Over time, you get to learn a person, you get to know them, and you get to understand who they are. You get to see if indeed you want to give them stuff or you just feel like, okay, you just want to be there for them. Because some people, what wins their heart is that you're just there for them. Like, I can come to you after a crazy day and say, guy, today you almost killed me. And then they go, what happened? So you know that you're ranting, you have a space to vent. So you need to understand that, okay, you serve a purpose, this person sees it, this person acknowledges it, and then this person is also willing and looking to see how they can repay you your kindness. It can be randomly just telling you, my God, you're so kind to me, thank you so much. That's a way to tell you
0: that they acknowledge and appreciate what you have done. That's very, very true.
1: Giving you stuff, it can be sending you a gift, it can be that, okay, when they're coming to you the first time, they're coming with a gift, you know, that kind
0: that's
1: of
0: it.
1: You're meeting somebody, maybe you've been chatting months, they are not in the city but they're in town now and you want to see them, and like, okay, I'm getting, I
0: they're also
1: this.
0: Giving, no matter how little, they're giving
1: so
0: back.
1: There's something that lets you see. In fact, for instance, you traveled all the way from Lagos to Oyo, and then this person is not eager to see you. I mean, if my person is traveling down, I'm canceling work. Like, I'll definitely show up here,
0: but I'm canceling every other thing.
1: Like, okay, after work, I'm going straight to see this person. Like, oh, guy,
0: it's only
1: you're
0: natural.
1: Coming to see me.
0: Because you're excited.
1: So if the excitement is not there, then
0: they're not
1: a
0: even
1: problem.
0: Calling to check up,
1: that,
0: to keep tabs.
1: How far have you gone?
0: Where are you? See, for me, when I begin to feel that the person might not be all that excited or they don't really want me around, is if they're not calling me on my way there, on that trip. Yeah. I'm measuring how excited you are to see me by how many times you're calling me while I'm on that trip. Now, that's one. And another thing that is very easy, that's also a red flag online, is ghosting, which is really serious right now, which is something that ghosting is easier to take place while you're dating online, because it's online. You know, you don't know what this person or the other person's intentions are, or what they're looking for, how they really feel. People
1: about
0: put up
1: you.
0: A mask. Words are different from real emotions.
1: Yes.
0: They can tell you, I love you, you mean everything, you are.
1: And
0: see,
1: then,
0: look, I will go and grab
1: lies.
0: You the moon and bring it, I will jump across the ocean for you, and that and that and that. But they are busy, they probably are with their babe or their guy.
1: Say,
0: I won't scam this person right now. They'll be looking for all the sweet words to tell you so that they can deceive you and, you know, get you in the right place for the scamming. Now, because they're not all that attached to you, and then maybe you're on the other end really attached, really, really, you know, saying what you feel because you actually really feel it, and it'll be easy for you to get hurt if you're, you know, you're ghosted, or if the person isn't real, you know, there's you that's right there with all of that. So because this person isn't genuine or not really, you know, real with you from the get-go, once they're done with all the benefits, whatever it is they were there for, whatever it is they came for you for, they can easily ghost you. And that can, it's the worst, see, it hurts.
1: Well, you know, the crazy thing is, even in real life, people also ghost.
0: They ghost.
1: You just, you just
0: they
1: wake
0: ghost.
1: Up and then you see that this person is just talking to you again and he's gone.
0: They
1: so
0: ghost.
1: I think that ghosting is immature, and I think either you do it online or offline.
0: It's not a good thing.
1: It's a terrible thing.
0: It's not a good thing. I wonder why people do it.
1: Nobody will beat
0: though.
1: You now.
0: Just go on and say, look,
1: it's okay for you to have expectations and be disappointed.
0: Exactly.
1: See, it's okay for you to feel like, to me will be all that. And then you start to be like, no, not my type. And it's fine. So you don't have to ghost because you're trying to, you know, suit your ego or do something for yourself. It is even crazy because you'd be the one worrying about it. It's best you just tell the person, we had a good time, but I don't think I'm moving forward. I mean, that's fine.
0: Why is it so hard to do now? Why is that so hard? I mean, these days, there's hardly a person out there. There's so many people out there who find it so hard to say, look, you know what? I'm not feeling this anymore. I don't. Why is it so hard?
1: People,
0: that they don't want to hurt your feelings? That's why they do it?
1: Some people... The reason they are ghosting is also because it's about them. they are demons, they are problems. So a person struggles to communicate, is not ready to change, or it knows that it's fresh off the streets and is maybe looking to go back there, the streets are still calling her name. To him, it just feels like, I don't know.
0: Just stop.
1: Let me see. Let me disappear for a bit. Let me see if I can come back and then apologize. You know, there's a way they do it.
0: Yeah, they don't even apologize to me.
1: No, some
0: hey,
1: of them,
0: what's up? A lot of them don't.
1: Some of them do with the...
0: Hey, stranger.
1: Yeah.
0: They even make it look like you're the one who hasn't been communicating.
1: And then it looks like, look what the cat dragged in kind of stuff.
0: Oh my God.
1: So sometimes...
0: It's crazy.
1: They ghost you because they want to see how they can keep you
0: while still going out there
1: so they search for more. So they keep you out of the loop for some time, and then they buzz in, they pop in, say hello, spend some time.
0: To see if they still have access to you.
1: Yeah, that kind of thing. So I think that the big problem is that people will be who they are, and which is why the solution or the common ground between dating online and dating offline is understanding who you are first, knowing mm-hmm. what you want, knowing what values align with yours. If a person is more interested in chatting to you every other minute and they're not thinking of planning a date,
0: a proper date,
1: there's a problem.
0: Stop.
1: I'll give you an instance, or I'll give you something that can help. For instance, you live in maybe Ibadan, and then somebody wants to go to Osun State. Mm-hmm. You can't enter Osun State without passing the battle.
0: Yeah.
1: So you're meeting a guy who's staying in Lagos who wants to go to Osun State, and he did not make any space.
0: Yeah.
1: For you. To just meet up, even if it's for 30 minutes. Say, hey, babe, or hey to me, I'm passing through your town. I don't know. I'm passing through next week, Friday. I don't know if you're free.
0: There's a chance we can see.
1: Can you give me any restaurant so I can just call them and make a reservation? I don't know. Do you know any restaurant that you would prefer to go? Maybe because it's cool. Not a lot of people are there. Are you free for the weekend? My friend is having a get-together. I'd love you to show up. Let's just meet up for a bit. You know.
0: What would it hurt?
1: You know, if somebody can pass through your city.
0: Without.
1: And just pass through your city. Or
0: a
1: guy stays somewhere around Oliole, you stay somewhere here in Felele, and then he's coming through challenge
0: mm-hmm.
1: and he's unable to drive down to Felele to see you.
0: Yeah.
1: For me, it's in the little things.
0: The little things.
1: That is why I always say that you don't want to neglect or ignore the signs. Somebody is going to a place like Alakia, you live in Iworo, they're coming from challenge, they cannot pop in to see you. You're the one they don't
0: want
1: to
0: see. The writing's on the wall. You don't want to see it.
1: I read something up, and I wrote something actually. I just haven't made a post about it.
0: Yeah.
1: I wrote something about willingness and capacity.
0: Yeah.
1: Some people are willing,
0: mm-hmm.
1: but they are not capable. But you have to understand what it means. If a person's lack of willingness, if a person's lack of capacity is exclusive to only you, like you're the only one who suffers. So they are able to show up
0: for other people.
1: They're able to come through. They're able
0: for
1: to
0: other people.
1: Keep up communication.
0: For other people.
1: Maybe they use Snapchat, they streak. It is not hard for them to keep up with posting on their stories, on their statuses. They do these things. But
0: they
1: can't. The only one.
0: They don't
1: that
0: reach
1: are
0: out
1: able to.
0: To
1: reach out to.
0: You.
1: Don't
0: shoot,
1: see.
0: Go.
1: You are,
0: leave.
1: See, the truth is
0: run.
1: That you're the one they don't want to choose.
0: They just don't want you. It's
1: you're
0: clear.
1: The one they don't want to be intentional
0: exactly.
1: about. You're the one they're not willing to break their boundaries
0: see,
1: for.
0: Oh my gosh.
1: You're the one they're not willing to see how they can make life
0: they
1: easy
0: they don't
1: for.
0: Want you
1: and
0: to
1: I
0: me.
1: Think that you really should be careful enough to know that so that it doesn't so that tomorrow when they come with excuses you don't say he explained it makes sense. See, I was saying I think I saw something as I said that your response to inconsistency should be that you take your leave.
0: Just leave.
1: Don't let.
0: Don't start explaining.
1: Don't be that person.
0: Don't
1: start
0: asking.
1: Don't be that person.
0: Why
1: that
0: are you
1: can
0: doing
1: always
0: this?
1: Meet every time they come back.
0: Exactly.
1: It helps you. So either it is online. I think the crux is either it is online or it is offline. Don't
0: deception
1: be the
0: is
1: person.
0: Every,
1: exactly.
0: It's everywhere.
1: Don't be the person who pauses, who waits
0: for them to come back,
1: just because you're hoping that one day soon.
0: They'll change. You're only treating them to that mistreating you is okay.
1: They can do it and get away with it,
0: and you'll be right there waiting for them to come back.
1: That's
0: and trust me,
1: problem.
0: It's only
1: yes,
0: going to get worse.
1: That's the problem.
0: Like we said, when a person does what you don't like, you probably have a boundary, or they ghosted you, or they don't treat you right, or they've shown you in so many ways, shapes, or forms that you're not
1: you.
0: The one they're choosing. Please leave. People should face the consequences of their actions when they hurt your feelings.
1: Yeah.
0: You shouldn't be that person who is, oh, don't worry, I'll text her. in a couple of days. Let me just let her be. And then when she calls, hey, you're like, hey, what happened?
1: You know, you're explaining.
0: You're complaining.
1: Way.
0: What?
1: Going,
0: hi.
1: Like, hi.
0: And you're ranting in the chat. How could you do this? Go, you left me. You don't go. Left. Hey, see, look, I've been. What? Okay, sorry.
1: Oh,
0: this
1: is sorry.
0: Oh, if that's it, they even say the sorry.
1: You've had a crazy day, and then they go, Mele.
0: Look, see, these things, are, the writings are on, now more than ever, the writings are on the wall. It's us, it's people that have refused to see
1: because
0: it.
1: Because one thing I always say is that if you look around, you would see that
0: the signs are there.
1: Honestly. And then one thing you would see is that social media has made life easier for a lot of people. Especially people who want to love. I know that social media has affected love in so many ways. But one thing social media continues to push in our faces is the fact that if they wanted to...
0: They will or they would. If a person wanted to, they would.
1: If they wanted to call you...
0: They would have called
1: you.
0: If
1: they wanted to reach out to you...
0: They would.
1: If they see a meme that reminds them of you...
0: Something would definitely...
1: See, it's easy. And I think that when people say that they are busy, it makes a lot of sense. But you have to also understand that... Priority matters. And even if it's a end of day kind of thing, you have to just understand what works for you. And if a person's style indeed aligns with yours, don't come out of your box to allow somebody else fill your space and then complain later that they're not loving you how you want to be loved. Do not forget that they showed you how they want to love.
0: But
1: you told them that you could accept it.
0: I would accept
1: and it. And the crazy thing about it is that it's always a lie. There's a way we all want to be loved. And if we're not feeling it, we just pretend because, we don't want to be alone. That's why much later we realize that, I allowed this to happen. And then you have to go through the process of forgiving yourself again.
0: Trust me, nobody's ever too busy for the person that, yes, process. If you're priority.
1: So I get the fact that people can be genuinely busy. But I also
0: nobody's
1: know
0: too busy
1: that
0: for the person that they love.
1: There's a way people do the...
0: No matter how busy a person.
1: It's a very crazy day, but I'll chat to you as soon as
0: 5 minutes, 5 seconds. See, just a little word. Drop it right there. Don't just go off
1: you
0: in silence and don't say
1: notes, yeah.
0: Anything. You can say anything.
1: So there's a way you know. So either it's online or offline. You know, for instance, somebody is only trying to chat to you, and they live in your city, and they're not trying to meet up with
0: they
1: you.
0: They don't want
1: there's
0: you.
1: There's a problem. Somebody is trying to call you. See, calls are great, and it's cool to be able to bond over calls, but it can't be the only thing. People are planning dates. Planning dates is not even that you're paying a lot of money. That's that. And I think that we have to like establish that when we talk about these things, we're not trying to say that, a man has to. It's not a has to kind of thing. It's a, if a man wants to do it, he would do it. And if a woman also wants to do it, she would do it. But it's the case that a man should start first. And then the woman can build on it. You know, your level
0: absolutely,
1: of consistency
0: absolutely.
1: Will feed her own level of consistency.
0: It will
1: and
0: be
1: she
0: there.
1: Knows to meet you in the middle. But the most important thing here is that there has to be a level of effort that you see that makes you know that this person really, really, really is trying their best to keep up with me.
0: Absolutely.
1: And to check in on me.
0: Absolutely.
1: Tell somebody you have a headache last night and then they wake up the next day, they go about their day, they don't even remember.
0: Or maybe it's later on after they're done with work, everywhere else they've been.
1: You'll be the one to say hi.
0: So you didn't even bother to check up on me. I told you I had a headache. I told you I wasn't feeling fine.
1: Oh, sorry.
0: I was busy. Hey. The first thing that comes out of their mouth is, I was busy. Mm. Oh, there was other things that came up. They don't want you.
1: Honestly.
0: Especially men are, you know, they're chasers. Men go after what they want. If a man desires you, if a man truly is feeling you, he would come for you. You wouldn't have to question anything.
1: If she wants you, you will know.
0: You know it's first men who have that chasing thing. They pursue. Once they feel it, they're hunters. They want to, you know, they like the chase. They want to experience all of that adrenaline rush that they're chasing after this person. Sometimes they even like you when you turn them down. Sometimes
1: they
0: like you when you're
1: coming back.
0: Exactly, because it will make it more interesting.
1: Yeah.
0: But if the man isn't putting all the effort, he's not consistently choosing you, he's not communicating with you, he's not planning dates. Exactly. Sometimes you see that he's showing up for other people. You know, he posts his friends, he's having fun, he's doing with others. Sometimes there's a chick beside him, like another female. And he's telling you she's just a friend, but you never seem to be in the picture.
1: You know,
0: my darling, you're not the one.
1: Okay.
0: He don't want you.
1: I want to go to Facebook. Let's pick this call. Hello, good morning.
4: Good morning, Ayodeji from Methodist.
1: Ayodeji, from where? Methodist. Okay, please go ahead.
4: You know, I want to make a request.
1: Oh, please do.
4: For a friend of mine.
1: Okay.
4: I'll tell you tomorrow.
1: a birthday. Are you saying tomorrow, October 7th, or today, October 6th?
3: Tomorrow, October 7th.
1: Okay, so when do you want us to call her? Today?
3: She's asleep already.
1: So, I bet it's on Tuesday or Wednesday.
3: I bet it's on Wednesday.
1: Okay, so we should call her. So, okay. Go ahead, let's hear it. Hello?
3: Hello.
1: Yeah. Can you... Okay, if you want to call your partner or your, if you want to call your friend, it's her birthday tomorrow, ba? I think Amanda can do that for you tomorrow.
0: Sure, of course, I
1: can. So you can call Amanda tomorrow night.
0: Why not?
1: Because I will not be able to call your partner to wish her happy birthday tomorrow.
0: Exactly.
1: So how about you call Amanda tomorrow? She'll be on air at this time.
3: That's okay.
1: All right.
3: I need you to play one song for me.
1: All right, what song is that?
3: Smile for me by
1: singing. All right, I'll play it for you.
0: That's a pretty good song.
1: All right. Oh, we'll soon go to the music for a beat, then come back and pick up other angles to this conversation.
0: And but I want to talk about the, you know, I talked about offline dating and why it's good online. Online. And now, you know, I want to say something about offline because we've been, it's got its advantages and disadvantages. All right. Mm. There's good everywhere and there's also bad everywhere. Now, for the offline, you get to meet people, you know, in your vicinity. You get to see them in real time. If there are certain qualities, features you want in a person, it's easy for you to see them and say, okay, you know what, I'm not sure this is what I want. I don't like this, I don't like that, because you know, you're seeing them physically. You know, and that's a good thing. No need to waste time, because offline you can waste time because of all
1: online
0: the deception. Online, sorry, you can waste all that time because of all that deception and everything else that goes on.
1: But offline
0: in real time, and you can say, no, I'm sorry, it's not working and all that. But then again, people can still lie to you. People can still deceive you.
1: Definitely.
0: People can still, you know, pretend that they're that and they're not it.
1: Yeah. They can tell you that they are working.
0: So the fakeness can still be there.
1: I mean, deception is not even something that works for one part of the, or one end of the group. It works for both sides. People can deceive you online, people can deceive you offline, people can sit beside you
0: and lie to you.
1: So in the end, I think there's something about discernment and, you know, applying a lot of wisdom when it comes to meeting people and dating people. You should know when to let your guard down. Like, let your instincts let you see that, oh, it's not yet time for you to actually let those guards down.
0: And also how well you're able to verify. It's also, because some people are good at verifying. They're good at telling, reading between the lines and, you know, knowing when a person is telling a lie and when they're being truthful.
1: Based on the details of what they say.
0: Pay attention. Don't get carried away because of how you feel or how they look or how much exactly. Look through them. Try to see through them. Listen to what they say. Do their words and their actions align?
1: Do they match?
0: If they're not matching, I'm sorry. That's a number one red flag. That's not who you want to be with.
1: Honestly. I want to run to Facebook.
0: All right.
1: Keep your comments on Facebook as well. 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Ayetua Kingsley said, good evening, ladies. Dating online and on-site both has its merits and demerits. But personally, I have negative experience with online dating. So what works for one person might not work for another person. In dating, I still prefer physical dating. Start to play in Facebook Love. I've queued that one as well. Ezra Y. Mango Johanna said, good morning, sunshines. I think reality is good. I don't think it is risky. Olaiwala Inka said, even these days, if care is not taken, Inyole Dio Kera. I don't know what that means. He said, with the way women and ladies are packaging. Oh, yeah, now men have the package.
0: Genders.
1: He said, scammers are online than in physical contact. Okay. He says, some people collect transport fare and they don't show up.
0: You can go to jail. Did you guys know that? It's a jailable offense. Okay.
1: He said, ladies of these days. Okay, he said, fake ladies are online. Fake men are online too. I beg you.
0: Both then genders.
1: He said, ladies of these days are voracious.
0: Oh my gosh. I know, right?
1: He said, they're always asking for transport fare, data money. Hey, my dad.
0: Voila, no go finish.
1: He said, some are jobless.
0: Okay. Yeah, her.
1: Using that to get money from men.
0: Yeah, her.
1: He said, some are serious. And he said, some women or ladies are just dating for money.
0: Hey.
1: And Sunday Hukbu said, it's a very painful experience I had. So I decided to not trust any lady again.
0: I know.
1: Though I'm careful in not falling to or in trusting a genuine one. I set your heart in my way, but yet I still trust you. One way or another, your real self will come out.
0: True.
1: Nicola Iwola said, Online is risky. Some are dating online for devilish acts.
5: Hey, wahala.
1: And they say, play me, see me, smile for me. Okay. And then, Sokongwe left some song requests here. I think it's time to go to the music.
0: Sure. So I think we've been talking for quite a while
1: let's
0: now.
1: See if we can play songs for a bit and then come back. See if we can talk for a bit more. Mm-hmm. And then we'll go on another break before we call the show
0: a wrap.
1: So I think I'm going to be kicking up with Uptown Funk. Or let's do Calm Down first as requested.
0: All right. Earlier. Let's do it.
1: We do Calm Down. We do Uptown Funk. We do Facebook Love. And okay. Then we do Smile For Me. And we come back from that break. Keep listening. Still Splash Run 05.5. And this is still Monday Night Cafe.
0: Cafe.
1: We're back in a bit.